was able to do, you would do even one. Is somebody hearing me? It means that it is every. And the Lord spoke to me and said, many of us, we have

0: Jesus in prayer has made kings become beggars and beggars are riding on horses. According to scripture, 1 Peter chapter 4 verse 7 says, the end of the world is coming soon. Therefore, be earnest and disciplined in prayer. For this reason, Freedom Time Praying Partner, FTPP, is inviting all to join this power-packed prayer program every Sunday, Monday, Tuesday, and Wednesday midnight, 12 p.m. on... This power pack program is being led by Reverend Bernard Owusu Ansah.
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2: Jesus,
1: by the blood of Jesus Christ of Nazareth, we kill it by fire.
2: Amen.
0: Don't forget that the fervent prayer of a righteous man availeth much. Therefore, be part of this program. For any information, call 0244 115 618.
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0: kirabadana mazilianda dahas. 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My God, my Father. 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Freedom, the Lord has done it. Freedom, the Lord has done it. Freedom.
1: Asema
0: yeah, yeah, to say, I believe the grace of God, the mercies of God is keeping you and your beautiful family alive. Let him say, Christo Adom, Eradi, Ehumo, Bronti, Wohon, yes. My name is Pastor Bernardo Swansam. This is Freedom Time Praying Partners, your number one prayer family. I believe the mercy, the grace, oh God, the faithful God, the one who has promised that the word of the Lord said he will surely bring it to accomplish. Trini say, ono kwa foni niya wa sheyen bo, na ono unsun wobeye. 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It is another Wednesday. We're going to be in prayer, go before the throne of grace. We are going to lift up prayer before the King of Kings and the Lord of Lords. And nyame mu nyinara nyankropon ehunu abobrim ehunu ansan pam pam sera dem nyam kropon wa na pam asrayen ah amfa wie nyam kropon a ofa obiade a onwiaye wiase amansan krafo nyam kropon wa ukuta wiase ne amansan nyinara. We are going to cry before him. Nano David Kai. Was a memma menu so much rem mepo, a him na memu free beba. Was a memu free utredian punyan cropon. Dear bo or bo or sorrow. 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
1: chain.
0: Na wa ye edi amayang. And my room fisher babo kabi be also one na. It means that whenever you seek the Lord, you shall surely find him. And you need to understand this. I told you last Monday, if you can kneel before God, you can stand before every man. 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The best person you can run to when things are falling apart, the right man you can look up to. As David said, he said, I will lift up my eyes unto the hills from whence cometh my help. My God, wono ni nyamia ye Yesu kire no a otimi di ye nti eto na betri na opepa ye ni wo mu ni suo. That is the God we are talking about. We're going to cry out unto him tonight, and I believe he's going to have his way in us, and he will answer into our prayer. My name is your prayer leader, Pastor Bernardo Swansam. Please don't forget, we are live on Adom TV. We are live on Praise TV. We are live on Light TV. We are live on Angel TV. We are also live on Sony TV. We are also live on Ago TV. And we are live also on Light TV right now. Yes. TV siya mabubudin na edem.

Yes, we are live on all these media houses. Adom TV, Praise TV, GH1 TV, Joy Prime TV, Ago TV, Sony TV, and also Light TV and Angel TV as well. Joy Prime TV. Catch you be non funny TV in tour. And have you ever bomb pie pa? We are really going to pray. I came here to help you to pray. Me banadri say, me be buani yet me asoli anadri ya bomb pie boom. Say nyanko pomba. Na yenshira, eni nkunim di di ama yenina. Iti mena, sole ka on sole. Sole ni enkeje ningum. And we are also live on Plan B FM 104.5. And also Kasapa FM 102.5. 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Also yet so Top is 103.1. And Happy Energy and Kwa. 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And to my beautiful families across the globe, we are live on YouTube. The name on YouTube is The Lord Has Done It. Go to YouTube and type FTPP, The Lord Has Done It. We are live, a demo live CC on YouTube. And we are also live on Facebook. Facebook, the Aman Kebeha Yenmubio. Yes, we are live on Facebook. The name is Original FTPP, The Lord Has Done It. Original FTPP, The Lord Has Done It. And also, Prophet Bernard Usu Ansa. Okay, you have a bomb pioneer. Why are you? And then so, Minister Nana Koshia is here, and also Minister Paulo, the captain and the field marshal of the FTPP prayer family. This giant are here. They are going to lead us to worship the Lord. One of the things that I love so much about God is, you see, also for the secret about David. The secret about David. The name of David dance. It was his worship. Whenever your worship goes up, heavens comes down. So tonight we're going to allow this wonderful woman of God and man of God to lead us into worship. Baby, I will be a wood and pass all the sorry. Yen tun tum yankupon men yankupon so. Yen yen yankupon kesi ye wea. 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So Minister Koshia, for you remain happy. 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
0: Obisa wo. 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

0: thou wast powerful. 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So legend and so baby, I will be a gang. Meaning so what drew baby will soon so more. I know so afro, can I sorry? So then you can't be any musicia. So for be a mommy, Proverbs chapter 25 and the verse number 23. My God, I feel the anointing of God already. The fire of God is about to fall. God bless you, Minister Paulo and Minister Nana Ajua. Nana Kosia, sorry. Hey, what a worship. What a worship. We are live on Facebook. Quick one, please. Let every one of you begin to blow it right now. Share it for me wherever you are. Baby, I will be our share. Share on Facebook. Let's release the fire. Solidinaho Kaho. Proverbs chapter 25 and the verse number 23. Sorry. Yes. Then we or say the north wind diverted.
1: Proverbs 25, verse 23.
0: Mm-hmm.
1: That not wind brings forth rain.
0: Mm-hmm.
1: And a backbiting tongue.
0: Mm-hmm. Come on. Let the mind get close to your mind. Let me read. Or say the north wind diverted away rain, so that an angry countenance and backbiting tongue. Oh, my God. Or some country in mame, country in mame.
1: Mm-hmm.
0: My God.
1: A tiffin farm and from a wool. Na impedia touching a mat. What a buffoonimu.
0: Say, or say the north wind divert away rain. So, an angry countenance, a backbiting tongue. And yeah, we are going to fight against every group. Sitting down, but biting my life and my destiny. I home him to me be on my sink. You can't want some bonnet. Quick one, I want to get every one of you on Facebook, please. Share the link for me right now. Share the page for me right now. I want every one of you. Somebody lift your voice. Begin to thank the Lord. Be one of the rabbis, baby. I will be out. Open your mouth and begin to thank the Lord. Come on now. One more time, lift your voice. Honor the name of the Lord. Bless the name of the Lord. Come on now, wherever you are. Lift up your voice. Lift your voice. In the name of Jesus.

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1: We want to lift up the next prayer topic. 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The candidate said, "Will be the Reverend. 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E si umpai bonu kwa FM. This is your next prayer. You are asking the Lord for forgiveness, and this is your next prayer. Oh God, forgive me of all my sins. Wash me from my sins." Wash me with your cleansing blood and sanctify me right now. Urade, fa me fun so nyina che ma me huntew na papa anadwin so so mpa ye bia me bebo biara no ebedu anim na beye dwuma. Lord, clean me with your cleansing blood so that tonight my prayer will be effective. Tonight my prayer will be answered. Open your mouth wherever you are and pray to the Lord. Ask the Lord to forgive you of all your sins. Come on now. Ask the Lord to forgive you of all your sins, every sin that you have committed against God and man, against heaven and earth. Lift up your voice and pray. Sri Yamis won't find food soon in Chow. Won't find Rafobia and Chow. Now I'm a Juwentia on Pamono Kutus. 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
1: 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We want to pray for the strength of God. 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Lift up your voice. 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
2: You want to go for the next prayer? Can I quickly get every one of you on Facebook? I want to get every one of you on Facebook. Everyone of you on Facebook, please share the page for me. Share the link right now. Maybe I will be here. Share it for me right now. If you are on Facebook, share it for me right now. We are going to now enter into a massive prayer session. When you may have watch now your Thursday, you know, you be shame will pass risk or spark in the soul. Watch now, I have brand them. You be bonfire. I have brand them. You be shame will pass risk or spark in the soul. Last week, Thursday, Nanyasem ketua. What in a fear woman. Make say adie. I'm telling you nyame adwa no pain so and na chena me pontem because ye make sure say nkran ha ye nua no monkran fo afashe na omo ye no ye de omo mra be ye adwuma da ye muso ti ye be shase ntem ne pontem ti abrantem no pain na ewrade honhun be ye adwuma. I don't want anybody to mix it at all. No person will be abehwere. Now we want to go for the next prayer topic. The Proverbs chapter 25 and the verse number 23 that we read. Or say, Rade, now divert. Or say, the north wind diverted away rain. So an angry countenance and backbiting tongue. And no a sign here, man. Backbiting. Kick out on some. You move the Britannia, baby. I walk a Jumma war. You do whom concern my word to moon say yes. This is going to be our next prayer. Every group sitting down by biting my life. That is our first prayer. Every group sitting down by biting my life, by biting my destiny. 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I be a let that sitting catch fire. Let that sitting scatter. That is going to be your prayer. Lift your hands and declare.

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Every group sitting down to backbite my life. Somebody lift your voice, lift your voice, lift your voice. 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

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Yesu nazeni dimu ya dimi wo Yesu demo. 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
0: Aye. 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Oh my God. I said may this be your portion. May the Lord greatly multiply your blessing. May the Lord increase your blessing. That is our next prayer. This is our next prayer. Oh Lord. Oh Lord. Oh God. Lift me up from grass to grace. Oh Lord my God. Lift me up from grass to grace. 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Oh God. Oh God. Lift me from grass to grace. That is your next prayer. Can I get every one of you on Facebook, please? Share the link for me right now. Yes, share the page for me right now on Facebook. Go ahead. The name on Facebook is Original FTPP or Prophet Bernardo Swanson. Please, I want every one of you. Go ahead and share it for me right now. Some people need to get connected and pray this kind of prayer. Don't be selfish. If you are on Facebook, let the Lord use you. I want every one of us, please. Let every one of us share it like 5 times. Share it like 5 times. Yes, if you know somebody on abroad, if you know somebody out of Ghana, let them also go to YouTube. The name is FTPP. The Lord has done it. Empire be say, yeah, won't come, mama. Obin join it. Na ye na yen ka itani mum na yejuma. Now pay jansani yanko. Oh Lord my God. Oh Lord my God. Lift me from grass to grace. Eradi mi nyanko pon. Pejami free kitu mu kwa kesiem. Lift your hands and declare this. Oh

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Somebody lift up your voice. And when you are here, Pia, Mammy, Piara, Family Free, Kitomu Kakasia, Mamma, Yakuku. Somebody lift up your voice. Meaning someone should be the Kitwabia, Serena Missa, Omania Kase. Lift up your voice and pray. I know you have begun something small. Lift your prayer and ask the Lord to greatly multiply it, to greatly increase it. Lift your voice, lift your voice. Every small thing that you have begun, the Lord should greatly increase it.

the name of Jesus Christ. I declare as a servant of the Most High God, may the Lord move you and lift you up from grass to grace in the name of Jesus Christ. May the Lord move you from grass to grace in the mighty name of Jesus Christ. I want us to go for the next prayer topic. Oh God, let my small beginning greatly multiply. Oh God, let my small beginning greatly multiply. 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Oh Lord my God. Let my small beginning greatly multiply. Oh Lord my God. 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On Bible, no, and Radimi Yankupon way. 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Abi why you ready pay jansani yekoi? Radimi you be a juma. Let that small beginning greatly multiply. Company, lift your hands and declare this. Empire will be because God is bringing a lot of elevation into our life. Obi a make say sika kura won ne nyina wodi adwuma ye be 100 million and 50 million. Maybe it is 1000 Ghana cedi. It is $2000. It is 2000 Ghana cedi. Listen to me. When God greatly multiply your small beginning, the 1000 Ghana cedi will become 10 million Ghana cedi. I wish somebody can shout amen like your voice is yours. I said may your 1000 Ghana cedi turn into a 10 million Ghana cedi. Receive such blessing in the mighty name of Jesus Christ. Lift your hands and let's declare it loud and clear. Oh God, my Father, let my small beginning greatly increase, greatly multiply, greatly be blessed. Lift your hands and declare. Everybody, ma adikitwa na meye no, emeye kesiye. Shopuna, itrena me bubone kiting kiti wufiye no. 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Me mwa apprentice, beburu 50. Pejansani yonko. Say, Nyami, if God do this for you, believe you me, things will begin to move in your favor. Let me get every one of you on Facebook. We need to set the page. Yes, if you're on Facebook, please go ahead and share the link for me. Go ahead and share the page for me right now. Obibiara, if you are only on Facebook, please go ahead and share the link. Share the page for me right now. Obiadenyan and catch and say, Pastor Bernard is one funny TV into Adum TV. Pastor Bernard is one funny TV into Praise TV. Listen, me swan fan to Ago TV. Obenya Sony TV are on fan to her. Obenya GH1 are on fan to her. Say, Obenya a yes Sony TV are on fan to her. Obenya Joy Prime and I say, Angel TV are Light TV are on fan to her. Na yen kejang woman and the Jana Modin. My God. I feel Pejan Sanyan Queen. 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
2: My God.
0: It is a small beginning. May the Lord greatly multiply it in the name of Jesus.
1: Amen.
0: May the Lord greatly multiply it in the name of Jesus.
1: Amen.
0: May the Lord greatly multiply it in the name of Jesus.
1: Amen.

0: Yeah, fire the hard one. Yeah, fire the ding ding ding. Now, this is our next prayer. Every power that want to destroy my small beginning. So we had this. Adeba adepa ne yapa ne se apostle. What tongue on tade? 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What ko bobo sia? Now di ase bibi kitu bi ase. 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Ni nyina ase. Ni nyina ye basa. Your humble beginning has me.
1: As is the FA.
0: This is your next prayer. Ni pa bebere sa wo. Eh? Your humble beginning always destroyed.
2: If the righteous are described, if the foundations of the righteous are described, what would the righteous do?
0: What would the righteous do? Say for or tini ni fapem no. Say asaya. E dia no tini ni beye. If your humble beginning has been destroyed. So for to say small branches here, branches here start to be. Wako ye. To say dear pastor to water crowd this is here. Now for the cross no be any hope. Yes, your humble beginning, your small beginning has been destroyed.
2: Jesus.
0: Yes, yes, yes. Yes, yes, yes. Yes, yes, yes. Yes, yes, yes. Yes, yes, yes. Yes, yes, yes. Yes, yes, yes. Yes, yes, yes. Yes, yes, yes. Yes, yes, yes. Yes, yes, yes. Yes, yes, yes. Yes, yes, yes. Yes, yes, yes. Yes, yes, yes. Yes, yes, yes. You used to sell shoes.
3: My God.
0: You used to work with somebody. You used to be a storekeeper. We should be blessing for you, that this is our next prayer. Every satanic power that always destroy my small beginning. Psalm 11 verse number 3. Well, see, if the foundation be destroyed, what can the righteous do? Every satanic power that always destroy my small beginning. Not somebody say not again.
4: Not again.
0: People say not again.
4: Not again.

In the name of Jesus, I declare, your humble beginnings shall never go waste. In the mighty name of Jesus Christ of Nazareth. I said, your humble beginnings shall never go waste. Your humble beginnings shall never go waste. Every little thing you have begun, it shall greatly multiply and increase in the name of Jesus. Every small thing you have begun shall greatly multiply. Yes, you be the amount.

0: That is our next prayer topic. 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That has been your life. The Lord is saying to me that there are many more people you are listening to me and praying with me. This has been your greatest prayer. And this has been your greatest stress. This has been your greatest problem. Your humble beginning always go waste. But I can promise you and tell you without a doubt.
1: Hallelujah!
0: After this prayer section, I said, after this prayer session, it shall never go waste. 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

0: firing this spirit, third one. 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
0: Hear the word of the Lord.
1: Hear the word.

yero ho. If you are on Facebook, please share the page. Come on, somebody share the link. If you are on Facebook, go ahead and share. We need to be a blessing to people out there. Come on, please, as you are praying, just make sure you share. Go ahead and share. Be a blessing to somebody. This is why the Lord connected you to this altar.

0: the name Lord
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0: Are you there? 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Who am I? Proverbs chapter 22, verse number 9. 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Okay, read it for me.
1: Proverbs chapter 22, verse 9.
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1: 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For he gives of his bread to the poor.
3: Mekai mebusam etiaduonu mienu.
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0: My God. Yankaya me see the verse number.
1: Just go there, papa.
0: The verse number 11. Tuaso mamie.
1: Verse 10. Cast out the scoffer. And contention will leave. Yes, strife and reproach will cease. Verse 11. He who loves purity of heart and has grace on his lips, the king will be his friend.
4: My God.
0: Kai 12 ni biem. Kai 12 no so.
1: The verse 12. The eyes of the Lord reserve knowledge, but he overthrows the words of the faithless.
0: Quick, after you call Psalm 90, verse number 17. Psalm 90 and the verse number 17, real quick. 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

0: Come on, somebody, you didn't say amen.
1: Amen. May kind David in yom. At your corner, and just a mood to answer
0: a simple FM.
1: And Yanko and Nimtia and Maria,
0: so amen. Amen.
1: Nayan San at Dumaso,
2: amen.
1: Manunya ye and Mayan,
2: amen.
0: Yeah, or say, and let the beauty of the Lord our God be upon us,
2: amen.
0: And establish thou the work of our hands.
2: Amen.
0: Yeah, the works of our hands establish thou if. We will shy and sanu nyuma. Pejan sa wasre. Lift up your hands. Pejan sa wasro. Ye fire ne den den den. Ye mu bibri wajuma nye. Many of us, the work you do is terribly bad. And your cry is terribly bad. But this is the word of the Lord said. And the word of the Lord said, and let the beauty of the Lord, our God, the beauty, not the ugly. He said, let the beauty of the Lord, our God, be upon us. And establish thou, the work of our hands upon us. Nyame man animu tie said nyame nyame animu tie tie no embra ye dwuma so. I declare over every man and every woman. Oh shanda da badia. I speak and declare over your life and your family. May the Lord bless your handwork. Me say there will some som biara ebe ye ye fiti na kro. There will sa ebe som ebe ye ye wo Jesus dey mo. You see, I declare as a servant of the Most High God,
2: Jesus,
0: whatever that you would touch shall greatly multiply and increase in the name of Jesus Christ.
2: Amen.
0: Last two months, I am marching anymore. You will, oh God, remember me program, no?
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0: Before I ever call you as Lady B. Lady B, I Oba Sol was a dap. Also, Papa. Medica. Oba Sol, when you're cremonies, Oba program, Libby. When you're cremonies, so minim Samoya. And so I had a Ukumayafi. She's not a Muslim, but she's wearing Mayafi. I didn't see her or the decan here penna channel to hide it and or the babon pie. And I'm a busana say, a cas was a da with the nipa 7 car. Then you see one who saw. I would then a car.
2: Good voice.
0: I 25,000, which is 250. But so what the big car 500, the 400. I hear penna channel. And we are not going to be bumpy. When I was talking to the woman, the Lord opened my eyes and I realized that the woman's hand was cursed. Often inside, no me a cancer.
2: My God.
0: And say no me can cancer. So for a dear will be a ye be ye no one kwa wo do saka pe.
2: My God.
0: When you do saka ya pe problem. And then yamene me kasa say ye mumpy mano. And do you know what I did? I anoint the hand of the woman. Pompey mama menen sak. Thursday with last week Thursday. Oba Sol oba nu ngu mayafi. She came to church last week. Me say chena onyame ya dem a chena no pa.
2: E
0: ji se bia u be ma mo sam na su kwai. Ja de ni de bia na bra la pass risk of spark na so. Last week na nyasam kitu a me say chena be che brabi. Mama ne ba last week nu ngu mayafi. Ye po ye me say me hu bia sister ne twen ya ehu me. Na sam ne say wose papa. Or catch the pastor's labor because of a soap will be so see the mammy to a mummy and a money buy or buy an assembly say or say daddy bear 1 month to almost two months in it. What's me to your canina? Now, dear, the busan is a year day. If I'm with a small kind was in a down fubi, Tiasmok was in a down fubi the champagne. Every abruptly London, Abagana or Tong, and another for no money be so on Tong. Now, the funny thing is, and then another for the man, no, and now all you be a bomb pay goose, and a communion one your bomb pay goose, oh God, remember me, no, and only be called containing him or petting in a goose. So, for my miniature, say 1 week time, and now. It was a restaurant to be any bia baby including more a cram more any some more so be a bubu thing able two champagnes in your
2: house
0: so or send the profit to Nyaya was almost 2 billion. And an Adam for no I trust him on because Nadam for this what the baby are a bit me take it 3 months and son. 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

0: in the name of Jesus. 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Normally, in Crawford, me dear dancer, na a shock me. But sad testimony, we jim and say, or baby and a band Nante was a crown for 14 years. Or Nante da. Nanny sister, we were Ghana, her catcher, and say, won't you freedom? 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But God is going to resolve every dead thing in our life. Say by the fire of the Holy Ghost,
1: by the fire of the Holy Ghost,
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3: Amen.
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3: Amen.
0: Let there be a mighty move over their destiny.
3: Amen.
0: In the name of Jesus Christ,
3: Amen.
0: Arise thou power of God.
3: Amen.
0: And do unique and shocking thing in the life of everyone.
3: Amen.
0: May the heart desires of you never go dry.
3: Amen.
0: May you see the manifestations of the desires of your heart.
3: Amen.
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0: 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Amen. 7 times. 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
0: for him,
3: Yabba
0: FM. Say, hey, Obabi Tieme, Obabi, Obana Mekanasem, the Radekani. For some time now, and Yema ye basapa. 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When you be Hunu Yema different. 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
1: ma. 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
0: That is the word of the Lord. Now listen to me. 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
1: Amen.
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3: sometimes
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0: I feel about 5-7-6-7. 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I can send him a 2,500 five times. Five times. I send him one day. So 5 days. I said, what? I said, Papa, you don't know what I'm saying. You're not going to be here. And I said, wow. Sometimes, I'm going to say, I want to be free to grow. But I don't want to count. It won't touch you, but yeah, yeah, you can't. Once a Bible can see, Yamia Casa Preco. Now, me, dear, you put no so and a matia. It normally one na ya nanya me perso, yes, I do more mono. Say, Yamia Casa Pe, who bosa would think can be so what can't be pebineye. A boo cra wouldn't be, but who bosa be to me shall say, what dear bosa be crackope, what dear sir, be because what dear pebineye, who say, I ain't in Yamine Casacho, I ain't in Yamine Casacho, Messer Bonambani beam. Number no. Now what dear Adechia here? A 100 studio, a 50 studio, a 20 studio, a 200 studio. Messi pa for dear Busaradi, who's in Nipa 21? Me count. Me mammy who's 7 days from now. Mammy who win Yamia Wakasaye. Nayan Shedin Yamibe. 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Dear Matea no. A radi be maybe be a similar life. Me bon number ni biem fa gidi fa number no e bia me kesa wotin kamba kapre kro wonibi fa number no na wodi ade chi a pebi na sende and sometimes nya me kasa na specifically nya me mo amanto bia so bia 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
0: freedom time print partners what your old TV krana wo sha eguso you can pick the number 0595 no abo 5 7 6 7 5 7 0 5 9 5 5 7 6 7 5 7 5 7 6 7 5 7 young lady be who tie me awrade kasa kire me say we nursing no wo de to obi store no and I wo hwe obi store a provision shop and I would tell you 400 Ghana Cedi a month. Mo chiro pa. And I wouldn't bomb pie. What trap precise ya yet be bibia yen fro sister? Sandy pa 21 woke home. Tifa number nan ye wate. Mind be woo tie me wo ye contractor. Wo contract wo see a dine. And rade catch them say, oh per contract be a free MPP for you ho. Ubi ne do an him. Na any pan wo friend cra won febi. Me no woka say Brady catch him say be at 3 years ni to 2 years ni won ya dwuma woti fie won chire wo ama problem kwa si won wo yire ntem offer nipa 21 woka ho t ti yebi yebi enipa bi me tinka se wo ka 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
1: Amen.
0: I will use to demo. Adamunti, amen.
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5: Weakness in prayer has made kings become beggars, and beggars are riding on horses. 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Therefore, be earnest and disciplined in prayer. 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This power pack program is being led by Reverend Bernard Owusu Ansah.
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1: Yehowa, ye you are ye. 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Wo Asempa FM 94.7 eda wase. 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

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There are evil people on this planet Earth. 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Several be in a sample pro, Nahinta sample at your mammy. Never dear Jimmy a free, Nippa Bonnie for some of his air. And you will be a no watch it anymore. 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

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their own flesh and they shall drink with their own blood as with sweet wine all flesh shall know that I the Lord I am your savior and your redeemer the mighty one of Jacob. Mami san kan bi o. Isaiah 49 verse 26. I will feed those who oppose you with their own flesh. And they shall drink. And they shall be drinking with their own blood. As with sweet wine. 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The mighty one of Jacob. 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

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Ubetumi asende u prayer request edi aba. In a form of text message. O sende prayer request. In a form of text message. Udi udin ebe di kain. Nani opese yon obo hon paye aye de tosumi eno. Nebe biya wa utiye yen aye de tosumi ensan. Just send your prayer request in the form of text message. O send a prayer request in the form of text message. O do din ebe di kain. 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Number who send the prayer request in Afaso A 0244-744-204-0244-744-204-0539433-128-0539433-128. O send the prayer request in the form of text message. O do din ebe di kain. 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Enti wana epese send the prayer request in and send you on prayer request in famra. Wana epese e freno en chen kakra en chebiya yebe biye kwa ima. Yafa a frefo na etiye fo kakra. E brin sun se ube fre. Nemo wana a person send the prayer request, you know, and send the one prayer request ephemera in the form of text message. Send you prayer request in Fabra in the form of text message. Would you din a baby kind? Never be a new person who bought home pie, you know, I de toss me, you know, never be a wa would tear you and I de toss me, and sir. Everybody shall say, oh, yes, sir. Send you SMS. WhatsApp and I say voice note Fabre yana yansa beka. SMS WhatsApp and I say voice note send Fabra na yansa beka. Number I'll send the prayer request na fasuno a 0244-744-204-0539433-128 Asempa FM 94.7 and our Sugusua Utie. 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
0: 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U prayer request do be to me ascend the Adiaba. Ube to me ascend u prayer request no Adiaba. In a form of text message. 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

0: nyame bi
1: 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But when they had waited a long time and saw no misfortune come to him, they changed their mind and said that he was a god.
2: From henceforth, you will be referred to as you are also a god.
1: Acts chapter 28:1-6 na mekaye. 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

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They were expecting he will fall down and died. But they waited and waited and waited and waited. Almost any more support. 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They were waiting for him to swell up or suddenly fall down dead. But when they had waited a long time and saw no misfortune come to him, they changed their mind and said that he was a god. 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
1: asempa FM
0: 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Numbers chapter 19. 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

0: 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stable
1: Asepa FM.
0: He took it easy. What a revelation, I mean, man. Paul took it easy. I mean, come on. It was so easy. Paul took it easy. Paul will be woo. Paul will be woo. No, Paul say, take it easy. 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Ebe ye woo be fem. Yet ye be yo. I'm so. Verse 6 in the say, verse 28. They were waiting for him to swell up or suddenly fall down. Dead. We are sick. But when they had waited a long time, ya kaso be wache wu. When they have waited a long time and saw no misfortune come to him, they changed their mind. May God cause people to change their minds about you. Their expectation about you will not come to pass. I say people will change their mindset about you because their expectation about you will not come to pass. Because God is in control. God is in control. God is in control. And that their expectation, they thought what happens to everyone will also happen to you.

asampa mra wutie ona asampa 94.7 we dia eye me introductory message. Introductory.

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0: 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Everybody taught to say or wonder dear near Chrome for Chrome of winning a cassia. Oh, wait, yeah, now for a argument. Babra Mafo, Marche. Oh, wait, yeah, what count? Oh, wait, yeah, Missu, oh, wait, yeah. Just say they taught to say near a two obiano. To Paul, ne Paul, onye ni panche wo bienti wonu nsu bewu, ma enweki sawo. I want to assure somebody on this platform that your case is different. Kachina wo se, my case is different. Somebody tell yourself, my case is completely different. It happened to people and they die. It has happened to me and nothing will happen to me. In the name of Jesus, even though the serpent has beaten me, and everybody that the serpent bites, you are supposed to die. But as for Paul, he did not die. People expectation. And yes, I know I'm not tying you. They mum obi a wowo we ya ka wopa de. Ubekwa ubuwa udi udi pus pusa grawama ubekwa. Ubekwa. But omo hwani mu ti jano ho hwani mu am se mu de me nko wo we de. Oka wa. Aye between 1 to 5 minutes me hwa de. 1 to 5 minutes free anya po. 5 to 10 minutes free anya no. 10 to 20. 20 to 30. 30 to 1 hour. I've one which now I'm saying. The guy is a god. Roman Gatlin, what was the slogan? Who comes here? Yes, you. What's it? What's it? What's it? What's it? What's it? What's it? What's it? Oh, nyami o se bibisa fa ho bonu na ho ntɔ sa wo ntɔ wa ne firi wada

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3: The Lord Jesus to you, because he came to die and shed his blood. He shed his blood for you. He died for you on the cross. John 3:16 says, for God so loved the world that he gave his only begotten son, that whosoever believe in him will not perish but have everlasting life. Have you taken advantage? Have you accepted Christ as your Lord and personal Savior? Do you believe that Jesus died for you? Paul wrote in the book of Romans chapter 10, verse 9 and 10, if you confess with your mouth Jesus as Lord and believe in your heart that God has raised him from the dead, you shall Asimba be saved. What do you want to pay me to say Yesu ni awurade? 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
4: eba hele owala
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It is that time we could not call a authority note. Ashe ne botomu a o chesi Yesu esuafo no. 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No ono oma ne report no wase Yesu kaka ho se wo. E din ma wo se wo beto kafo opuma no dadi koti. It is hard for you to kick against the prick. It is hard for you. Oh, Paul. 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
0: and then they join him on TikTok because and the Facebook no be nima de kura yeno Kabila Kabila Kabila Yesu no aye kase ye de ho ma Yesu no enye se be nia obi penti na ese odo ho ma Yesu nemu onkwa gye nti comfort Asare, is that Asare? 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Also are joining me on Facebook. 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
0: They show no sign. 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That is a Christian for you. 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And you'll be, and you'll be, and you'll be, and you'll be, and you'll be, and you'll be, and you'll be, and you'll be, and you'll be, and you'll be, and you'll be, and you'll be, and you'll be, and 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you'll be, and you'll be, and you'll be, and you'll be, and you'll be, and you'll be, and you'll be, and you'll be, and you'll be, and you'll be, and you'll be, and you'll be, and you'll be, and you'll be, and you'll be, and you'll be, and you'll be, and you'll be, and you'll be, and you'll be, and you'll be, and you'll be, and you'll be, and you'll be, and you'll be, and you'll be, and you'll be, and you'll be, and you'll be, and you'll be, and you'll be, and you'll be, and you'll be, and you'll be, and you'll be, and you'll be, and you'll be, and

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1: My no resources bibri wum nyame adum. That's why I say edika. Resources bibri wum nyame. But nipa na e manage. It is omo a manage ni year obviously. 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

0: for the sake of time, you better to switch now. 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Yeah, chichire wa mine, a man chichire who was a mutina making kind. 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From verse 18. Now, Mamenka said, and okay, Pastor Ima, me ba Reverend yes, Doctor.
1: Amen. I receive.
0: Emmanuel. Olenu. Ama Olenu.
1: Yes.
0: Yes. Oh, yes. Oh, Oba ha.
1: Amen.
0: Pa Ima.
1: I repent.
0: So ba me huye.
1: Fashion ya me adu.
0: Oba pa Abigail ameni boating.
1: Fashion ya me huye pa.
0: Grace and mercy seat. I say, Reverend, God bless you. And oba pa se na yi na ni birthday no.
1: Fashion ni birthday.
0: Ni birthday, sorry.
1: Which was yesterday.
0: The birthday was yesterday.
1: His 60th birthday.
0: And then you can't only say
1: Sunday.
0: Thanksgiving.
1: Nyame Adoma. And up between the hours of 9.
2: We
1: spend a bit of time.
0: Anniversary, no.
1: But right. The birthday.
0: The birthday, sorry.
1: Which was yesterday.
0: The birthday was yesterday.
1: His 60th birthday.
0: And then you can't only say
1: Sunday.
0: Thanksgiving.
1: Nyame Adoma. And up between the hours of 9.
2: FM.
1: We spend a bit of time.

0: me say
1: o mu room say ko
0: e o mu che say ha say aye payment
1: e ko da ben
0: e o mu che say payment
1: papa e ko da ben
0: e no ni asem but ma te say ko my production ma me green light so ma te say payment ko
1: e ko
0: payment ko nte o say Renny Hednick e tro e de come FIFA to notify FIFA say afi me say
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0: yeah baba ye sure se o mu ye payment ne de there will be discussions they say ye payment so that this upcoming season ye bit me a top players and I said register players there's just a discussion
1: bibi an sikwa say ko ye no be me ahu o be ma amanfo ahu
0: o say o babo ntin class wo tuase sia me am tie say FIFA mfa kata me to abo ntin publicly ma yin na ahu say has it here has
1: it didi no kra no no so kra no ehihim ekọ no
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0: 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heart of kotoko call last season you know adie ba ko a amwa kotoko as a club no papa me hu say eye kwan a supporters no so e the pressure e ma club no edu ba bi na no so e no so ka ho bi because say coaches were training grounds who reason say team in perform but the pressure would be call ye ma Karim Dito e free team no yeah. Papa amwa team no Karim Dito call ye no bibia ni who say bi
1: Yeah.
0: 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but the problem ho a enye wo obo na ba kwa ko huna no e wo training grounds no papa en ne be sesa bibia o obi na ko fa ne ba e eti e be sere chairman solo ye global says ye global supporters chairman
1: yeah.
0: Oh then I'm UK down in UK so I go and for secretary anko
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1: no need akuka che say omo share fabu census national ipa be 28000 pena contribute
0: we
1: and sika kra o ma contribute no a little over 200000 Ghana cedis
0: che
1: en ko ani mu kra en fata asante
0: And so your body supporters a betri on with your PSC. They hope for you by a crowd for Subi.
1: The hope in your shows of Munya.
0: Among your EBR, but support papa supporters were who? Plenty among come home, Ubose, we are banner. Now we soon call for Babia. Yeah, I say, but you're certain in Beguase. Ninano, say, Cabo Mama. Season, the Bia, I'm paying for bed on Babia, but without unity, no, the Biambe Senioma.
1: Okay. I'm sure for some perfect senior 94.7 Alatula. Maminye a year, this a year, beautiful graduation ceremony be a ebaso, mami, enye, and no, and free ho. Joel, mami, the picture of this beautiful damsel, our US of A, and ne graduation, graduation, no, enye ketu akra. Live on the YouTube page, live on the YouTube page. Mami, funino, ne mami, your program, no, kama kama pa, na fimi, we are. Yetumi akwe nim, na yetumi ya yidi akari nina anon. 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And what graduated beautifully a medical practitioner, what specialize in psychiatry, washe na bibia etimi akuye. Na Joa, what share program na ebaso na watroso kama pa say please join us in celebrating Angela's graduation. Now the party will be 6 p.m. to 11:30 p.m. on Saturday, August 15th, 2026, at 2886 Airport Drive, Columbus, Ohio, 43219. And no, and the address, sir, a graduation party, no, ebaso. Now, fi a Thanksgiving and the church service, no, a 10 o'clock, and ebaso, EMPPP on the 16th of August, 2026, at 3360 Parrot BLVD, Columbus, Ohio, 43219. Ana ebaso. Ana fi di efeno housewarming 4 p.m. on Sunday, the 16th of August 2026 at 9096 Crescent View. Dr. N.W. Canal Winchester, OH 43110. And I said, you made the Kesipa, Baswa, and Yasim Kwan. And ye jina kwenye iso, to insafre all the special guests, you know. I said, they should make a date. Never be late. And I'm saying, it's Angela's graduation. Angela A. Benhard, and I'm informing you, a very beautiful damsel. And you made, you know, Ebaso, we are university, the Yale School of Nursing, and a degree in psychiatry, mental health, and a nurse practitioner, and Ebaso. So beautiful graduation ceremony, and Ebaso. And Yenya, your name Angela A. Benhard, and my name is Asante for Hima, Ohio, and say US of A, graduation date, na me diama. Mommy, I'm quite tired, Nchi, na bibia, and you come here. And you easy, so be graduate as a psychiatry, nurse, and a professional doctor in the United States of America. And you really degree, say, a nurse, say, fat, say, you celebrate, maybe bibia, and you come. I don't share any man. I said, the dean and Honam essay. What I say, Angela A. Benhard, and a very beautiful, damsel. Congratulations to you, Angela, and to your mom, and all the invitees. I be baby Tawachi on the day. Nebi be also at me. Okay, fantastic PK. And Ediway, Edi Abijaya, and also Edi Fio. 0302216545. Allah.
0: Papa, 31st deadline for club licensing.
1: Club licensing.
0: Papa, mom unko yentwetwe animu adwuma bia.
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0: 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Ejina ye league ni be fa ejina venue no so.
1: They say club licensing board Kwame Benue ako. Wo gya adwuma na to.
0: Papa, Rice said you adwene ho.
1: Kwame say o make decisions.
0: Obia mfanya adwuma.
1: Ya to agu.
0: Ni ato agu.
1: Because obekan wa last season say
0: yeah, be bi bebre a ono kwa on jintum. But ono ba o de report na ban na ato agu. 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
1: as of enra na clubs are fully o ma submit o ma application no Accra House of Folk are submitted.
0: Okay.
1: Asante Kotoko fully was submitted.
0: Okay.
1: Dreams FC are submitted. Medeama Sporting Club are submitted. FC Samatest 1996 are submitted.
0: Fine.
1: All Blacks United are submitted.
0: Solid.
1: Baseke Holy Stars are submitted. Now clubs are omo application no are in progress. Just as since we are moving so our money.
0: After 2 days, you know.
1: Aye. As of Enra. Me name Enra and by the close of the day, now could see WB United, need a hangi.
0: Be hangi.
1: Karela United, a hangi. Bechem United,
0: a hangi.
1: Port City, a hangi. And of Vision FC, and so the a hangi. Clubs are not yet started. Clubs not yet started.
0: Clubs not yet started.
1: On shas.
0: On shas, you don't know why you want to do
1: it. Adriana Stars.
0: Oh, wow.
1: Chelsea.
0: Huh?
1: Bebiani Gold Stars, Heart of Lions, FC Ashanti Gold, Young Apostles. Now, by this communication, the club licensing department is telling the clubs, they said, the club licensing department has urged all clubs yet to complete their submissions to expedite the process and ensure that all mandatory licensing documents are uploaded to the club licensing online platform, that the CLOP, on or before Friday, the 31st of the 31st, 2026. The GFA reiterates that compliance with the club licensing regulation is mandatory for participation in the 2026-2027 Ghana Premier League, and clubs are encouraged to avoid last minute submission to ensure a smooth and successful licensing process. And to me, just say one far ma 2026-2027 season, and yeah, they are ubetimia
0: bobby. Sani yepe, but don't be to me the idea. Waka, this is a papa ordinary, but I'm to but say a bedu baby, papa. We say we are free, we say we are mini pa. We are madam for Ochale, we are here near Momo. But the year here near Momo Bono, the beauty of the game, she has stake. Sa, papa, say pitch in ya, born in your fe. Because born neighbor, ne would sa play an okra ujina on my born on the born yaw day.
1: Okay.
0: It's my young fan of Kredie, young giant now for some young ja caller, a placey place, you know. Now, papa, say baby, ya, young cassa had ya, ya, ya, mo be uncle, uncle, bobo. Say, Banasa. Abama your league matches, you know, so all running live or crab, I offer. And never be any acquire, Obobo and I, Utah FL.
1: Yeah,
0: young man of Credit and Yajuma. Now, one eye, I don't want to sub position, you know, Papa be I and Juma said the Safata. Because we'll be a whole, no, say me call. Now, me call special bar, maybe I have magic six in our tomb, but me did report to Nabano. Then you pass out for my cheek. Asa just have venue now, me say, and you know, what's our yatum? And you put your football, no, and I'll penny here and answer, open say, essay. And I'm telling club lances for say papa, I'm a man of credit, prepare you.
1: Okay.
0: Nyan nam for sem, and at this season, you're the boy league, you know.
1: And now you buy, you best say, the commitment at Ghana buying a year for your clubs, no? I have 1 million Ghana CD each for the clubs, no? This year, Eba.
0: And I say, Emma.
1: na update aye piki kakran ye ba be din koma bega for tenasia ye be ba be hwe eno danche a that production house ye the APL a ye the broadcast right share wo munsem ema edu ba bi ye timi first half 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
0: 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Ubin so, to me, Abaso. Hello, good morning.
2: Good morning.
0: Yes, I'm Pacho Weni.
2: Pacho, me did the Afablos.
0: Yo.
2: Now, now, one crying. Tempo Cappuccino, and then another sample for the incoming PRO. What's wrong, can you?
0: I'm so much, yo.
2: Another sample for the first time, wrong.
0: And
2: it is why. Maybe I will be a young one canoe. I'm not going to be
0: na kotoko APR dada o David Obi ba o na ba o si incoming incoming dada ben
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2: 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both ready, you're both ready, but if you're going to take a trip, and the president is going to take a trip, Papa, me wa.
0: Aye.
2: It's an Argentina, you should be to see, say, you need to play, now you should play in one ball, one club, now one ball, now over there, a son is a son, and over the court is a media man. Now when you know one more, let them be a to see, come on, do one, and you have some coach, and you have some celebrity players, and you have some society with you, you have some players, you have some coach, you have some players, you have some players, you have some players, you papa, me dem anu sinu. 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What I say. 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
0: mame and now see we e the online platform na so mu ya application clubs na nye na fi visitation no en ko so na e hwe venue sa this season so mbe dia to mama ya boy league matches no so hello good morning
3: champion soccer international maso
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3: 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Let's say we deserve so cause so we can ten them cra. Now the best got to go for no. Oh home no next is out. What do you say? Oh me fun cra. Mom no man do cra say. Next is home no. Oh ba go ba mo leg o. And yes I could be as a case of that no. Yes no more so much is now be ano. Yeah make sure you say where you be for so na. Me the best say I'm okay with that. This is you know, I'm a distribution demand. But the best say I'm slow. Ghana ha leg, you know, as a swano. I'm not some confess sponsorship. I didn't play leg, you know. And look what I say, I'm saying you need to be up. Because I'm buying scanner by the shovel. Let's for some fun, I'm buying a day. And if you are bra, you're going to say, I hear Scadere. And the aircraft, let's say, I'm buying some first car. I'm selling you muscle. Then just and then just say, I'm buying slow. The Bio Biano, I'm on penny. Then you want to sell this commercial league. Yep.
0: Zero three zero two two one six five four five zero three zero two.

0: 216-546. 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
0: enye izo
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0: izo o de to form cra
1: because na na pa ga no abom bu betim nse uti nse uti o chabo me
0: eh de ya na ko beto ba kwa fam die
1: ah na say na na de minim nana. I'm going to cross on the phone for so. I'm going to do for the minimum. And what they told from fine. Bibia ko kama interview no so Bibia ko ye. Uze waku management committee issues now. Maybe chairman dwen say media or mini minister anya dwen no. Uze nana kabisi so because so ka chair say one committee e ba be rani all the national things akwaku. And no dia media am farmer me. Ah kwaku. 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Uze ba feed so. Me me no wa conservative times on so money o mo.
0: Eh, eh, problem because Kwame Benu ya kupa dano lecture wa debe mae wa ha bene edu bebi na Kwame ufe
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1: yes.
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1: 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Media me hunu say Cleveland is born. Omo ni omo. Say ya na be ko na be ya ya wo ya be ya say ya be ya say sa. 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Say sika no. Say ya mpenifo atu ya. E say ba bo nten. Officially. E say half as a club no. E tu ba bo nten. E be ka so nyame adum sika because again akwakwa ya public as a mo. It is a me your footballer. Na se has to fuck any me din komo. Na se has impedi fuck them so much Jesse kana. Maybe that said they say much Jesse kana.
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1: Come baby me fever so tema here.
0: Ati asie pa.
1: And they say has to fuck much Jesse kana. Fine. E be ko FIFA e be tro e dey abeg has. No asa tro e dey abeg Ghana Football Association.
0: Yeah.
1: But they say am aye. Na se has nsu wa kwenya so no so betu aba bo nti say me Jesse kana. O se has to has to fuck e ba bo nti say we Jesse kana. E ma public ni din e hu se lo. E ni has akwako Jesse kana dia. O ko player dey fu dey play dey. 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
0: no kura bibri
1: e yano kura todo on to be the other players o ko player ni je mo ko tueska mo ka jo se mi pa chome de maintain she it is a meeting hasi fuku officially to meet ba bonti because me meeting say yesi empeni for natural check na chio kwaku.
0: Aye,
1: check. Check it there. You took off it. I find check it. You can go to it and I check. It's a hassle for me. PRO and Penifon, Mumra Bonti, MD. Yako to Jessican. Near a co player, you nearly play a big cassa. You're too able to say, a mezenko for credit. Idea is there. No co player, Okanaka, Akokata, Monica, and to play an end time of Mufayene.
0: Yami and Kaho 0302216546. Hello, good morning.
5: Nana,
0: Oh, sir. Minim so bi o kuma so. Minim so o kuma so. Oh, okay. Okay. Me tin in catch entina me bi sir.
3: Soka. Mini amas la bi 25. Oh, yeah. From the right. Half of who could not have been mismanaged, and then the intimidation is to say, for the monk of us, we have to say, we have to say, we have to say, we have to say, we have to say, we have to say, we have to say, we have to say, we have to say, we have to say, we have to say, we have to say, we have to say, we have to say, we have to say, yan kanjira won say the club la su kom sino mu kom harmo no mujmani yeno ya shambu we kono moyano yana football se huwa na kasa no e ya institutional do nitu so woni bu guase yoko bi biom yo asoshi woni
0: ya asempa fa
3: adia e touch the eyes of conform dem travel football ni mo inte no so say after 5 years in ye yana premier league na e ye the entity of the fa
4: mo nya wa so na ke
3: yes, Premier League now, a year if you know, the core mandate and the best shiny day if you know, money as far as you back up rather. To the extent that you say, I'm buying a distribution league now, a young bonafide party, I'm buying a distribution, and send out your bully come on. So I tells you, the association here. That's what you say, and your co worker, you could detect your group, look at your detect, and a more movie, best head for a mom of Reno. And to prevent the second, it is who the second group, or most of the second group, only to qualify. And they are seeing to you from football, which is why they say, you could tell the work of man, you must see. It's a football and another soccer. Ha, blasters, national team, and a F, you know, any half, no, a horse and tough war. This is being him. Who can obedience you? You must be a moment, you must have a answer. What would you say? Don't even answer. But Moko or Pimia, but material best gear, as a rubber best gear. Bi ya nasha timi ni haasa ni kutoko haasa ni nasha timi na hivu vezi ya debi yoku ni msaende Blackwiz jina kunano mirishi Blackwiz jina the best of life sende atriz enye shiko anu mudi enu mudi nyam beblo my gana
0: ok
3: nima mudi yoma kaneki mirishi Blackwiz jina the best of life
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5: Papa Mastro what you
0: do? Bibia boko de minia.
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0: Na me gusu kwa e, yen kwa e.
5: Arafat phobia ni. 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Ana Abdul Salam Yakub, yen konko on so, o monitation. De me kana se. O ja na minister de tu dano. Enke ya se mbo, Mastro. Nanka who is saying?
0: And there who is saying? I'm wondering.
5: I mean, I'm the case. Ghana and Kazaro. Budgeter, now or more about Kunoma or Major to Committee for ye mo muska na efe folle aba na musuma jetu oh min na kan bira o mo respect mo oh ka minister ka u jira na so na first budget ba oh ya 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
0: catch you bring no you I have to cry I think so to go mate ma me no say hello good morning
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6: 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Storytelling, be in your house of folk, Mujom Naso, now plans number one, among from Gukwam, now house of folk, no, and couldn't be made us be brief.
0: Mammy and Nasipa, 0302216545. 0302216546. You ever find out tonight, infancy? Hello, good morning.
7: Morning, sir, for us too.
0: Yes, I'm Pacho Hueni.
7: Let me ask you with him, Abbe,
0: I came down for whom you are in Tiway. Ebi pa final call away na fi yemfa ni nyina nsi. Hello, good morning.
8: Good morning, of Ampaja Pomoy.
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0: 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You are 50 years today and this one is coming from your daughter lady, your son in law and your grandchildren, your siblings in US of A, especially Rama in Koforidua and Ediwe Edi Eba. So to you, Auntie KK, Koforidua, 50 years today, nyame onshira pa onyo kese, kopem se, obeye kese, pa. Good morning, maestro. Respectfully, tell Alatula and the public that the deadline set for the club is not for pitch inspection, but club licensing requirement, documentation such as annual audit, account, snip payment, contract with coaches, and many more. This is about submission of documentation and has nothing to do with pitch inspection. Thank you, my show. Mike Bonsudia. Oh no, Ede Eba. And he said, online and also more fairly on applications. No, that if we are later inspection, no, akoso na ya he said, Ebeya. You bet me. And who venue sa yede bebo this particular season and no any koma edeba Franco Trading Enterprise Adaruma and your kofa adagini no ede eba na mobile phones and accessories a hudu wanyina na minim 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here I feel ne so be she pa ti we mame eba
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1: 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Wakano AUSU say ye O80 HO80 LP080 and SIO80. 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
2: As the historic sesquicentennial celebrations roll on, Infantepim invite all old boys, associates and the general public to the prestigious second Infantepim 150th anniversary lecture. 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He will be dissecting a theme critical to our collective future, educating for peace, democracy, and responsible citizenship. Date, Wednesday, 29 July, 2026. Time, 5:30 p.m. prompt. Venue, the Accra Reach Church Hall. To every old boy, every partner, every citizen who believes in the future of Ghana and Africa, this is where you need to be. Block your diaries, clear your schedules, make it your number one priority. Join the conversation that shapes tomorrow. Infantepim at 150. Vin Chekan.
3: Okay, okay, I'll see you soon. Why, baby?
4: Hey, my ye. Me say, enra, my boyfriend, I could see a boss star 959 hash. I want your phone, so. And I will win.
5: Ah, Anita, I don't want doggy park.
4: Oh, bonsoir. I could see a sans swabber number one.
6: Yeah, my dream now.
4: And that day was so yummy show, papa. Now, me toss me short, sexy dress, no. Uh-huh. Now, Mrs. Sammy tea. Now, me yummy nails, no. So, come on.
5: Oh, no.
4: Me fa uba. Me can do some small 1-2-1-2 rounds behind some dream. No, we cheer. Hey, Nana, so he for order. So, Chinese. And the wine, Papa B. And I mean this, I check, no.
5: Hey, Anita.
4: Na sound me, when you hear TV, you know. I also was a sound. Not to prepare. Now, meet me chili, Esimo. I don't go feel sweat like that. See, fine girl.
7: Hey, Anita.
4: Jesus. Baby,

0: 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The Joy News Habitat Fair is leveling up.
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0: 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Mula. Bet responsibly. Gambling can be addictive. Not for persons under 18. This advertisement is regulated by the...
1: Sir, a quantum wisdom. Ye can do him. No one could be a nigh yell satisem. And Oma be brain a gun addition, Nemu won't conform months. The old tear when you bet you, and it's your rubber hoop.
2: Your cry, your six throw at all a year 20 inches. 3 days, yet to be here. Where are you grow? Where are you grow?
1: Any tea, Tia Bruchenkomo, Aqua Manqua, Akuntejo, Eddie Bro was Sempa, 94.7 FM. So,
3: the dream in Dana is in Yanom Waman on it. You almost see a cacra. You almost will hunu. Yes, Yatia. In your Nasia. Yeah, Kabum.
4: Memory Debia, a bonusia, a Pemusia, a question of what you change your home, our Abruchi, said the Yakuhu, any diabe drufi, the Yahu, near her, the Ye, near the Abba, the Yeno, and you can say, yea,
3: Zen, I just say. Abrochin come on a dim tintimpa.
1: Yabere no ma hudua. 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Na how bought a sign. 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
5: Robert David make us free Germany.
6: 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Okay, yeah, Amsterdam.
5: Concept no work for abrochin for wo mu wa man na nemu. 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
1: Shenison. Say ye memene de bia. 6 p and bugger near approaching company.
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0: Any tea, Tia Bruchenko, Aqua Manqua, Akuntejo, Eddie Bro was Sempa, 94.7 FM. So,
2: you dream in Dana, say, you know, woman on me. You almost see a cacra, you almost will know. Yes, you are here. You need Nasia. Yeah, Cabum.
3: Memory Debia, a bonusia, a Pemusia, a question of what a change lay your home, our abruce, said the Yakuhu, any diabe drufie, the Yahu, near her, the Ye, near the Abba, the Anyano, and you can say,
2: yeah, say. Abrochin come on a dim tintim pa.
0: Yabere no ma hudua. 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O many puntu. Na ha bot a sign. 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
5: 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Yeah, Amsterdam.
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7: Ensema hudwa esi nyina emwa kesia ewasa uti biara asempa yetia ena ubetino asempa yetia eye kasiebwa yede brown ewa asempa fm enwenu nsia empaimu 6:30 sharp ensema hudwa esi ye wuhia ni nyina yede brown asempa yetia eye straight to the point esanse asempa yetia
8: asempa yetia Bayansa Fusu Munia Wan Kana Sam. 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
9: The National Pensions Regulatory Authority, NPRA, is the regulatory body of the pensions industry in Ghana, ensuring the compliance of the three-tier pension scheme, being the mandatory basic national social security scheme, first tier, managed by SNET, a mandatory fully funded and privately managed occupational pension scheme, second tier, and a voluntary fully funded and privately managed provident fund and personal pension scheme. Employer enforcement has been beefed up, and therefore, we are entreating all employers to enroll their workers onto the first and second tier mandatory schemes and pay their contributions. Failure to do so will result in prosecution. NPRA, ensuring retirement in

historic Sesqui Centennial celebrations roll on. Infantepim invite all old boys, associates, and the general public to the prestigious second Infantepim 150th anniversary lecture. This is not just a lecture, it is a masterclass for national transformation. Addressing a nation at a crossroad, we are honored to present the distinguished Dr. Mohammed Ibn Chambers, renowned international diplomat and statesman. He will be dissecting a theme critical to our collective future, educating for peace, democracy, and responsible citizenship. Date, Wednesday, 29 July 2026. Time, 5:30 p.m. prompt. Venue, the Accra Reed Church Hall. To every old boy, every partner, every citizen who believes in the future of Ghana and Africa, this is where you need to be. Block your diaries, clear your schedules, make it your number one priority. Join the conversation that shapes

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2: I'm the best in the world. 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
3: Oh, you know what I mean? 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

0: 4.7 live was sida 105.9 e wo takra de media ma 92.9 e wo takwa yedi amano nsem ene de eto aso the foreign minister ayekrado ye kwa amano ne anu no nemu mamen kanfo sink test tank en fama o sink test tank e ye strong e ye tough e ye durable we know a modern way pa several stones here a tank a tiapo ye echepa we won ton san tobiem and I'm saying no papa then we say tank sir e wagana ha ye ni ye di kan e chere say sink test tank ni di kan and it layers e ba ni die mu e say we double layer or triple layer or quadruple layer ah ni nyina for safety nti and why ni kama pa ensure ni gu tank ni ma e mu krogen bibi da se empa wutimi hu what they are saying, the same thing I may come for a sink test tank at the Amawo. I said, no, na gun, I jia tumu. I know, and they are strong, they are tough, they are durable. You over 300 agents or Ghana, ha. Tibebi, I will be a. What they are saying, my friend. 0244-335-168. 0244-335-168. Oh, friend, yeah, you're better. So, sink test tank, they are strong, they are tough, they are durable. I don't pay you more, so you're sinning. Any idea, man, in seminal at the Asia way. Moodla Sports. And too far phone to see moodlasports.com.gh. We say, maybe a terminal. Now, co platform, so I'll come here and be paid. Wait for front now, Bano. Omo also know, eh, yeah, kiss here. What you are here? And also, baby, in TM for any so. Oh, far option about come here. I just say a demand, no. But I'll call moodlasports.com.gh. Bet bold, win big, instant wins, and instant cash out. And I am Moodla Sports at the amount. Now, the interface is simple. Pa. Will be as mini bet, it will be a crime. But I'll call Moodla Sports. Boom, say a simple. Pa. Aye, de Emma war. I don't pay when you are a care home. So, you are sick of him. I made the amount in seven or Eddie Bro. Eric Kasiye Dubuwe D.
1: Zoom.
0: Mr. Machin.
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0: Odi achei.
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0: Tumifani sa.
1: Light na. 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Na bibi ya boom. Pastor edi. Odrin wa onti asye. Kantanga fo edi. Odrin wa onti asye. Police ni yoko so nesi yiko mwi.
0: Odrin wa onti asye.
1: Tese. Tese diye. Just say one what comes and say COVID pani. Eh, say COVID pani and who?
0: Now, police didn't go between us on Eva.
1: Yeah, now also the more then.
0: So, or demonstrating TBBR.
1: The demonstration, you know, I will place in the crisis of what demonstration in Hobart.
0: No, but who's a demonstrator since you are? Or you be beyond demonstration. Mm. You are a peaceful demonstration.
1: Yeah.
0: But you be one of my all your demonstration, be an
1: outside war.
0: A bit me proud, a bit me say Japan, and all that. And TBBR will go beyond. Dia wose wo ye na ne bia ye be ko so arrest
1: dia say sama hadwin hey sa principal phone na se me junior sister we ayi bia omo estote mo jiska bia so ni faso bia ni fin kola na hadwin wa won tase te basa omo ye de on pe school mo
0: na nursing no kwa even in the private schools and kwada de kra
1: private school because we be in school on cause of anebra but when the government school
0: no but on cause of anebra but and say we mu gina and also here no because oba private school there be a logo
1: and anyway by anyway
0: me say exercise books na better school ni there branded choco crown na better so
1: go school ni there
0: or ma kwan extra classes oko school our point 3 no o mo 2 hours be a
1: standard so and also
0: we be jo ya ma kwan wa say 2 extra classes and there you call excursion e chira you call yi career day che say baby o mo ti me paint o ma nim nyina
1: je me che say Hey, school got crack while I'm a call.
2: Yeah.
1: Madam, see,
2: that video a Bastard Boys in the year. Chale, it was crazy.
1: Imagine Mahamena old trying to tour. Ne bani jina ho.
2: Aye.
1: Ti ne bani so na dream no. E po ano an ye
2: trying to tour.
1: Ono odi benyi. Onim se enya bone.
2: Omo ya video ni nyina ma me foforo so afanche ho. Ade mo mte na mo ti aduane ho. Didi ya.
1: Ti nsu ni bo e ba na be fa no ho na ye de nam no so san agunwe ni mu.
2: And wo hwe video so no pa na once na pa. A good fish in one. We bet an kind of as we did a temasim.
1: Sure,
2: I don't want your cotton.
1: I ain't one. That's a sad year. Almost show a video. We say, I read it
2: though.
1: And I said, fitted what I read. Oh, they say, I read it. The above video.
2: Oh, free, baby, I'm a mini free now. No, I've been seen.
1: I'm missing numbness.
2: No, coffee for the one. I've been seen numbness. No, I've been seen them.
1: Then,
2: and once in a town, we will ye are different to my no, they are too. A just
1: of course.
2: No, I want to talk. Also, by corner, why a shepherd? Now, corner. Obaya no obuniti no na wo wea
1: no genuine no moho ya yesi o moho no ekoyi no my sure se enye se omunya sabinse hu anko omuni o omunya mbedi papa te mra ya dwuma ya toto nema you can do this you can do that there is a standard to everything yes anything goes o ton na yeso sore ya no akoyi na mo opum no abe ton mo bia rof rof
2: one year social media creative live on the YouTube but oba sa video ni da Eric Mfanye education kakra na yen kwerim na ye content creator bi e create ya bi ma social media na na Eric or say Oduro Amanoni no. I think say US no call it. Na Ochi a delivery car.
1: Okay.
2: Delivery no kwa no a coffee free be a frozen fisher. Or kwa womo cold room na. No a year free cold room or chill no de guni came. No de ko. But emrana says a old transporte bibiti say fisher na say a kokwa or say chef fridge. Mun the cast maybe a fridge woman would be shim. Or no a year free cold room no. And on your money came and were transporting police chain or toast her and naming in a good say, I say, because I was a cold room car.
1: That short space that why they corner.
2: What they cock or deliver and bear 1 hour, Kekeno. Yes, and naming you. But answer cold room, Kekeno. I will card him no. Imagine in ash, I say, a handful
1: to us. I was all you so keke.
2: And
1: my manager said, "Oh, you
2: didn't need
1: to and then you're bending. When you come back, so they can be some more
2: than some of my and can you lame
1: one? And why no, yeah, you want? And fun, who cry? And I'm going to go for me. Some, I'm going to say,
2: ah, my man, I go. So, how do you once in a pubri.
1: Live on YouTube, this is it.
2: Charlie.
1: The ball and the go, I
2: said, and then I'm going to say, oh, Gadaro. Oh, Titia, so, and was I Prabuano.
1: Pray, no, the pray, you know, the pray baller, no.
2: No, I know the pray baller, no.
1: What day, my show?
2: Charlie, your wickedness, oh.
1: Any patrimony, my show. Yeah, and my name say ignorance, so say, Charlie.
2: No. Charlie, and this is Tema,
1: Aye.
2: This is Tema.
1: Tema Puni. Tema Puni.
2: Yeah.
1: Then the guy, nothing with Niraho.
2: Niraho Kraho.
1: And the guy knows actually. Hey.
2: Ooh. And of course, FDA dear boy, you know, very important. Mm. Because I feel, say, AB Kra, we know more, you know. At the blind side, any education be how to preserve a namno and all that. Nidia, they say, well, you need to say once now, boss, or dear good jasso. I have a bar market. Because all kota, when you boss who a table, no, so I offend our auto. But the process is good through and
1: sana. Sana, baby, go no.
2: Baby, a free answer. I
1: should be a actress.
2: Yeah, dear, kwa.
1: Tinene, it's a typhoid. Or try as say. Which was a rabbit me bow dream won't be any feedback.
2: Back to hospital, when you
1: are annoyed. Doctor, I manage you, says Annie, but what could rock with this? I name my dear Gumuno. Look at it, Fiwi, and why? Why?
2: Titia, and I'm the Sunday Sampra.
1: Aye, if we are, was Sanko trying to talk Gono,
2: and when
1: we are crawling so all running sacrifice and the best on the minimum. Anima really basic things are, as I could be on, say, I didn't know who talked to Adebe and Yandy Papa. A sword damn music.
2: It's a Namlo crowd who the auto. Oh, got to fish the air.
1: Yes, meeting yet.
2: Oh, got to fish the air.
1: Fish is all quarry so high. Meeting yet to quarry fish.
2: Tell us here, we mean, yeah, that number to be
1: crazy. Emmanuel, you ever catch us in the sea, meaning Emmanuel, yeah, yeah, yeah. Meanwhile, when you say, oh, man,
2: maybe I just want to cramp him. You're vegetarian now.
1: Maybe I never pack room.
2: And Russ, I don't call Kobe.
1: Ribia.
2: Come on, and where will you?
1: I do, I've been in a row.
2: What is there? And upon a decade, return my honor, my cope, chop baby, credit, did that.
1: Tunguza kwenye mu.

0: Yeah, boy, you know. Yeah, very important because I feel say every crowd we know more, at the blind side, any education be a how to preserve a namno and all that. Need the answer say when you need say once na boss or the gujaso. Ah, but the abba market because all kota when the boss who a table no so I offend our auto, but the process a good through answer.
1: Sana babe guono.
0: Baby, a free answer.
1: I should be a actress.
0: Yeah, the uncle.
1: Tinene is a typhoid. Or train as say, which was a rabbit to me about dream. Won't even be any feedback.
0: Back to hospital. I'm quite when you
1: know. So, doctor, I'm manager. You must say, I'm about to work with this. I'm near my way, dear Gumuno. Look at it. If you wait, am I why? Why?
0: Titi and Namda Sonia Sampra.
1: Aye, if we are, was Sanko trying to talk Gunwa.
0: And for now,
1: we are crowding so all running sacrifice and the best on them anymore. Anima really basic things are ese ko biun se adena wutwa atora de be nya de papa so din music
0: e se nam no kra hu de oto okoto fish dia
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1: e mire no se be ka cho se se mire no e ma no anyi yan yan yan mire no wa no ya se o ma no
0: me de je wan sna kra mpem mire. You're vegetarian now.
1: Maybe I'm a papa.
0: In grass, I don't call Kobe.
1: Ribia.
0: Kobe, I'm in Rahu. You?
1: I do. I've been in Rahu.
0: What is there? And upon what did Kai do? Tell my honor, my cope, Chobaby, credit, did that.
1: Those are Kodimu. Also, don't say Choba for no more. Adrian, so they go there. It was a honor for. And to Uber Cop, Nanaka San Wakoto. Uber Coron, no, my inside the amount. Look at Ball and Nipa. It's a wow, swab ball at Tia. What do you call Goo?
0: Charlie.
1: See, the Tema mayor has to be up and doing the 24 Tema, no? MC, ni, DC, ni, they have to be up and doing. We didn't just say, video, you crank a bounce. I'm na FD phone. This is, whoa, just say, I'm what the heck? So, what do product about my show? I am, sir, because of adverts, I'm here, yinti. What do product about? Now, quaggy, pass, o quack, register. They do by Yono. If you want, yes, a product, advert na ye na yachron, the adena, she na yachrono. Editing, you will film, and go away. I had a good free number for ye, and you know, you cry on no person, yet the writing, or they bow up. So just the script, they do no script with my cobble 5 times because of script. The yan say, young can't throw streets. We're about the eastern if you. Koko yi is no. Ugo yi is na kwa. Ah, ebi na se den no down on den show. Eh, ube su. Eti wo ni bi ah.
0: Abembe bukra. Eti
1: this are some of the things. Enya office tna.
0: Come to see MB and see for yourself. You regret buying this hour from them.
1: Hey.
0: Salmon dear, don't worry yourself, cra. The reason why frozen chicken is getting more buying. And
1: salmon so na me feeling you.
0: Ghana is most indisciplined country in the world. All because of politics. And the way good morning, my show. And then also account a few of your messages now about you guys are live inside the Makola market. And now and also yeah, awesome. This video there, I think say.
1: Elsewhere. You imagine. So maybe the FDA needs a task force beyond by stress animal we know. When your politics, we say okay, and I only get 2 years. See about to aba, you better shrem up. You see? Baby of ten and so tana okay, you back just on to aba mouth.
0: And on ukuya baby nam we nina ubedu a year colibuna bed in you are no complaining.
1: So it's a merry go round. Tanobekwa, where you will be yare, beko hormonos and any paraboso. Hey, doctor to patient ratio. In fact, what you only an uncle? I have to know why, why say why Bamu Abu needs a media?
0: Oh,
1: Bamu Abu Pao. There's no hope.
0: Because
1: there's no hope.
0: That what you mean is what we're for.
1: Nothing is working. 98 there, or frost on the home.
0: Ever count. I said, "Well, my video body was a kakrabe kuni no atene ya."
1: But to some,
0: hey, I had dear, I be count. Ti we no e
1: ti
0: otime ti na
1: so ya ba ka se next sports ne dia but in the end no so tna me yare me ntumi ma
0: ntumi ma
1: kan nya yare so mai so me yare sports so dia ti aka se o dia hwe so nya sports dia hwe so nya sports we so so here
0: as on so akwa wetem anam ne bisa
1: me sure
0: so dia openam fritem
1: ah betam anam ba mazu
0: yes sir
1: ti e hadwe na no so hu se yesi nsuo bia ye well bia ye to the pure ta microphone Mashu, but be any correct.
0: Yani equia.
1: Oh, be any correct.
0: Any
1: guasa, or more motor could do, I say, cabbage tables, fruits, yen, cornuso, or the cabadashe,
0: or the spray,
1: or the spray, Biacocuso, to turn one fine, send chim one so close, so close, but to cocoto, a friend is saying, salad one channel, baby, no, be one fancy name, monsa.
0: and when

0: na eventually but say yade ne beba na ye sign dia kwa sorry dem ne ye bonya nkupo mpa ye
1: say ya me do
0: na so for so I am smart no we use that ne e bi no say oh we dey abey for na to yade
1: ya be ya titi nya me so some vet nya nkupo nja so bo mpa ye wo ha no o kwan ye u fin kran kokuma se ne kwan no ya ya nya ye ye be bo mpa ye urade o ka na team no ka na chia e mi ni ano no o se nya nkupo me so ma o
0: me fe yan ko
1: do the right things and add prayer maestro. Do the right things and prayer. You want to hear from your brother from Ososo in the US. One friend I might do. One friend ran us on us one from. Better than come. So create the avenue to talk to him. Nyango po mwa manti mo Ososo nka. 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
0: Obisi fishes no bebe nyina ya share no roba.
1: Yes, yes, yes, my show. The beer.
0: Yes, sir.
1: Anything goes.
0: Is it free nekra me the fish na die?
1: This over everything.
0: Mia. I can't you know yeah, almost so we go through that process.
1: Ndi ya ho no so so me dey make fresh fresh. This is fresh.
0: But they will be
1: cast story. The poison na kuno.
0: Obi cast story be chem say do maybe say account say en two ni two na say say bush meat na nyet two na abona. O kwa mento because o me the poison. And the they say hunters be here ni say as smart as they are. O kwa bush at not the poison na kusuma fidi. Or the poison ni china. Obefia abona with anwa two ni two. Na bullet ni bi
1: abu
0: na dead body ni
1: to oba no that say ah
0: na about where the poison so dabi etu aboba ni bi kra na shishishi mu no o me smart o me smart because poison we ba obeyi ni yem ni o ma nyina ansa na wa ho nti o be ba
1: ko na di aba na shishishi wa tek wa
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1: my true
0: can yeah you smart too much.
1: Yeah, correct. I'll say smart. You're correct.
0: And your smartness, sir. Emraba say, emfa poison, emkotia bua umrum, emere, ne harmful. Also, what's the poison? What the betchy? Now the bar.
1: We are all
0: about two to two.
1: Oh, that day,
0: young.
1: I shall fa.
0: I reckon, uncle.
1: Me rakraho
0: rebeho
1: me rakraho
0: do professional do into rebeho
1: jese mo si meeting ye ni enwe fisher ko mi wa na ma gbafa famous o ba ko na ma marry me poko de kakara but more fish eh ya ni e mi fish na gunje na o mu feel na I meet no I say me say me pe
0: but tema de ni bi sun awe no
1: I say me jese oni me ya be fi aba o the good thing is that was I ohene wa cool store e wo bubiashi station seja me ama idi ane me ba fi ane ya ibia
0: me
1: no ti frozen ones na ane ade ade because
0: ye ibi
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0: but amana ne baby so hard ma processing a process no ye se ti me wo bi mpa ne na huhuru and all
1: e ye chain say obani egu mu sebe then ne se no I will be processing there much
0: eh too bad
1: and ne se mo ne de
0: bass top boys dano they did a very good
1: job. Yeah, they are still doing well. When we saw omo eba no omo ba ebe fa fa ne ma no a bottles se se no omo recycle omo recycle no be brain yeah omo recycle
0: yeah mo ma ba so my name that wonderful
1: I nan obi said the college berries you advertise on yeah no they said the nano mami akwa bi ko fa mot cook and there you bomb no dey din or the coin no you know the FDA the excess from the FDA you know about the original certificate from the FDA our catch no say yeah there dey be ban yeah there ha no you need to twitch before how the buy be twitch
0: eh yeah na
1: say I twitch say I won say there come and say ha what dey there omo ya authorize omo so omo approve yeah there no say say authentic no emba standards authority for no FDA for no e paper beba say FDA for no standard authority for a standard ntian ton say na e be mo ya wa e ma o for fichiri ba bia ma say wa yensan ti e ba be mo na be dey dey anya wa ha so
0: bush meet na na say o say to aso na na e be wi na yenwe say
1: na dan dey na nanim say na tisa na ehuba akoy na ti ni ehuba let's add drape mazo
0: yes sir
1: you can me live on YouTube
0: live on the YouTube page
1: I have for I join any adiade na na mazo the FIFA dey ban man kwan first at e kekansam fa ho and FIFA want to sell sticks and our commercial right in event operations of the World Cup to a certain company for Mono to manage. So company and interestingly, Gianni Infantino will have stakes in that company. After so official, you know, that is what they want to then ahead this company. You know, then they have rights and stakes in the World Cup organization and the commercial rights. And by about 20 billion BDA, that company, you know, I was at the ceremony. It a man come did you to Jano. You went for the other two just said, no. Yeah, mamma bought mamma and yabby new. Debbie. Yeah, mamma bought mamma and yabby the Financial Times a four and in Penfu Brenner and I report it. I can send you some ketua. FIFA became FIFA Forward Enterprise. I'm on the best advert in the beginning. They are selling the stakes to that company. As that company, no, and I can be so they're going to make over 20 billion.
0: Okay.
1: Seriously. I just say, you pay them every year na a cost of initial valuation is about 20 billion. Hey, but the all country member associations, they say, that's scary now. If it comes, it will be reinvented into football.
0: Okay.
1: It's yes, if you find a big deal, they will reinvent. On my side, they are inventing into football. Yes, football, the person grow, it's in the year, and it's not a scary bubble anymore. It's a city, it's infantino, it says, he can't quack. Si kan ko ati ama UEFA for the better biase on person on betwe say twops are the woman twaso on my World Cup
0: so
1: starting from a man World Cup now black queens best on qualify
0: okay
1: they will what say Nigeria for petre sa amode ache ho
0: hey Nigeria
1: petre sa nya men ko akra ga bom gbe six na mo je three show won mo team two no ani adia majo
0: yes
1: sir UEFA threaten so be boycott World Cup if it happens that way generally the but stories we you be die chiri pa dey be pim bian yan come here dey be bro ya kan say we no now it is confirmed Pep Guardiola to me and call and Pelo dey na amfa Emma resignation me babam now it is confirmed they say kutuhen in chan echo
0: yeah
1: Roberto Mancini jai Italy dwane to work for Pep Saudi Arabia go Pep kan kra amfa he's back. There was no other person to give the job to than Roberto Mancini because he's done it before. He's won the Euros for them. One in England, it is a winner. Now, no one's going to be a fan of World Cup. After 12 Euros, one World Cup for the Echo, man is back. Yeah, Probi, Napelo, and Fadia. Now, the man has to take over the Italian Football Federation. And they're about to just say, that is the man for the job. In the next few years, it is the man, Roberto Mancini, and our boy. Now, the likes of Paolo Maldini, a judgment on Eddie Atoa. Leonardo is a judgment at all. Maldini is a technical director and Leonardo is an advisor. Now, by virtue of that, Claudio Ranieri, the thinker man, he will take you over as the technical director of the Italian Football Federation. Timpacho, the Ebano, 75 years.
0: Okay.
1: And 75, you know, or call retirement too. I go find a basin. At 75, we feel you have Nimdibia, NCC, Jao, Mount and Mosaki. It's all about the Beboy Italian Football Federation. The Bachelor, the Eban Red, they want some so Eba. Now, the Eban, yeah, Uko Pimo, Man City, Akacha Rodri, who said he moved to Real Madrid, Nogusu Kunkoho.
0: Yeah.
1: Aka 12 months on his contract, and he saw Bako Madrid, so on corners on surgery in Huabajim. Wakoye back surgery, footballer, so Mubru.
0: Challenge you. I grow an edium.
1: Now, your leg, Nazi Brio Monaqua. And I saw me at 39:40. Now, because we are trying to turn nine, you can see near the team who many be filming near, you can see so. Hey, serious, oh. The footballers may be much over home now on a trunk one.
0: Aye, and a
1: pra near the trip town now, no prani a tear, go cry. And yes, you're singing, but we'll be in the boot, you know, start a little bit sound now. Wow, now, you know. It be worry, Naika.
0: Hey, I say, mom.
1: Go ahead, Fernandez, you know, and you know, 1-2-2 host, you know. Oh, my
0: strength.
1: And a hadre pania, yeah. So, Rodri acquired successful surgery and Obel over out for some time. See, you heard him so Obel resume now. He was about call Real Madrid and also better than Manchester City. Yeah, can I say, you know, now Rodri saw what in a small corner. Enzo Maresca. And now, maybe by a button, and then I say, Tim Maresca said, a big player like Rodri, dear my show. So, back was one corner. Sadness, when the transfer window opens, and come as a transfer window, EBE.
0: Yeah.
1: Who say, can I wake up? And I wake up?
0: Yeah.
1: I have a quadi. I see a quadi.
0: Yeah.
1: I see the watch.
0: I see
1: a joke. I see the watch.
0: Super I see.
1: Open GFO.
0: That'd be why a hot cake. How is it? Unim what's up? What's
1: up? So, transfer window, and EBE, say,
0: come as a deal.
1: Rough, rough. Yes, it's an also be microphone.
0: The competition is a key. I mean, and you need certain personalities to drive.
1: But we buy in cry. Yes, that's a transfer into the
0: it doesn't matter. I see the Kumasi there.
1: Nankas, Eskafonway.
0: Omni Kumasi.
1: The one big brass. OT kwasi twum mo ne ade na mo nyina isoro.
0: Ena meka se ubu sa se nkres ka fo no we. 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
1: Ah, na na mo nyi kwasi ne ma ne bi won kran.
0: Well, I don't know.
1: Ana nka we ne sa emfa o.
0: Minim.
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0: Ne nyɛ so ve bia. But what I know is that Kumasi is IST. O ti ase obeko.
1: Eh, what you pao?
0: IST.
1: So no sa mo dwane kwatena dwane kwatena no onko. Wo didi wa hapa.
0: I see. Her.
1: Anye bia 3 years obedidi. Anye bia 3 years bi obedidi.
0: No, but if you stay relevant.
1: Mm-hmm.
0: I mean in Kumasi.
1: Na ka obestay sa in stay who.
0: Yeah.
1: Aka obestay sa Emma. Transfer window no. Bari, ade, again Premier League na.
0: Time will tell.
1: Again Premier League na. Asa mo transfer window mi hu so.
0: Eh beba. O hwe ni mo on.
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0: Yenko e story sinis.
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1: Meka system ni munka system na se, mini baby akọ medo wa ma wesu. Ezo ma risk ni.
2: Yeah, first of all, we have to say that around big player there are always speculations. So I'm not worried about that. I think it's normal. Also because they won the World Cup. He was the best player or one of the best players. And I think every manager wants to have Rodri because he's a top player. But now, as you said, surgery on, I think, Monday. And in his holiday, he needs to rest, he needs to recover. And then he will be back here with us.
1: Well, and so, Obisa, you'll be back here with us. You better say, I'll be back here with us. Yeah. Your school, but you also need to see your long term future. Kunkro, I can say, or now for a sixth season and more. Now, I heard saying, and also once they say, 2031, the best review.
0: Yeah,
1: I do. But you're well, no, not Madrid. It didn't, and then Musa or Madrid, Madrid, I said, I'm the chairman, Carno, Becania, and you're 24 a year. That is also. Man, about you, you need to have one, Rabaka say.
0: Because when you need,
1: when you about you, money, penny, you won't.
0: Well, it depends on how I was
1: here. I'm going to find lives that didn't buy. Maestro, is that Danny Welbeck move to Chelsea? No, I want one. 2 years, someone in every medicals, pa.
0: I'm going to but the experience within the years, I feel it's bad.
1: Wow, wow. Let's see. Nah, you know, Brighton over Biomni. Well, I'm fine. I hustle the whole, you know. Out of the 38 games, about 37
0: mm-hmm.
1: last season, and you know, about 13 goals. One their club, not top scorer.
0: Okay.
1: TB on the 13 club, a boy Chelsea. Maybe. And I'm maybe.
0: Sure, so we a very huge target well, about goals well, for the season.
1: Mention Bradley Bacola, Obeba Liverpool. Liverpool, I'm in the union. The agreement is done. I guess the last minute, the BC, Antonio Rola, who's so beautiful, coach, who are far from the floor, you can't say no. It's one PSG, Casa, I saw, yeah, Lata, Mumu, any of the league now. Now, Liverpool, Tino, yes, I think I'll pick it. Well, by the creep before I confirm it, sir, I can't remember. 23 years, 20, you'll be boy, Bacola, well, but Twakumaka crab at Obeyade, many wings, what the king, clicking, clicking, clean, a boy, maybe Bias, sweat, Makuji, Bacola, yes, I'm fine. I'm ready to buy everyone some so Epa. And now, young Pedro Bohatrick, you, Chelsea, and I show any 10 goals. So many Western Sydney Wanderers, Nebo. Champion Lopes, Chelsea, you can claim 6-4. And we're moving here. Chelsea. Well, we wait to see. We wait to see how Bessia Kwani had here. And you're not a friendly match about so Real Madrid is also born here. Ejremu, Boleganes, Maleganes, and Idaho Cray. And then you're saying, you say, Marino Gusu, yeah, not all the players are here, but Vim and Vogo. Oh, yeah, Stan Slim, new players, he beat it. So far, on shed and try will be a no, I be a competitive game. Be not the only gym, maybe be a sweat, Mako ye, Tim Patrosh and Swami. Friendly games are hard to a basson, they want some, and so a bano, and a bibacoso, or chance of bibacoso, near a dear beco, the likes of Tottenham, Penny, Sydney, a bano paya, Borussia Dortmund, Bonnie, Newcastle, Bobby, Liverpool, Wrexham, a bo, and Nana Joe, and T. Liverpool for Munchan and Susa, the air bano, and T. Mwasam, and Kimmy, I mean, ye, me, John, for the frame, Tianami.
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3: 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Fanabachi and Eddie Di Komoka.
0: Okay.
3: And ye bisa Ruben Amorim se chale liano, obey hiano, say chale, on a team nina who hiano, tiano on pese.
0: Players in the say, yes, you couldn't see any boy hina.
3: Or say, so I was
0: saying, no, I relax it.
3: Was I mean, a sense?
0: I relax it.
3: What is that? Hey, boy, yeah, boy. Now, my show could be more spin and Santa Macoro. Bassa. Oh, say I said Madrid. Oh, I'm all for down one man and I'm all down very.
0: Yeah.
3: So you know, how many other person so they can crack home? But I team is any bad.
0: Can you bad? My who name they will be there bad this year?
3: Ah, quite the mean. The mean. My any bad. It's come on funny sir.
0: Hey, you're funny.
3: I'm on my Aziz. We move. Yes, Aziz. I sign all.
0: No, no. But this season we will see Aziz.
3: Oh, man, Mobi.
0: Do you know why we will see Aziz? We say Barca over the years. Oh, she on Kwada. I rise through the Barca rank. I bought the first team. Bibri won momo ba. Omo bom homa de pa. Apart from Yama. The few kwadan kwadan nyina
3: distinguish omo.
0: What you say? And to me feel say baby you do
3: no. Go through the mail.
0: Go through the mail. Wa betena bi ho kakra. And they are graduating. Oh man opportunity e with the first team. Me sure say Aziz no. Will pull a very huge surprise for them. Miti. Now I'm crying about yeah.
3: Ono sa nanka progression no ne. Of junior teams in Bani Adia, maybe Kunya a taste of the World Cup and then some Kenya Bado.
0: I feel, sir, we're still young.
3: Bold,
0: we're still young.
3: I took Obro in Cassie, you are young. Wouldn't you? Akwaya, where do you know Morocco for everyone? Oh, so where do you know?
0: Yeah, number 60.
3: Ah, sir, your Kubasi, small boy. And you wouldn't
0: know what I hear as you know, height, stitch and sign in any side.
3: Only Bo.
0: Wouldn't Boba tight in any side.
3: Only messy height in any bre. What's your name? Anabasa or Bassa Crow or Bona Dena Bazo. It's your name, Boa.
0: Yes,
3: we are not getting to get in a crank, to be do, sir, or bear or Sintarian. Not with a baby who's a baby, no a quaff, no a cotton bench, suddenly, or you're used to the system. No, now, only Boa, money movie. Aha, kebi ya kubasi yema nini nechini homo.
0: Debi.
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0: Yes, sir.
3: 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Na menchia Mr. Solomon Kwabi.
0: Okay.
3: Yes. Give us industries. Penny.
0: Give us industry.
3: Give us industries. Penny. Pa no. They say they were touching a kwamba mu. You man dress pa me so on family kwana ka ah me man records. Ko you man tell me to me here na.
0: Obehwe eh.
3: A dress o.
0: Obehwe.
3: Sir. E to amuda.
0: Amuda.
3: Man so dey there 2 ne 3 cry no. Eh no mu yade. Ultimida.
0: Me na.
3: Eh.
0: Me da pa.
3: Okay. Is that Solomon Kwabi for that sick morning going out to your channel nano paper?
0: Mamina say Abusian for the foreign minister and Mutini Kase or did the latest you know the bar. But you're fortunate say that you the discussion segment no and the air but now Max buys you stand a chance 50% discount on Sabi to me a car a bra will run a catching out in your 18 so what do you say Ubenya that chilling AC. And that's a deep freezing, and that's a deep freezer, chest freezers, and a smart washing machines. I hold one in a gorgeous television. I hold one in a idea. Max buy. And I could maybe Eddie Mawa Oma the hottest smartphones at a very cool discount. And I order a Mawa. And you bacho wool train DN, wool train DN, minim Samsung phones on the type out pe ABA A07 and I say A06, A17, A27. Ningina Max Buy Eddie Biaba, would they brab it to your down payment kake? Now the Ghana card account, the Akinano, Yedibemao, the ISA, Kama, and Hojorum, Eddie Boa, Papa, Freya 05. 0594-019552 and 0594-091122. 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on Wednesday the 29th of July eye ne exactly 12 noon, I will Medina Taxi Rank opposite the Echo Bank. Na Electroland so BMA. We BM. Okasi we BMA. Not just we BM pa. So you go there, grab incredible opening deals on Samsung, TCL, Media, Nasco, Homeland, and many, many, many more. What you say? Free smart TV, echo fridges, any washing machines, a hardware conditions, a hardware, and your favorite home appliances. Nina, the deals are waiting for you. And the intent time when Electroland Ghana, Medina showroom, bro, grand opening. Ana eba so e ne ya ana se jumedi eba so uba freying 0503-159739 for details. Electroland Ghana was home of luxury and affordability. And what they amount and to auto electronics are not just a washing song. Eddie Amami say, Electroland and a bow and massa and your mapping. Nano was that etimi akabi. And I'll pay my income for a year latest form and for my latest form also your partner for life. And also a kind of a set over the binyanye. Now, oh, sorry, now feel to say what person you are. Yeah, what chili bremo, what chili case. Now just say one na ye, one na form papa. So Ghana dia tumo a latest form and on a airboa papa papa papa a bema a comfort if you discomfort room na o chronic pain na no ebe ko Ghana ni na nantiate a latest form wa boa papa papa papa pa and 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
4: Ya obia de.
0: Bibia boko de.
4: Na meda o mu.
0: Fantastic, fantastic, fantastic. Jones Oreku abrokwa mante and so abete eye side kekoa. Wono so so ewo fie haramo. Omo maka so ebe join ye. Na yetimi akwedim. Master yen shashe Black Queens ewa kono expectation. I missed the year games ye di kain ahwe kakra ewo the ongoing waf kono ene ye be edi ho enkomo enra ye shaase ene ye hwe ye local coaches ni performance om de mayen even at the national team level no after some time now I say performance no sia na esi ni tiase eno so da ha ye hwe Commonwealth games no me ba cho mama me eye medal table ni sisi a medal table no mama me sisi a na hwe countries here be a fall within the Commonwealth. One more at Pagana who are now is a Ghana. Yeah, we are no, yeah, we are no, and also, yeah, she a kaka and then run another food room. So, by the same degree, a be the honorable minister, no regarding the single management committee and all others, any other matters arising, you know. Master Shah, say, mommy,
4: yeah, my shoe, mommy, cheer to you for you now. I mean, started from Black Queens, Africa Cup of Nations, of course, Muruku. And so what for the tournament in the questionnaire now here the kind of surprises are teams need be the member and in one of the shocking results abla Malawi and Nigeria by 3-2 Tanzania and South Africa 2 days ago so the game and the ever against Kiverd and the easy match sir. Well, when you look at the two results young boy now here the strength of opponent of number in Nigeria, South Africa, because when we say ranking the best African teams, all these two teams are ahead of Ghana. I don't know how good Kivet for no ATM, minimum how well I'm prepared soon. But when you look at the results, other teams in Ghana, I say very, very careful. I say very, very, very careful. The last tournament they call it with the semi finals. So this time around, I expect man so meeting go beyond baby do last season, which is probably go to the finals. It be come meeting. The first time I hear Emma Africa Cup of Nations, because I always believe that much too. So okay, said the Emma football started, Emma Africa Cup of Nations started. Now countries be on my farm one baby GP. Now Ghana after now into GP now it tells clearly that the year no money.
0: Okay.
4: Well, somewhere in 1999, I had bought Emma World Cup in US. Ghana and Nigeria represent Africa. Nigeria get 10 times. South Africa be GB. Kutere gina gini kura GB. So if you look at the countries of Mabeji it looks only has to be Ghana.
0: Ghana?
4: Yeah. From baby Nigeria starting, at least, I think about now it's me Jibako. From baby Nigeria starting in 1999, when Pimpin Bani Adiana, there was no. At that time, there were no Morocco, Algeria, Kivet, no Cameroon, you know, Biamin.
0: And finally, you're falling short.
4: I think the problem with how we're fast grooming in my man. Yeah, grooming. Tama, Nanama, Jimfu, Amone, Abetasaki, Mufuon, and Mamuna to Suleiman, Sab, Era, and Fuon. Yeah, grooming be momentary ambition. The transition was very bad because from that time, U20 might be there. I don't know if you and from that time, it meant to die. I also think that some of the tournaments I'm planning well, it's not up to now, it's me, GB. Because most of the tournaments now, Tamani, Nigeria, either Nigeria be from semi finals. And I think we've been to the finals on two or three occasions.
0: Okay,
4: it's Nigeria, the highest honor there, and Sena. You're planning very well. You know the strength of your team in Nigeria for now. We should be able to win at least out of bed three, four times in Nigeria for you. Mbakuni, it's me. It's me. It's me. It's me. It's me. It's me. It's me. It's me. It's me. It's me. It's me. It's me. It's me. It's me. It's me. It's me. It's me. It's me. It's me. It's me. It's me. It's me. It's me. It's me. It's me. It's me. It's me. It's me. It's me. It's me. It's me. It's me. It's me. It's me. It's me. It's me. It's me. It's me. It's me. It's me. It's me. It's me. It's me. It's me. It's me. It's me. It's me. It's me. It's me. It's me. It's me. It's me. It's me. It's me. It's me. It's me. It's me. It's me. It's me. It's me. It's me. It's me. It's me. It's me. It's me. It's me. It's me. It's me. It's me. It's me. It's me. It's me. It's me. It's me. It's me. It's me. It's me. It's me. It's me. It's me. It's me. It's me. It's me. It's me. It's me. It's me. It's me. It's me. It's me. It's me. It's me. It's me. It's me. It's Even the first woman club championship, I boy, Mano Afat, CAF Champions League. No. The first, the maiden one, Ghanaian team was in the finals. The first one, boy, I think in one of the Western team, the Hazakes ladies and Bibisa. How many call finals? How many Melody Sandals?
0: Hazakes ladies.
4: Yeah, and they tell clearly say, a man football no, is either Ghana or Nigeria in Africa. You to your normal ye. You had the right people to also lead my game very well. And it's the
0: right people near the coaches, Anna.
4: The FA is part, the previous FA between the current is part, the coaches are also part. Because you're my league grounds, you're turning to say, be a professional league at Ben Chibia. So the first time I heard my World Cup was 1999. It was Ghana, Nigeria. So if that time, the first time they done the boy, my CAF Champions League, the same Ghanaian club, Timi Koya, it tells you clearly that in my football, we either you're the best or not, you should be
0: the among the best. Among but the Nigeria, I'm going to do you. I don't think that still has a more idea, my own right here, Malawi.
4: Oh, yeah, in the America, this tournament, they be home because already, and right, result of Munya, most of their key players,
0: Zambia see that. Share a year Egypt, 6 goals.
4: No, Zambia, they will be good. Zambia, for the past, for the last bear for you, they're very good. On captain is one of the best female players in Africa.
0: I'm going to say,
4: Zambia player like Oshie go no born cocos or born enough for Zubas.
0: Born enough for Zubas.
4: I'm more here so. It might not be the main reason why I be a more share opening. The Egyptians, I'm wearing my football munch, or Julius, you wear my football munch. Morocco, wearing my this seriousness. They've been to the finals. Indeed, how a professor to normal in the day, and necessarily say, I'm more de chum to no mushroom. This country, so my be in here. Any game in my space, it's me showing you. Unless I want you, one here resource needing, and you should be changing.
0: You beat me a share now, so I'm saying.
4: Me name Kevin for
0: because the surprise is there, Banadi. I think, but Kevin, dear. I mean,
4: Malawi, the first time in Enro, the first AFCON game, all ball, and Kasani Enro game against no other team in Nigeria.
0: But game now evolving. I'm as the same as
4: Obiahun. But it's okay, sir. Because Ghana is we are ranking the top 5 in terms of Africa, and Kevin for the mayor, I'm surprised. So.
0: Maybe come out even the medal table. A country be a safe friend, Nauru.
4: Didn't you cry that?
0: Atida?
4: No.
0: Nauru. When you cry medal, no cry no does in Ghana.
4: No.
0: A very show my background, a very tiny islander. I was Central Pacific Ocean. So now we share population about 10,000. The about 10,000.
4: Yeah. So the about 10,000 let me muka cry the corporate.
0: Ghana 38 million population.
4: No, I've always said that, my true. Ghana as a nation, in terms of athletics, even sports in general, we are not serious about it. But I think that if indeed, say, serious power athletics, we should be concerned that Ghana need gold medal Olympic Games. The Olympic Games, but because Olympic Games may be, can I say, football, World Cup, maybe 2 years. But I know that a sporting event, just more duper, the prestige near the woman was super. So if a nation I see investing in sports near the, not say, free, come on, come on, come on, the Ghana need back to crown Olympic Games in year gold. Then I'm fine. One narrow be two.
0: We crown the Commonwealth Games in
4: Poland. But under America say the Olympic gold medal and NGB that they end that day. No, and can say be the sports authority and be the athletics team. No,
0: but they say oh, all the team be one of my team at the Olympic gold medal.
4: No, Ghana new Olympic gold medal.
0: But in Quebec. Oh, yeah, triple Olympian.
4: Oh, so triple Olympians of no, I'm talking about Ebo
0: Sports. Okay, yeah, okay, yeah, okay,
4: yeah. Okay, mommy. I go to that, and it is the reason why result BCC anymore because it should be a project. See, who baby, and I've always said that boxing the bit you're good. Your first medal was boxing,
0: and the ongoing Commonwealth Games, so boxer back at me do final. Amadou. Do find her. I think they no say or a prospect I beat my
4: exactly.
0: But all of that even Enra the 100 meters finder after winning in the heat qualifying for the semi final Edu finder now as I'm at 7th or baby no
4: because when Edu baby dinner she had the late night it would be very difficult. She had a number of times I think the last two Olympic games near the 4 behind and a baton drop it Ghana the drop it on 2 occasions indeed. So yeah, mine like I said, fun as a project, and I think boxing should be the one I see the other.
0: Mm.
4: Boxing between my good so that we can all the boys that, now how can a sports nation only Olympic gold only one gold medal cry? No, it's not good. My son, I'm here only Mr. Odu Osafu interview.
0: Okay.
4: And some of the key points we already raising here, they raise concerns about the current Blasters coach Nigidi Urumu, raise concerns about how we first saw the exodus in our league and other stuff near because Mitie now can say no suggest me be say I then I am for Mrabi into a place, maybe about some number of games, be a number of years, be a number of years, move work. And honestly, for one of the man could do it, it can't be possible. Who how possible? And then the kind game, you know, she said, because footballers almost sign in my club side, they have a duration of so to and at any point in time, if club, no person turn a club, only player, no? The player is not owned by the league now. Mm-hmm. It is a club and person turner. It will be difficult for you to say that.
0: But say regulations where say Mra in the league Serbia. There is a number of years every Ghanaian Premier League player should play and San Wakwa.
4: Mra, there will be people on the testament. They will take you to cars and because these players are not slaves. It is a old day or no player and when you're ABA and you understand that footballers omo career no. Opportunity to beat me by IBM, maybe. It's a player on your opportunity at this time, Real Madrid, the turn also on more the next 4 years and some because of Omran. No, they will take you to cars and they will win the case. You see, I know they don't have a post with the management team now, because the sports minister, like any other.
0: I propose here.
4: Yeah. If it is possible, why not? Saying you're possible, yeah, then they will definitely maintain the old one they must be ordered that they are. Say every national team be our management committee near because when you have management committee, sir, yes, sir, I'm ordered that. Now, if you have team managers, now what this under age teams near there. Sometimes the people doing so will be a human and team manager, the between any near so I think we're making a cut so kakra. We're a numbers and so if we are the team managers can serve as the same you're making a segment because honestly, some of the tournaments in the economy. The management committees, no. I don't want them to call. I don't want them to I think I'm cutting short.
0: But Nana Safu do choice, apart from even Black Stars, you call work up, four management committee members of the Black Stars. Because Dr. Nsenchiri Wankubi.
4: Okay.
0: Was it all other national teams, no? Sebiya, or no need a black maiden, say, you more qua, near tournament. Out of five, no, only two pe, and also call at a time.
4: Okay, then I don't think there's a problem.
0: Omu beya five, abro, omu make it decision. And now say also two about in decision and I say on the meeting time, you know, and we have five, but for tournament today, or see any time be a
4: meeting. I don't think there's a problem because if Nipa five now, yeah, Nipa two, and definitely they will have something to do. So Nipa two, which I don't think there's a problem too.
0: Mm. But getting a single management committee for all the national teams, you think it's a good idea?
4: It might be a dozen so mom.
0: Because the Bian say we under 20 airball or Ivory Coast. Queens, Ebowo, Morocco. Timuye Bakwa. Ube chiu mumuami ya kwa na. And chen suna World Cup and so Eba and all that.
4: No, did I'm fine to say because Omoye be a seven member committee ya. Yes, yeah, Uchi chiu mumu say anything. I think the way Omoye, because Omoye five. Not two penny by representing major competition for the under 18 teams now. I don't think it's a problem, sir. I say, head I can say, yeah, stress on it too much.
0: Okay. All right. Yen kinkan messages in kaka. Masa yen yenwi nafi yemra other issues. And opay production amame artist house of folk mse a car wode ni former technical director no. Mse payment ko. Na di arti and some train se FIFA be communicating. Ansana womu ebe babo ntine abe communicating. Koto konso womu sporting director Menzu. And so edi atum penny for him say womu hear a lot. More quality players at the Abeboa A team. Yes, sir. Players who will come so far in there. And here now, my target so also my G League, you know, and they're going to Africa to do well. And also, IBB. And also, a young community. I was say, yeah, can. Now, in Shiraba, today, Black Queens will be playing a match, but we don't hear any artist coming out with a song to be played for the Queens. But if it's the Blasters, we hear so many songs being played on radio. And in Shiraba, anyway, the way we treat the ladies, that is one reason why we see our Blasters going in an awkward way. Go, Black Queens, go. For glory for Ghana and was sign at the account at the Abba. We say Infantino dear Sikani Brenna and Onoso Edibaya Ismail Ibrahim Edia Onoso Edibaya. I don't know. Where's the master? You are right. You eat the bushmeat. No, sir. DM me. Okay. I know you're the kind every and common. Oh, Master Brian, now for you.
4: The kind of pressure if we the other side of House of Folk, which is Santi Kotokoni, so it's also another reason why House of Folk this time and why very, very serious. But when you look at Omo technical team, my master, I'm a foreign coach, and Coach Sule, your master coach, you know,
0: yeah,
4: Sule Amadu, yeah, Samuel Olele, last time I come out, Olele is one of the best goalkeepers in Yan or man when being a goalkeeper's trainer, why you mama the senior national team there. So if House of Folk decide, say, I'm more foreign. As a goalkeeper trainer, I think the intent has to focus on this time. Yeah. Am I ready to spend cash? That is the question I think we need to ask. Because after lifting the band, the House of Folk team in last season, I still feel that they need to buy one or two players, especially attackers.
0: Season where they pay home because yeah. Oman lifted there because I don't have people with my videos. So therefore, they know who you're training. And yeah, easy.
4: So I'm much training in terms of physicals, and they believe that. Some time ago, I said, I took a few, you should the same strategy and work him home. So that was one of the reasons. As to why Omoyasa, nobody knows unless has to focus
0: on the mountain. Now, so call a 10 kilometer a year race on team. No,
4: our bush,
0: next year, that you bush, I say, I'm a very isolated, quite be no more, and you more a quiet challenge. Then you, 10 kilometers.
4: Most of the Bundesliga teams in Japan doing preseason. I'm a corner, I say. Jogging, normally a fat baby, so I do it's good. But I'm sure as a focus, that's an American. Last season, goal scoring is one of the biggest problems. Then again, how to win home games. The House of Folk last season was one of the best teams in terms of our way. Either the first three, because the last time I checked, we were normally the second in terms of our way points. But most games, the House of Folk drop points in our way home matches, which I had them for me to understand why House of Folk bred at home rather than away, because I think that. The football team there will fear necessary your strength. Has ball games in Legon Park. Number will be go across sports stadium. So is it because Oman traffic aren't in a no munya resort nana, which I think it's because it has been a problem. In the last 4 or 5 years, I had you have to focus a better way chief you. And the new technical team in my show, I saw my final how on the first one without even supporters, if fear grounds and across sports stadium, number one. I'm very familiar to you to Grand Resort.
0: Okay.
4: I saw my are attackers.
0: So Toby.
4: Yes. How the folk team they won last season? The goalkeeper, two goalkeepers were very, very good. The back four, SCB, and some other Muslim young guy beyond the center back. Another very good player. I'm right full back. Okay. The midfielders is okay. But winger, then a striker.
0: Attacker, sir. Hey, Masa. Sir, strikers, I say. Not football administrator, he said. One more per striker. How many jijia coaches are? Coaches, you say, Kroma, I'm saying, strikers winding.
4: Yeah, I think.
0: And you know, Kresa strikers winding.
4: Sure.
0: I'm a Minuka say, yeah, ball, a under 20 tournament or Ivory Coast. Yeah, some certain coaches are, one more scout for strikers from the other countries, say, take part, no? For the Ghana Premier League.
4: Yeah, very good. Because one of the under 20 tournaments, this boy, I know about Intalais. Nigeria player, I know about Intalais, no? I hope and sign the 20 tournament in beside on fund by. Because when you look at your goalkeeping chart for the past few years, it tells you clearly that striking problem now and what deep and you're gonna we are seeing other countries be bringing a struggle. But House of Folk, a move outside gonna be a quarter striker by a questionable. Strikers has the last 5 years, Cameroon be Uncle Fa Ochen from other strikers that House of Folk don't free outside gonna be a very, very
0: scouting
4: is very poor. It is only maybe we had here because Oko left a ban to strengthen your team. Next, I think a ban to your size almost $150,000. No, it whoever scout has to focus on. I don't think for the past years we are bombed, so they should look for a new scout.
0: What about Ghana for your team? G2 Serbia, you need strikers, Okroma. How? Is it possible?
4: Yeah, it's possible. Nyanga na kwa na even the Blasters no strikers no way. Yeah, mu call four games, one ball four shots on target. Because if there's any good striker in Ghana, give you a fan. And your new strikers know our hands well. Because I'm going to be more leg in inch. Now, scanning head ahead. Any move be able to attack me. Okay. Okay, Iraq. Just because last season you fired to top. And she said, that's why ABI has to focus on the financial muscle between ABI and that clubs. If you're a fan, has to focus between your fan. Because strikers now, I'm a munch. It is difficult so because they be cry oh gamble this kakasi akotusu.
0: But can't you convert Ebi Obi or your offensive midfielder to a striker?
4: Oh, possible, possible.
0: And the yeah na coach is because strikers in the crew man.
4: Goal scoring nangasa kwa be problem o man mu. When you look at the goals per league games out, the team's name average maximum 2 goals per game. Maybe one goal per game near. The midfielders no gather convert you. We don't create chances a lot so.
0: And I say be a conversion in the heading, but strikers won't get it. Strikers no, but
4: goal scorers won't get it.
0: Maybe
4: goal scorers no holding. However, first of all, creative chances no so so go a league in a questionable kaka.
0: But
4: games ni biwa. Most of the top games you born in a league in mu. Say mu yedin pa penalty no mje decide. The ultimate sports. Mu yedin penalty to settle. Most of the big games you born, biwa benya be the second and the fourth team, the first and the third team. So mu share mu odin. Is it as about being a penalty no dey win? It's a national. I don't think a Ghana kwa striking problem dey yasha fana be bri. Almost the typical front man, number 9, for now, Bobo Momon, I'm hiding. I think it's because you converted winger, so moon cutting, no moon shell, my dear, and also can be. Game is a cobay, say, more of a passing game, and also can be that typical strikers. I don't jump away anymore, I didn't left him, but so why you ready to up a strike? I think you'll get one.
0: And you, Enshas, you mean per strikers, coach?
4: Oh, other teams will be. I don't know if Ghanaian team, most of the teams will be.
0: Because the coaches didn't conclude, say, you need strikers. You need strikers. In fact, not penny crack, I say, oh, national under 20 team, yeah, able tournament in crown. Omuko, so Omuko has strikers, oh, Emma, coaches, say, Charlie, Omokrano, almost struggle to get a striker.
4: In fact, because, and on a penny video of Samoa, and they will watch strikers now to play. The problem now, Cecilia and Baby Eduno, we need to accept that to get players who will go show many more ideas, so we need to develop them. It's just as he developed be. Into the more I be developed more. And then so I have any Ghanaians. Because I said, Yakobo Obia has a bum fifi. Then an EBI midfielder. Then an EBI either. What Obena one or two, you know, not about wings near it. And your style of playing at the Bobo and Krabim, the small post is also another key factor.
0: Small post, no?
4: Yeah. Because at that time, nobody was a museum in small post watching big pack. What do you mean to big pack on me, Brett?
0: But then new crowd coaches no boss are small sided games. No?
4: And so it limits the players from how, learning how to score goals from the big pool. Because small pools, you know, how do you strike very? How do you determine who a good striker? Players nipe who born ukura as a chaos place. A muchia between the ball and fem, between a pass and fem. But when you have a big pool, you say about on strike here, you need that experience. You know, double decision making is very very questionable. I think I'm gonna blame when said he developed a players now. The small post is also too much. And we should young pair coaches are only to develop strikers. I can say, remember, has to focus. This is not the time to develop a striker here. They should go all out and get a good striker. Say Ghana, you can get some from maybe at the Benin, Muni, Togo, near other countries. And to get their players, I must be fit. Even Ghana, Hakuran, only good strikers. But it's about the eye for a good scout to see them, a good coach to develop them.
0: Okay.
4: So me imagine some call the divisions in division 1, division 2, so move from they will get a striker. I think most of our you know almost scout more is the problem. I'm find difficult to spot who a good striker. Some of the strikers need on being potential no. The one here will be a bonus no. Oh shit, about for scout here. Nipa na Okura Haaland, I think on one Okura Ibrahimovic. We dey am fa February am fa obi say Jude Bellingham. From Okura Ibrahimovic Sunderland. Free Sunderland for a Bundesliga team, I won't turn Dortmund turn somewhere by 40 to 50 million for a Bundesliga team to sign a player or championship somewhere 19 years or 20 years at that time. Sunderland retired in the jersey. I brought first scout and they see something different. Where baby, I'm a far Hollander from the Kuala Bremen. They knew the boy in the ball.
0: Oh, big great, that's him.
4: By your hand, you to me. Yeah, I know. I think a scout now, I don't hear them. Add them on to spot the potential a player be a crabby one here so that any who crab, yeah. Yeah, and shut down any coaches to develop one more. Sikai, one issue. coach ne yes will develop a player and a crown is offer biba see manako. Because some of the players nibu are give you about 2, 3, 4, 5 seasons beer. Or that being ye. Into one development you're not to another market now, the league name more DNA player. It will be very, very difficult so between and then you are near one Albert Amor.
0: Mm.
4: Or ball league you are gonna say good, so they call you into him. And I've heard rumors
0: crazy
4: about Sando Eba back. It's about how I first to develop them, how I'm first to be being here. But I think as a folks need to spend more attackers. Yes, sir. The two last season I've been a better face.
0: Very well, I was saying for us and perfect senior 94.7 at home team Konyaso and Komonana, Yenia Bija 4, ADA and Kaka and Kaka and Kaka. The next matter now, the 1 million Ghana cedis last season, if you near Bino, yes, she say, yeah, bandage two ma, yeah, the mark last no, Bessie and Nia, yeah, warming up for a league, no, your name said. 1 million ever say could be for young clubs, no? I mean, they are so massing. Must it be 1 million again? And now say, call a stroke, a cry be a 1.5 BMPM. And again, the coverage are ye de MI in the APO coverage of the MI, you know, any matters of club licensing inspection. You see, a better you come once a minute.
4: Marshal, last year, Tama Yakoba said, at the SA, the FE, where the money was at a point, I mean, because Paso interviewed Prosper Snadoa, and Baby and his kind of credit free was difficult for him to explain Baby and his kind of free. But later on, and the better said, it's kind of from the government in their buying this kind of buy. I had the FA president that all termina as unprecedented nearly because I didn't know why we were celebrating it because. Obina achawa die minim kwan dodo ada bi obefa so achawa sa and ada wan fan chew no how do you take care of yourself into me say o sisi akro obuza me man ko 1 million say ko 1.5 million say ma 0 million 0 0
0: me
4: mo mo hwe how long na government between ebe koso amu muska no matter what there will be a time government never die. If let's say that NDC be mo muska sa say to abana dan ne ko MPP no success or workers or mo muska be me. They must find a way to make money. Do you mean last season when the FA president said, "Can I say,
5: carefully selected ingredients, no preservatives, no colorants."
4: What mean name the NGO because nobody at that point called the name basically free buy. And I don't know why a leader should celebrate Obi Achawa there because you should be able to use the league to generate money. You should be able to leg. That's what we should say. Now, man, for me, who say I saw him this cabishim. Yes, I saw him choose car.
0: And what of the clubs also for their own interest?
4: For their own interest, the clubs are only private companies.
0: No, because for their own interest, I must say, it be a sponsorship, be and also say a bow, a mo, almost bit me a German.
4: Yeah, they
0: company.
4: Should. I saw,
0: forget that you're in your title sponsor, and not just a league with you.
4: Yeah, almost I saw to Trump. No, if clubs into Trump, say clubs, it will sponsor Chibi.
0: It will be
4: say, because I'm more dumb the much into Chibi. It be very crank, I hear more dumb or more. Now, the kind of sponsors or more. And I say, be a bros near the so some of the clubs are punch above their weight when it comes to sponsorships. Near it means that clubs, they can also get sponsors a bit of a sponsor. But it's all come back to the point that Nippon or regulated league, you know, I said, Mamma, the Jumayan, no more so that clubs will be doing things right and they will be making more money because see about legs can be an as well. It will be difficult for the clubs to cope. It will be difficult for the FN organizing to pay no man can get BSO to
0: you. So that is why I buy sick and say, Kase, am I?
4: Now, buy no ham, the president doesn't know this carriba.
0: No, so you said,
4: because clubs
0: are sponsored here. No one else here, you didn't want.
4: No, but football is not the ultimate goal of the nation. For my mind, no one will play. Why, I don't know, be a quarter team or person or not in the football team or top player or the shadow. Or not, yes, it's a Fibia or better. I don't know, other countries, a man for you, or one, or man, because I deal with team and genetics because they're okay. The organized league that may generate sponsorship. Yes, I said it, but there be a man 1 million. Now, me, I'll hear you better. How does that make sense to anybody?
0: No, but I know who here.
4: No, they are
0: football
4: not.
0: Who here.
4: No man who here, chief football, Dawson. Oh, man, where? It's your turn to fire you now. Nancy and go back club no be at Tina or Tony Sika and other Nesca Hennibutum. No, no, Quan Hanwe Dinu, Yankoman 1 million debia. They should be able to generate money, which is the duty of the clubs, then the organizers of the league. Because the Abino will be no better Sika forever that in life. I don't know. Minimo beer, the beer, what is Casada?
0: But do you know the interest of government? A beer, a band will interest, so baby, I know so. The returns be a heavy chance, Kadeba. Because for government to just get up one day and say that I'll pump 1 million Ghana Cedi into 18 Premier League clubs in this country.
4: Yeah, one, I think the government, you know, the NDC government, so let me say, the NDC government, the manifesto can be sa home, sir. To the standard, baby, crook, can I say, go be to ya, Obama. It's a Mav team snows to be in the league. Yeah. Yeah. Mm. To me, if it's a way of promises or yeah, be an officer or the ship. When you look at say, be a buying Subayan Fasone, when we beat Rwanda, we're in a PAG, just near train visit Rwanda.
0: Yeah.
4: The PAG is advertising for Rwanda as a nation. The GPN are buying this cabbage, you know, then and so yet for the buying. It is up to the government to tell us, among first women, from it. No, but me because me mean the so na me who be omunya omfa so free.
0: Okay.
4: And football na Dubai be kura mpa. Wa club na usika na won kura na. Other side of the world na me football ni. Omo say untimi first come free with different company information. Say football na team generate come out. It's the reason why Newcastle at 20 place you know. And we will definitely get there one day. In the area that's who be be say buy na temsika be there. Next year start if you kura. Because if anything say a boy seasons out of the seven or let's say five seasons or the under this government administration cats only 7 years in fact say be above five Premier League season. Let's have five Premier League season. Barco sponsorship by I think

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1: 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Una ma ku school Liverpool. Ma ji mu abaso body bebre degree masters bien die. Ni na ma che mo sma kusia bo mo nyanse ni na wie. It's a DNA Sanya so much in the way, and just a buying Nana Sidna Sudia Kisiran or some of them or Manchester Abrams and final football. Local league back up, league back, and you say, look, you're bullying me five, league back up, who's not sponsored by my league in the air. And now we have one of them. Master Mister, the first kind of a call, other corporate and different companies, manager, can have football for my mom or my bomb, Master Mate, Mamina
0: say 0302216545. Hello, good morning.
2: Hello, good morning. Battle coach Abraham in Kansas, you do not send me a pure Chaka Parma.
0: Young boy.
2: Papa Maestro, I will be in your pa. Ocean last season now, she's come with the same una. A boy. It is a sample, you more. If he's a bemat league, you know, I am strong, not calling him.
0: Hello, good morning.
3: Abraham Watcher, Abraham Watcher, Kimmy Watcher.
0: Raza ka experience ba you experience bien koi.
3: Me ba cho boko de.
0: Ya me kusu kwa pa.
3: Nsu na gugu ana me boa.
0: Fantastic.
3: Sa pe pe ye de radio se so ma de pachi yin na. Minia eti from national team etu club side. Ya sa ti gaka. Ye wo FA president eti empacho. Sa ni mo wo nyina ban hwe national team. Emi wi embe hwe Premier League. Eti empacho na FA na wo hono. Bacho, who do you master one castle maybe so? And for so many almost so. Who do you maybe so? FIFA this Keba, Moody, a bind social this Keba, Graphic come with me to Muka, who used to be my Skaya, a bind the buy, extra $2 million, but you say, can I find him? And also, Muddy, my wealth is going to be grants up to the Muddha, so the wealth is
0: going to be. I am a Casomadi, Ocasomadi,
3: and I know the Bacho or Muni, yes, can I win?
0: Away. I will bet you maybe says can I check?
3: I don't
0: know. Yes, will be a duo. It's
3: muscle. It's a brain sound first. Would have been so toy. It's so toy last. I pray. Who got it and said what to Babiana, Babiana, Mabau, why would he? It's so tobacco. Would a muscle have you or the air? What was all to Anamebois? Would it be sent your moon in a sort of go for my break of voice soon? Go near Thomas Candia Jeff for the Maca or Munch, you just want. Me passa chefe for president. Kosi ente che pezu ko ya hun hwe kwa no. Otimi ye di grow. One man supporter ada
0: 0302216545. Hello, good morning.
4: Yeah, man, good morning.
0: Jesus ambacho weni.
4: Ah, mago we are joy.
0: Den ko emi na.
4: Eh, mato o ze. Eh, na bi man no back bi no. O ka ri ze o mu le o mu di o mu suka se bo nu mo di da che se se a plan o to plan. On one is a Pascano. And that means, and so Mogasa, Okay.
0: Mantu, the other super, that's a hello, good morning.
5: Good morning,
0: Maestro. Yes, I'm
5: Maestro, Ken Dyson here.
0: Ken, Bibiabo, Cordier.
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2: 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How many time I? I don't need here pa. Yes, Romo.
0: Mate, me da se pa. You have a final two na.
3: Hello, good morning. Yes, I eat. I am hungry. 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
0: Maxo.
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3: 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E den why?
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0: mada se last caller now the final caller now MVC. Hello, good morning.
4: Hello, good morning, the rich papa maestro.
0: Kwa kwa kwa kwa kwa kwa
4: kwa kwa kwa kwa kwa kwa kwa kwa kwa sponsorship is the key, anami buwa.
0: Exactly.
4: Yeah, that time I catch you say the tease is friends, the GF boss of Co Liverpool, where it was about creating sponsorship. 7 years, you know, $1 million sponsorship from his side. The way he was smiling when he was announcing last year's sponsorship. As though it was coming from the FA, not knowing it was coming from the government, if you recall. So, guys. Our clubs are Christian. Are they helping themselves as far as sponsorship is concerned?
0: And not so your matter, pa, because buying from my buying from my clubs no more.
4: I'm not going to be able to do it. Na kotoko de 5,000 Ghana no masala om kwa kwaji 5,000 kotoko kwa kwaji 5,000 hey MTN na mo ebinu tika na mfuse MTN sas panga jom dima FC Cup omu buwa yama odi a rip off MTN siko mga wo Ghana asi na mo kase what kind of proposal I need to come out friends in that institution si domo tima isa
5: the ultimate sports show.
2: Hello.
0: Oh, final caller. Obiasa Rembium. Hello.
2: Ah, Obiasa. Papa Maestro.
0: Yes,
2: sir.
0: Tia, tia, mami.
2: Ala fat for me ani.
0: Bra enko.
2: And then me can say if you know what does say? Omo juma anka say league no. What does say? Me no I am one say league na emo juma no. What does say? Mo you go no. Ala mo mo fa ai mo best for this. What does say? Let's say let's work on mo yeno. That said no the only to me ye. Oh, let's not choose me na. I'm going to tell you the VR. Anna, I'm going to go home. No much budget.
0: Yeah, now see, you're for friend, you know, I'm fancy. Thank you, Jesus.
6: No,
0: the greatest Nathaniel and the air sorry so na NLA 590 games no kai ho o say o the noon rush no the aba o the as 590 games no e down sem utwa ye udi ya na usika no e da wallet no so na bibia ye kama. I am the greatest Nathaniel,
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2: Anything, Tia Bruchenkomo, Aqua Manqua, Akuntejo, Eddie Bro was Sempa, 94.7 FM. So,
4: it remained that I say, Yan Muaman on it. You almost see a cra, you almost will hunu, Yen Siatia, Yen Yatrasia, Yakabum.
5: Memory Debia, a bonusia, a pemusia, a question of what a change lay your home, our approach, said the Yakuhu, any diabe drufi, the Yahu, near her, the Ye, near the Abba, the Yeno, and you can say, Ye,
4: Zenaja say, Abrochin come on a dim tintim pa.
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13: As the historic sesquicentennial celebrations roll on, Infantipim invite all old boys, associates and the general public to the prestigious second Infantipim 150th anniversary lecture. This is not just a lecture, it is a masterclass for national transformation. Addressing a nation at a crossroad, we are honored to present the distinguished Dr. Mohammed Ibn Chambers, renowned international diplomat and statesman. He will be dissecting a theme critical to our collective future, educating for peace, democracy and responsible citizenship. Date Wednesday 29 July 2026. Time 5:30 p.m. prompt. Venue the Accra Reach Church Hall. To every old boy, every partner, every citizen who believes in the future of Ghana and Africa, this is where you need to be. Block your diaries, clear your schedules, make it your number one priority. Join the conversation.

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1: 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Who humbleness? 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Yami by your great, Mr. Yana Chesha, so that all night now. Met me, I'm baby. Yami, sir.
2: And to us, ain't he? Who one of us a match show? And I say, quite been of us with that.
3: Nami Anga Sana, my sweet. My sweet in a cram in peace school. Me, mamma, no, did me go to school.
2: Into near.
3: Yeah.
2: To send a newborn in a year. I'm all about bro by force. Joseph, funny old picture on the tour, never on one and they near what me as a son, why you know? Fairness or tour. I work as all the prison crowd. 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She say na enu boni do ko do yi.
3: We kura no ma yekese.
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3: Ah.
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2: Ten or the dad
3: down.
2: Now, also, best wild dream movie.
3: Because no man swear dimming parties, we are in Pose, ah, oh, she are a bema what then, where's me and the fine, and a wild dream was baby. 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

as I believe. That our God has bringing to you all the things that you've lost. He is bringing you an upliftment. He is bringing you goodness and mercy. He is bringing you all the things that you deserve. I pray for you this day. On Wednesday's edition of Yasatnam, live on Asempa 94.7 FM. I renounce every incantation set upon you in your absence by the authority in the name of Jesus Christ. 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

The background is coming from Prophetess Inshira Betty, the husband of Dr. Cosby. 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

0: be coming your way with the afternoon news. Something they've been able to gather from north, east, west, and south. We call it news. Until then, it is our time. This is Yasutnim on Asempa 94.7 FM. Yewoso. My name is Prophet Daniel Safo. I'm in Fakonya Wayne. I'm in Dami Producers. I say Dr. Cosby, Dr. Pakwasi, Champion Joel, and Irresistible Joseph. We are all on board, bringing you nothing but the best. We'll also be continuing with our story we started on Monday. Unfortunately, old man cannot join us today. And the baby old man will be a mawache, a radin yankupon on show. But a brasso, say what semi, I say, and ye bea, and opay, oh sorry, you could you say. Me assure us, oh ye. So I ye dear, I be a now piston and assa, now piston swassa dear, and no any kujak. Product or media bedra maso. And as this year, Yaja Tuma, Oko supermarket, Bia, O top product, and each tree a make sure say a Kojak product. Omo more the DBD, aye, and Omo more the would you choose a muja e pramonso a bit me a boapa. Bemena, memoachin at the same.
1: Yamiadum, prophets, say Adumadum, ye dear. 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
0: Yada, a radinian coupon, say papa, papa, be a boko, dear.
1: What ya dum.
0: Trusted always, sir. 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Sir. Trusted always.
1: 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You probably be my bontia. A man would be a do be my mother.
0: Very well.
1: You go so.
0: Yan Twasway.
1: Yo, may I say. And probably I will be a man in chassis on confi, Kujak farmer at the mound. It be an ending day, you can't what see and can't. Kujak farmer, you jumakua. You products, you bohun de ru. You tree a boa se cheche. Ma in the pahoon or quam before someone a pumudin at me jay ye. 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
0: nana ya obonsu
1: 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Especially man ewa bruchi no. Majority of them are ebimo. Eye desperate for our year. And amu desperation on my year for our year. So they spot on handsome guys. And I say mem amu hon efe. En amu pe. Obviously, ubiye ni wa. 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Probably, amu disika. En eye den, eko. They want to win the man. So they show money. And when she be maybe a ubuni hon and I say, onye basa basa obegi scanner di ebi so ana wonpe what you say nje obegi scanner no wadi na afi abeye te say what do wanu ato me so wada da me so obeware me o my commitment bi ena oye yi me ready bride here it is alleged say oso fi timi kra ne mani bi ye business investment nyina fa ye bi 100,000 Ghana Brian fanye business we be ye say me no be bob brand ade na mo di aba. Eventually, you who scan you who dear bear, and I. Oh,
0: could you hear any approach? No, what about first approach? No, and it's a through divine revelation.
1: Yeah, as it was all in Talmud DMs.
0: Okay, now what send you a message? Says, yeah, when your revelation about them,
1: exactly.
0: Nasa revelation about when you know, chess, radi Eddie, I told that come as all until the kind Eddie, our approach and eba. Ne tosu mienu ye de okan no business approach no. Ne tactics ne bi no no. Into de adwuma e de to ani mu a ene e ma na o mani afi no. Into so na ob ne yire no so e bo ni chidom. And any allegations are would you always see?
1: Okay, say see no I read a different article. Em say oba no well, it be about asem no yin ni ho afim, but from the comments and the articles that I read, no. Obano might be a victim of circumstance.
0: Be man it me betimi aye boni na de asie, wa bo obano nim. Obano might betimi involve obano.
1: Yes.
0: Indirectly.
1: Exactly. Said ya na yetim o ya scammers ni betimi yusu, e ma bi image and the scammer na obano so cry bi order ni ba bi a onim ho hwe no. But the woman is a prophet. Whatever a might take shape or an shape on it, you know. And yet, we are branching and we see so. Ye juma, kakra wo na no fabo bra na totun yo maybe. Men nada ma any jo musikendi. We I think yes, ma be 10 over 10 women.
0: Any of mama bow to?
1: Any of mama bow to? Aha.
0: Who wants to be ferry?
1: Aha. And a men promise you about marriage.
0: The way we have second video, yeah. On any day, you know.
1: Aha, no,
0: yeah. And on the Omoko court, no. And your own first appearance, our court, in ye.
1: Prophet, all these things have been said about Nanayao, Bonsu, and then here. Okay. And when you watch the video, you see a lady shouting, police work. On the police, they're Prophet, then they are meeting. Or
0: now, report,
1: go to the police station and lodge complaints about you. Now, I was a police making arrest, and they will come. It will here, yeah. Obi are complaining, and Obi, I report on my police, now police are taking. Hey, and I hear better no no. Obi ye the day. And the prophet, Ebia, as I'm never out to cry no. Nay, Obebia or no no, when you're broken heart. Ebia no expect to say, on an eye about Brebia Drubebi, and I was an eye warren, Ebia for reasons, Nanaya Angwareno, and on also acting. But just what I say, and on also acting, which I might be brie.
0: Messer, only obey your smack, would you bet me a soon?
1: Yes.
0: I don't know what to talk for. But you cry the blade they try them.
1: Yes.
0: As if say, one are the blade they
1: try. Exactly. And do hear comments now no banana you na US camera. We will see a show and then you see her. Let me show your face near there. So these things in the Jama police now police for you majuma. Police for show me no fee say.
0: Third video ni where yeah I'm say
1: I am a warrior. As obana ne in the prophet a yeah look he say I'm imagining and as I'm thinking say a yeah look he say na your name maybe as your champion. And I want to worry about
0: and walk over your bath floor.
1: It's a money be now logic, complete beyond or baby a committee.
0: Bia, media, be a
1: move
0: for a quiet to New York. Draws a lot of money,
1: and I'm going to be dating.
0: Aha.
1: Say, Nibufu,
0: Nayo,
1: Nibufu, Namifina.
0: Okay.
1: I mean, baby, we are banner Bufu Menkasa. Because Mekoko Ham,
0: what you always said, Bruno.
1: Aha, Menkasa, Mekoko Ham, immediately I met Trice and maybe been where I may have brought into me few. na ohun se
0: da da obe kasan so di
1: ohun se se me fi na obe act sa for the ohan no send you message. I had the last time I send you 500 Ghana. I'm taking my money back. What for me sick am me no afra down for way no I say who horse I had a money bit sa onu nya problem adio dia or to singlet kura be che kura wo je na dia so what you say I had bia na eye one of these shapes
0: kojo mami ma futu kisem kakra bi so on your body no mouse car pen notebook
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1: 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I want to say, young fan is our warrior cry, No, I told the bureau, ha, if you are bema, what call your business, be who do see, be a question, be any idea, who here be crazy, be cry there. I want to take one here. Now, here the mawa. No matter the amount, see, be at the end. What tenu who we are for here, dear man. In fact,
0: a bema bring ya, dear, or sad, dear, you continue with dinner.
1: Okay, come on, say, and I'm a refuse, I'm behind, I'm a miss.
0: No, sad to be fat guest.
1: Ain't he, no matter how, give the money back. Prophet.
0: Osadi be fat guess.
1: Yes,
0: sir.
1: Osadi be
0: here. Osadi be fat guess. What me genie is can all the fat guess and also so.
1: Ah, now person mengade.
0: Kabika.
1: Menka se menko fage.
0: Nobe kabiaka.
1: Prophet.
0: Sure. Remember be titi man ankasa.
1: Menka.
0: Yes, and you also the beer
1: car.
0: But a man, memory be so titi bano.
1: Where?
0: Young lady be on no tick Canada. Only Bema be wo back one son or co. Would you? Bema eat me, et me the apotimi chichir to a baba wait him. No ascending his car. No the eka last pie or Ghana.
1: Nikuno.
0: Nikuno, Rebion Wareno. But on an hour.
1: The or the scanning man as the
0: oh, sir, and the bowing chain.
1: In this acquiring a sorting, there was all sorting, and yes, all this
0: acquiring now, or the Bejisicano, or Besabi, could you? And you, more what day to moon in our crash will be crab bound chairs at home. And you say, and you are dream bonesso, but also say, Radiamo, Asso and Munyam, Kakra, no, Chel say, a small despite, Mamma Kakra, Namifam Froka, Namifam Kudija, now will be our bitty denying.
1: Money
0: be.
1: Yeah.
0: Sabi pepe pepe tie na especially when so akoda won in chain. Ebi won adwimu no sabi won fa mane won hwa akoda ni. O hun se ni ade ntie.
1: Yeah.
0: But na sabi adwini won ni
1: tri mu ni. I hear no the man or the command.
0: Oh, could you two see the sukran poso ba ma two see the sukran. En fa nkotwempena.
1: Prophet. 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
0: ndie no kure 95% onware
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2: 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hwe no and because of that intino my advice will be say nipa no ne nware ya why do you spend much akra no ahia no obedi what you say ahia na ye say ye committee say the be ya oh say ye ne na but then ne nipa ma ye hu say ye ne na na twa
0: only problem with sikana or they send no
2: about the mama
0: problem say
2: uh-huh.
0: Ah, so obi atimi adwe ho na wo bem
2: be na make say na nipa je na prophet wo ti won no nyanko fo na adwe no mu a wo mama problem San any party, it is sometimes, brother, me. Say, me, my friend, crab with some scar.
0: You back what to me?
2: Oh, yeah. It's that's how we are. That's how human beings are. Say, any power problem, more. Brother, or better for more money, money, near there. Oh, free problem, ni more. They will behave different. What you say? But they will behave different. Mammy, I would you and Isika money. No one send the voice in you do a tell because of crowning your mess off on your day. Nesaka and Isika, and you're not down for Munimunise Bompire Man or Pacho Bompire. We are humans. We can switch at any time.
0: Oh, yeah.
2: Bow Diana, so I bought Diana Diana, but oh, we are
0: deserving this kind of man. Diana Abedina Pump.
2: We are humans. We switch at any time.
0: Oh,
2: swing mood, Obia will be nipper bia swing it. Ubo all and a proper. Sika tongue se ma ho. 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Most time a man wo Ghana, se bi a man wo Ghana. 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
0: Coming back to the story, here come once and to bet me as a repetitive videos now, mommy. A brandy and an ayah, bonsu.
2: Our any big going to prophet Sana, a memory being so.
3: I mean, we never got a few moves.
2: I am movie, yeah. It's a prophet. Then I make and say, I broach it for man. I am mostly open, say. One bear matter horn, mona moo, ye, and I who bear my nan, yes, I susu ya commitment. One, susu ya commitment. I'm not saying that don't support the person, support it, but susu ya commitment. Anna, a man and so no, obi, prophet, obi a yin yem, ufi say, o menya, a guy, me persemin any bobra. No, ban, o bear my 19 years support, no, ban a support. As I watch your banner job as just a sebi with Jimmy.
0: You try to see come on.
2: So what you say? Now they're not make a far brother idiot. It could be, sir. Bema be a bewaria prophet, pepi ya memo be an obedity ma baku me no and son or ware baku. Me boa.
0: Yeah.
2: Aha. It could be, sir. E beer. I don't know as I'm a can on why.
0: Obi dear cried, go out to create a more
2: uncom. Okay. It could be, sir. E beer.
0: Obi ma what date you on no my trimper.
2: Or choose who a barber corner or warren or no. Others na aye wounded. And a omo acte. In Tabiana, others no ba ko mienu bi ye commitment ma no eno mo pese mo ji o ma de eno mo de afa police eno ma report no na police aba na like o se this is prophet obi pese odi uboni anim de oye wo ti asese obi betimi adi uboni o
0: yeah
2: obetimi di police aba dwuma mu ha be ye dede
0: no video
2: now for my bloggers acha ni a true story account ho eno na eko enye the substantive case o obi pese odi uboni a obetimi aye saka
0: na make bi a che bi so
2: o revisions of bi do call court o wie no de ma bloggers say we see you eso na court can serve you
0: outcome no
2: outcome ne dey wan farm bloggers
0: no ah untimi from my
2: what you say outcome na court court o say o de court court na o je papers na o de ma bloggers and a bloggers started so so see you so see you so but na court na case na kasa na
0: yeko o ye stubborn too
2: and the mock wey ya na court mfini na court some fan in sem fun court na sen other than the one former bloggers and these days you know disgracing people is very easy
0: and call the ade na ma police ah is there now say ko video
2: it say other say proper
0: police it say what you tie brand ten ne yile no fan odie
2: so but say say police for kwachini pom the camera dey echira
0: there be
2: aha it this thing there was a security agencies no more hear say people are using them to disgrace people Nayana Ghana for kwese ye police for ntia yi ani but obi opɛ manson ye kasem ni wie a obetimi ayɛ den
0: asiu
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0: that's true
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0: subampa
2: first
0: can nada bema
2: first David David probably yam first can nada
0: bema saka kraba bema ni botomu
2: obe fa choice fofro David subampa ene ware bema subampa ene ye de ware bema
0: okay
2: baba kakra metimi
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2: akubi zo asi obo ase peace officer bi afim
0: oh
2: na no ne yire na da one ne na da na ne girlfriend man the pressure he say one na wo
0: okay
2: o man the pressure say so person hunu hunu no two car no dey akonya say them prophet remember there me say
0: oh
2: dey be ku be ma there
0: na according to oba ne crowd no me share video no say onim po say
2: until I didn't see
0: you kunu ne obi awo
2: say remember there on say prophet remember there yetimi ye nwoma secret a ajise bia yare da ho ana
0: ye remember na otimi sidan na ge nim na ne nim
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0: yeah
2: prophet but then no ni hon won we say address sa for canada kojo sa for canada junior canada and away canada he say address say this weekend we see ni papa kojo so say da bi ye see papa address according to mobusu apanyin we say omo yi address say oboka 384 billion omo famera and this one found papa body name man
0: ojo hwe
2: you see we see how it's going what him dey india eso akofuna maame eso adwa ma so
0: wan nyuzo ngu faku
2: there be so what you say
0: na kojo question ne se onipa bitisa akofuna oni ni nyaase no kasa no boni trinko sa go foro ehun basa sa go foro ehun o ndi adwa hwe ye
2: so what you say?
0: E na adwo anso onipa ono timi ni obi wo na oyɛ campaign tia.
2: Tia nipa.
0: Sa go fo mi enu asemi.
2: Well, afɛ wa hu die tia. Wa hu die tia.
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2: 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De also ko school akɔ. De also oyɛ bi ɔkɔ. Ti omo mo stana ne ho som no no. Omo so ma waste omo time e som no. There was so much movie. That's why the last I told you, sir, Papa, no, why are they power? That's how I dare now why you can't no cry no. My respecting them more.
0: Ababa wa.
2: And yen the mayor
0: according to according to the account I will give you. Say yaboni 248.
2: We jina radio so kasa.
0: Oni ni sani pa we ye delay. Unsro.
2: Ah, we refuse a drana. yeah, the play of far now, so no over so
0: better. Oh, hijacking your whole party.
2: Ref is at 2022. I draw for straight MPP. I'm an adu in a
0: big kai papa.
2: Ref, you are doing kai papa. Oh, yeah, stop on a kid. Them, you know,
0: a diacofuna in a year. Busiano say, bre bre bre bre ba, a bit to me aboa. As I already about to me, I've been told there was you here at 3.7.
2: Sir, 37 billion.
0: I scar car or bottom.
2: I'm on the bar. Billion.
0: Ah, osisi a 3.8 eka kakra beche ni so mopedia ni ommetua
2: en ti sai nyambua Saturday o
0: ne ba ko ko ba debi yawada
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0: cuz it's very serious
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2: 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President Mahama, Nanado, Alancha Matemo. I'm not no target,
0: sir.
2: I'm telling you, I'm not no target home. To Nyam Matua,
0: let's you're too across our money, be boy.
2: And I make a because Eddie, we are loose. Oop, mammy, and our sister, Oop, Biamuka Krebi. Now we couldn't be that kind of crazy or baby targeting. Especially remember now, you need more, more need. This is also there. No, you know, be kunu and I'll be here in here. Come on, TikTok, kunes, and you may come on. So what I say? Eti onim sa o kunu no no, but we di agro on any be o. So what I say? Remember baby, so I di ba kwa yen timi resist eh or ba eden ne huwa mai. 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
2: 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No, the bishop
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2: 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And I'm also, yeah, my mom, first, no mumu sound, no, I'm
0: a boy soon.
2: Ah, it's me, my baby, some ground or bummy. No more for me, you know, missing me, nim, no shake, gain and some cassa, say, I'm sorry. But it take you basic, man, and again, can I your boomy debut? Until, sir, one day, a silence was born, and I say, hey, minimum, that's Sunday school for no, who can't say my seat. Until, sir, one day, pressure on the door, so I forget any ready room, where you're men. I don't know how to say aside.
3: I'm going to you, ma'am. I've been saying,
2: sir, get in the mammy, be pan and came in. I'm not abandoning him. So, what you say? I was a mammy for boom, whom bemmy booms a bemo or dachy. So, what you say? It's your no mammy and not just a minimum in the banning man. Good problem. So, what you say? Aha, Bammy Soprano. A new machine will cry. At the Sunday school fire, find me. I had a no. 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It's here, dear, sure, Sanna. 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
0: 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So apart from say Awurade Nyankopɔn asem, a bit difficult so be hu something different.
2: So lo yo so fu nyame asem na so.
0: 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But you need to be careful. 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
1: 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Obi an have a life because no obi our life ansa na mo wa. Nti di oba aye no onye. Di ebe ma aye no onye na mo commit to our aye no. So what you say?
0: Di oba aye ni say.
1: Di oba ton won ton oba adwuma wo ye onye. Eh be ma adwuma wo ye no onye na mo commit to our aye na ma ware no. Nti say oba de she ni team say ma ware menya be ma. Nti mi kotena fie be ma hwe me a.
0: Problem
1: 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Our jaye ne ba. 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So what I say, bear man so then hot tone so oh me you will scar business now me be in minya me juana me and kasane you ba warijaye ba or ba fanny oh bear man over be useless. Prophet, as we speak, there's a case I'm jina so I make in ye. Reason is say bear man then the resources in yina pija or banu crumha mu be who bano. 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
2: Just to cover the
0: Just
2: shame.
0: Just to cover oba na ni mbuase a wonya wa adwuma ni mu. You know what happened? After years, a honor or ban on the bush, you say, oh, bear money crowd, that damn me, dear Juman.
2: Obanan cannot crash.
0: Debbie. Emma, a bush, you know, sorry, tear bear man.
2: No, ban is still so ten you couldn't cano crash.
0: Debbie. Now, one day, Enna, Obermania, the resignation letter of the Obano.
2: Am I in a dinner?
0: No, send him about Obana bush for moment to me and my back.
2: Mamma, back you be.
0: Ani guase na
2: ya ntose no no be prove na ka omo si ahye
0: be ma
2: na
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2: ah be ma ne hu nim
0: be ma ne hu nim
2: wow
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2: yeah
0: entro na wo die no e de protect wo kunu no entro na akwa marriage counselors be bree
2: yeah
0: Because also I am married counselor and you're so projecting
2: you
0: kunu.
2: Aye, uncle. And Robert, and some no mo catch you to no cry, nyano cry.
0: Nyano cry.
2: Robert, we are different.
0: Bebre kwa.
2: That is why when we speak about marriage, we are a catcher say, "Uni mukuna na weere." Enti apply the obey be ye.
0: Ah.
2: And so throne in some akakra kan wo mo keka.
0: Ye wo kru ma no we be kan say. So wo corner so wo kru kru chiti afa na wo hro ne ho. But the do stage be no or yeah bank on the bedroom. A wo fufu. 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
2: 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The things you cannot apply. 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We continue to deceive the youth. So what you say?
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2: And so be too much.
0: Two noon, Bonnie, and I go poor barn another.
2: Oh, because of Namikra can in Tina Mani there on Banansu Yadamipa.
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0: Now money are down. Come back and trotro for drivers never so far, man.
2: Oh, Natalie say, O Barney there. 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
0: right.
2: 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O track on the front on kwa wo yen chen a senate bia ye de wachi beka fo
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1: dare che o me ohun
4: ah Yeah, is the say. Okay, sir, cry and I be wild, dear. Yeah, is the say. Ube shiame, awa bonti, na waka say me. Uji mi amesa ma o case. Wa uchi mi kura say bi andra ma baby yaono. 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Ena me take no no ye, sir.
1: And now only Koye Bibi went here, and now Momo be attacking and all yes, and what be we are.
4: Yeah, yeah, yeah.
1: What's happy problem?
4: I'm telling San Mipemoa, Obia, then in Sabacan. On the money, I mean, you know, be dear, Mammy, I'm a saddle.
1: Hey! And I know you for how long? Nipa do say now decide any di on.
4: Oh, and the nipa be brain. And I no cry me here for be 5 years.
1: Hey. Eh, man go for co problems mo.
4: E be all crowd to get to no bi aba. Wa be point. It me the police cry aba. E be point we say. If you are out to one man, John, the police in Naba, say, girl, not one will be real. Now, Miss Mabisa police in so be some say, quite bent so that made a ban if he and be real. In the end, a queer Kufodia police, they should be enemy. Yaw Chi Yanqua,
1: Uncle
4: Sibi Umbejai, Dana Umbejai. Because Omo, Omo, say,

0: very well. 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Mama, yen twas now, Cassa.
1: Nameka, na, cookie de me ye for a juma juma de mammy. 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
0: 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Okay.
1: 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But kasa na me show. E be ma refin.
0: No asa Jesus sir.
1: And ebi okra na de na mituya kan me farm.
0: Untuya so no aso what kind is what you am.
1: Massages
0: and your friend is shilling pilling. Tiabasa, I'm William, you know, Namuqua, and I'm quite.
1: And Nipabak, when I said you, man, I am simple tea, Nipabak to me.
0: A dear Casapan, I'm tired to say at the tone phone. Mom, we did John Patro, Hanumun tea in the year, pa, Yentwasso.
1: Times. Oh, dear, oh, being chain, a beer, oh, dear. A beer, Nipano, Obua, and any more sling, and Obuan or Pencomo. At the tone for the people and come over, mammy, open some of the dang open way, say. Into me, men, I'm a better harden. Meaning semi pessimilial. Me medicand and commercial. 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Into Saturn was 7 hours. I would the mammy when it to you, I say, may you scan me the amount. 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Mr. A, and a fabla, na beji 20. 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
0: Ni afa ni shilling pilling. 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
1: Mum says, scanner draws 100 women, 2 million women, men was all bed until one of my truck won. The time of my was several in every.
0: As I know the shilling killing in a one.
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3: As the historic Sesqui Centennial celebrations roll on, Infantepim invite all old boys, associates and the general public to the prestigious 2nd Infantepim 150th Anniversary Lecture. This is not just a lecture, it is a masterclass for national transformation. 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He will be dissecting a theme critical to our collective future, educating for peace, democracy, and responsible citizenship. Date, Wednesday, 29 July, 2026. Time, 5:30 p.m. prompt. Venue, the Accra Rick Church Hall. To every old boy, every partner, every citizen who believes in the future of Ghana and Africa, this is where you need to be. Block your diaries, clear your schedules, make it your number one priority. 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

0: yampo se akwantuo mu nsem ye kane dwonim na wan ko bia na ye o sa tesem eno ma bebre na gana de hye nem won kofo amanso de otia woni begye ene de owo ebeho
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0: Any tea, Tia Bruchen Como, Aqua Manqua, Acuntejo, Eddie Bro was Sempa, 94.7 FM. So,
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Asempa 94.7 FM of Tosimienu Asasia. 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

0: 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Queens of Ghana obabia obia no me say now I'm a matter on 0245001749 but I could do it in a boss now should I be Doris Boudoua and to me uncle and not be a pity keep ready for no nanajua almost when you brew on bona keep ready for bono nanajua cancer second half no on baba haji cross number now so true in a quality keep bed nanajua
1: and so yeah by ya no more changes I'm with the two players now but gana so you back away from into me catch out say almost by second half no there almost the tata should be and I did back the Black Queens for a show into say into me and holding on to that one
0: second half normally kata si neba on
1: and holding on that 1-0 lead now a bit hard dream power here yes sir second half no final whistle no be quick na gana ye chibu
0: Asempa 94.7 FM live commentary and then there bro ewo wi ase afana nyina so wo UK brochi me mo ba bia wo bia no it live commentary anya fadi agro we eye ema footballer ekoso ewo Morocco na yebo na 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crossing now so that be hey sir I'm sabon no kutana I'm telling you never the agro ni bone kumano and then the kachane dear y'all sana go here away kachane pa but as we pay on a qua we pay on to say the otina woman I'm rough over here I'm a boy so no do wow
2: of course it looks like your problem with the crossing so first half corner kicks in here any nano, you're born without any purpose. Be as if you're about to be an emperor, who bits me a canal, what to me. Same way in the game, yeah, wingers in your born, the decision making has been a bit of a problem. And the earlier bits me, I saw and one on them, the better it bits me, their coffer, a year. Competition because whether you like it or not, now set piece and ability to cross well, no, I'll be an integral part of the game and opportunity to win matches. A captain at the
0: Black Queens of Ghana pass Nakon answer that be at Tia Faso pass Natia Faso, a betty the Capo Verdeans, Nansu Bonsu, what pin one of your way, ye right back, pa. Alice Kusi. Now should I be Saron as a Saron by an OMFO and a Fawa Corditia Santilele Rodriguez Okutabon Okwa Santa Boy Hokla aka Santilele would not be a form and tea a Fawa Corditia the Black Queens of Ghana Fawa Corditia the Black Queens of Ghana Sibabia will be an unknown matunka live on a Asempa 94.7 FM commentary near the bro baby will be a sir water credit kumasi tamale babiano and tunka wapimbono asabedi bunkumsu yes sir on went to me uncle a to an advantage according my Black Queens of Ghana throwing advantage. A cordema Black Queens of Ghana. Na fey nyinam ba bia wo bia no. Osikumua, I like the voice. Tonations no. That's a dem kama pa. It makes me feel good. I go by the name. That's a DJ Ranko Suhum. Got a Ghana win by 3 goals to nil. And now I'm sending it to Eddie Abba. Asempe from commentary with the horror, baby, I will be ano. And they live commentary near the Brew Bonikuta, Black Queens of Ghana, the pass not all about cross natim, one echo. Now, so that be in Timionko, a second year today, back to Bonsu. Bonsu, we born in Timionko, throwing advantage, according to the Black Queens of Ghana. Bonsu, at one the Bonato, they come out, Alice Kusi. Now, so that be Nanke Soma pass near ye. Mumma Doris Bodua passes no. No one to them the way you see Ebo goes no. Pass Nako, Alice. Obetime, Alice. What love about Titi, their team. 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Corner kick called the mother Black Queens of Ghana. Me count a mosquito about babere. Corner kick called the Black Queens of Ghana. I won't say too much him. Answer that be Alice Boyan and Timianko. Born and say, yes, Queens are Jibonibium. Equanim Kakanga Kangaka. 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Answer that be born and say, Asantuachi, Yasunimu, Wajinu Hoko, Asantua Pass Nako, Saron. Answer that be across your piano. Muhen Mamun in Nemo, Mamu. 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
1: I think so. Bear warm me game, no, kakra, or bear pick it up, or didn't who best
0: who's a coach in Ukraine, and the Kim Larson, and the
1: chances are I have banned soon because on an hour to be char Africa, say Chima, am I away and friendly no more. Your name allow me to sign say going to. I believe so. I banned
0: a pass knuckle, it's a goal. Black Queens of Ghana, Omuama Granada. 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Santa Boy, Wayne Ayad left crosso. What in the left crane crosso bono? 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One more Abayo Bakua, me penas and pa Viera. No, cause any wheel. Was Senu, Shatro, oh, Viera. 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Bibia Bear, come down.
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0: Asempa 94.7 FM, Yasanoko, Kane Lady 2. Yet some one was made, my bro. Maybe I'll set me a coy and one in ye.
2: Some few minutes ago, na me kaba crosses a Indian writer. They beat me abwaying in the opposition yabo. And so she Chantel, the accuracy, any the proper kick, any the precision with which or the boss are born now, the buyer noa. Even though the target was to get your striker, Doris Bodu and when you know, it forced Viera into committing herself. And then the goalkeeper now, it's me a may a second goal. For me, I think say. The more you bring the accurate crosses into the ball, the better will be for you. The clear is only good with floating balls and everything as you say, no, at the upper show.
0: As some 94.7 FM revs, the play must continue. And then the Jagum Babia will be on. Oh dear, baby, I want a light in your crown so phone. I've got your commentary now. I do cry for Kosi Chajo, defend Bronoso. I'm being queen him Asempa 94.7 FM Atom 106.3 pass not to her. Come on. Yes, captain of the side, Capito, Bossia Boate, oboa obeye adwuma ne bonkuma no soka nanso ne final one no antimi anko ne final delivery no antimi anko posia boate o peje na tade no ko mfa wo kra ebre 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
0: omo omo ho dia ho be ya yo and sir omo won say the way
1: e bia
0: sir okay minister oh honorable Kofi Adams
1: oh
0: ayi Kofi Adams
1: oh papa nti e ye important game the man
0: it's a VIP ono FA president Ketia Sokreku and eho no say phone bill then
1: of course neighbor say ya sesin eh no mama no and I say oh yeah journalism ejuma no
0: oh my report
1: when him say 2024 AFCON the opening game no South Africa saying 2-0 nti we no hia say be winni na ye ka records na ye timi asesa aha game we dey ye game eh ye bri gamer I will say team nya 3 maximum points with double goals and 3 goals to crown
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2: Oye ni stecha na local league player bena ni huwa semba otri.
0: Local league.
2: Yes. 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
0: Local league ni ya umbebri u. 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Ya women's premier league.
2: Ghana premier league.
0: Ghana premier league. 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
2: Oye di weo si eti yana ni the movement and the body swerving now, especially how a person using the upper body now. Look up player Ben or Kaimaka.
0: Kaimaka Cray.
3: That's a man from Coventry.
2: What the hell? Always a person using the upper body in there. Certain as a will be out of the confusion. And I know cry here, Juma.
0: Yeah.
2: Sana, Sharon.
0: Assemble 94.7 FM and then Mr. Prince in town motors abaso kansi ko mu amen to me we came na sent your comment no na sorrow no there nyame no kwe ni obeboy pa pa pa pa pa pa pa pa pa pa anti free kick called my black queens of ghana free kick called my black prince of ghana etekwa wiem wapem anso da be amu enhu de akwa kobo and a man came in there. Sending sir, a few way mu baby ho. Because princesses are qualified for World Cup and black maidens also are qualified for World Cup. Princesses are called Poland. And maidens also omu ewo Morocco who ya World Cup. Omunsu ekwa kujinem. 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
0: 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Na fe yehu edie etie. Asempa 94.7 FM Adum 106.3. In live coming to near the MO and Sakaya Eba Alice Kusi Efrim Sansu Anna Kuju Jennifer Kuju Efrim Emma Ene. Yes, another strike Eba Adubia Eni Ousu Ansa Omu Ena Eba Adubia Eni Ousu Ansa Omu Ena Eba Adubi anso de oko eye ye set up ni ye squad na ye de eko ye na wo ye forward enti ye ko Morocco yi oda ne ho de pa Adubia Prinsla Adubia usna ka de ma vo cover enti ono nso asia kan e wo amano ne wo ye fresh pa because ye man ne nyina asia kan e wo amano ne Into who say, what the knife form who? Dollar no more, dear no, any BBA, Oboa. A year come on to coach Ned Striker, coach no one who can bear the form of what? Or sign Enya Goa, or about Twatum. Nothing where we game in Okra. 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Osu Ansan FC Toronto ewo Canada nti ya osanogo e man football no ene black queens ne de e say de omo nchia Nigeria for omo ni omo nwewie na Malawi grace omo ye professionals
2: na boga for nko
0: o dia say
2: team na de coin local players trip na ne
0: e say omo ba anye dese biemu e ye kinkim omo jina omo na so pa 63 minutes so far. Black Queens 2. Cape Verde 0. Bono Ewo Cape Verde 4 from Refi say Fawa Korditia. Refi say Fawa Korditia. The Black Queens of Ghana. Asempa 94.7 FM. 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The headquarters of Ghana Sports. Ah. Ano, yeku tem de nende ya hwe ne mu se goals no bebere ensu ebe flow ebe ba pass nako Saron ekuta bonu Saron na so da be pass na ntimi anko eye forward quality a boadua forward quality a boadua asempa 94.7 FM atom 106.3 And all the affiliate stations in Ghana. And a year 29th of July 2026. Yabaya Bako says, Yan Obermo. Oh, the form Dabi. Nanajua.
1: Amadriano, me, I believe, say, injury kakre bi shishashen, but she's a very good player.
0: Suzanne Meboa.
1: Yes, the last time I hear ball against your friend is amping that come friendly say we cross sports stadium and also the same thing happening but or you're very instrumental e we true honti I believe say coach Kim e o comfort your boy betimi abe replace him quickly na team doctors near dey to me ahwe no tentem so say be ye benya no we nan so in our game against Cameroon any Mali no
0: the team doctor onya we wan hwe na bag na kwa home na be you na
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3: That's some perfect pass in the court. It went the whole rough.
0: Nanso Sampe Dibo Kumso Asempa 94.7 FM. Kivet, Wamu Eba, Ghana Bajibwana Kama, Watene. 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E o Morocco memo. 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E unkong. E ye free kick called them Black Queens of Ghana. Free kick. E called them Black Queens of Ghana. My own sir, Posse Abwache, captain of the side, the bone commando, Wakwai Chide Friki, Ebe 18 Kakra, Posse Apejem, Etekoyem, Bwedua Bapimana, Nansi Dabi Wampim, Wantimi Ampim, it was a good kick, former Posse Abwache Nanadua.
1: Onse na mi nua be meka ye set piece no I say I said that I focus and target be anu because we should be a positioning of na Ghanaian players no one be be and captain no boy na omo sign come grab you with set piece when it comes to free kick no
0: Asempa 94.7 FM one sign come grab you watch the kutabo on a posia on the pass not all to Benedicta Simon Benedicta. Or they come a goalkeeper. 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Santa boy. Santa tene. A dia koma gesa santua. To Benedicta Simon. Messi oye left back. Na enye easy. Pass no eba.
3: Asamba.
0: Look at the Antimi
3: uncle.
0: Antimi uncle. Ansu goalkeeper. Cynthia Colan. Awawo Bono. A twin advantage according to the corner, Black Queens of Ghana and Adjoa.
1: That was a dangerous pass for me. No. So you better trust Cynthia Ama, but there was a covert player. Now all ordered that. And so you team share a back pass to CMA. Yeah, man, here because in our game against last WAFCON, in our game against South Africa, no, the BC, Emma South Africa, they share. And until Enna Eko Yas, you have penalties. You need to say, Ombe Bossa, no more practice. Ewo, your friend is in training there. Now in the Omun Yanomun.
0: Santa boy, I'm sorting an answer that I'm sorting an Timmy uncle. Santano, ewo England in charge and the techniques in Anokapa, say, could turn the baby. Our born in the Bonaqua Quate, Kivet, Omuneba, Ansu Simon, Kivet, Om Captain No, Ujina Nasu, when him born a bob papa, I'm not out, a banner borna, Ononso, Unimbo, Asabi DHD. A two in a cordema, Kivet, 72 minutes of action. Sima Marco, Sima Marco, Ediosun, Mienu, Enye, Sima Marco, Ediosun, Mienu, Enye, Bon Antimianco, Aqua, Revise, play must continue. Answer that will be anyhow. Will be anyhow. I'm a passing Antimianco. Ghana ni abrese group no edin a ese ye top group no kra e jina ye na so obi ehun say yes yen ena ye koi na yen ena ye ye number 1 a obi ehun say bibia enso edidem
3: ani
0: amene o kasai lawe Ahmed lawe ewo kasua tuba ose gumo jamande se kwambia so Black Queens of Ghana Ebenya Ewino, listen to you live. Ewo Lawe, Tuba, say, with Gason Sidewa, Ewo Anamitio, and Su Edifree. Asampa 94.7 FM Atom, live, baby, Awobiano, and a Yao Sanogo, 73 minutes so far, 2-0, and a Ghana LED. Second half, no, I impressed with a Tatisa, Coach Nebo, Bonnebet Mehu, Cross Nebo, Nansu Dabi. 18 will be any hope. And who? Uncaptured go nearby. Yeah.
2: Cross is not starting here, but unfortunately, we are not attacking it. We are rather hiding behind defenders, you know, allowing them space and opportunity. Say, on beats me a clear bono, etting me Eddie Efrihon, which for me, I think, say, a good thing. Yeah. Wingers not starting here, a good thing there, but attackers now are not attacking the bono well. It beats me, I mean, the third goal now here, but then. Me catch or say, Kevin for me to cry in your goal. A baby, individual brilliance from one of their players, and then probably a mistake from Ghanaian team. No? And that nearly happened. Say, your central defenders, you know, they lost concentration and lost the ball around the 18 yard box. Attack and a far bono pigeon, and keep an piano boy and call the Tunisia, keep an etimi, a quiet so team coach. They should be very, very careful so that they will not be caught unwanted.
0: Asampa 94.7 FM. Live coming to Women's African Cup of Nations in the bro Ghana Asu Jano Saron the Kuta Pass no Obeniye Wasachi Nansu Dabi Atibwana Finansa was a good commentary my chairman more fire from Mr. Mensa Oye Jumao ECG Kasua Niwofa Ene Osama the great Osama Mr. Mensa, I hear them put them on mona, me light in my timu, namem put them on light in emra. I catch a juice, your money wallace.

0: With a jersey number 4, Wano and Abba, Opoku, Eye Abena Anoma, Abena Anoma, Opoku, Osina Kaidema, East Bangao. Let us say, African Potemana, Middle East, you won't put a mobile, Middle East, you won't put Yazanoko, Yamano, Jim, Yamano,
1: Abena Anoma. Opoku.
0: Hey.
1: Didn't know the year papa. Okay, didn't get shit and from mob boss. But
0: Baninya Ebo.
1: Yes, Abena
0: Ebo papa. But Kevede omuna matrene so wow.
1: San kan
0: ni. Oh papa. Oh yeah, Olivia Kelly or the Kelly. Ntenya won wa so wa za. Asempa 94.7 FM Atom 106.3.
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0: Bode.
1: Koye MC ya.
0: I'm going to be a member of the Black Queens of Ghana.
2: The Black Queen's team.
0: Prince La Adobia.
2: We don't count.
0: Ah, but the boy is here.
2: Yeah, yeah, free kick.
0: Uh-huh. We won't say yes, yes, no, no, no. Let me be at the demo. Come up. Asempa 94.7 FM free kick according to the Black Queens of Ghana. Free kick advantage according to the Black Queens of Ghana. And so that be. And to me, uncle, 77 minutes so far. 77 minutes so far. Sima Marco Ebioson Enson Enna Eja Enonso Eho Black Queens of Ghana 2 Kevet 0 Black Queens of Ghana 2 Kevet 0 Professor Kofi Anoti I the professor himself Professor Kofi Anoti is Goma Edia and say Morocco. They say Timiko Pio pass number. And Sudabe and say the Black Queens of Ghana. What the bona comma Benedicta. Black Queens in my one dear grow what you know. Passes in an Sudabe or their coach. Bonsu. Your piano trio. Revis a play must continue. Black Queens. And they posia boati. Or no and the air to the hoff. Nanso Kelly, Wapim one the boy fetchle, Bodua, a tequoyum, Bon and say, Bodua was sort no, a cobony panza. Yes, as a moko hair, Panatina Bodua and Phantom. Now Bodua no say, and then Martin Obono,
2: and you hoy.
0: Only Nukuna out of bed to cry. Only Nukuna to temper, say, so both 2 words and above. What do I say? Okay, no 18 him. Ah, Kawodia, no one had ye. No one had ye. Another Najua.
2: Sapper,
0: Pepe. I don't call no one had ye.
2: Position be saying, Grace, as Antoine, Alice, we see, and almost Tajinichi, any captain Portia watching, which means a Portia Ginawada. And she grace
0: as a Santel.
2: Yeah,
0: the way Santel, no black stars, no. Because I want to know to be Genesee. And I asked, what Janana? Well, Santana, I'll be out of the day, you, because we have color in
2: the press and the social media, and our numbers were all your free with social media.
0: Oh, okay.
2: We're sending requests to see your bench, or no, dear. So, social media near the mini boy. Ah, Santana, mini game, media magan.
0: My own, sir, Santa boy, and the captain of the side, Posse Abuachi, Aiden Komo, Ted Gordon Mebana, 10 minutes to full time. Santa, what's not kind of man, Nottingham Forest? Santa Lily Santa Boy Hokla No Nidi Nidiniamiansa Santa Boy Hokla And Tierra gets as Antoine's a big day, but guess the Onoti and Munsu or Caswell Tyson

0: Santa boy now sidabe. Why I say the techniques no yet, Juma. But next time, and I'm sure. Bossy abwati. I'll be back with boss what na atum. TNA amfa. Yes. Asempa 94.7 FM. Live commentary in the near yade April Senese. Yewea na sports night with Professor E.K. Wallace. Wale. Na wale nswebe jinem tu aya nochi empemu. Na Professor E.K. Wallace, head of sports Eddie Amount. Wamu ewia 8:30 ekono sanu se se bibia bi with DJ Viper ensu ebejinem aboja e de amao wabe boja no amao so hu se yes se ne si etie pass na kwa kodibon komso ansu da be asempa 94.7 FM. And I'm no Ekasai Ghana about possessing no, and Saron Echo, Saron Kutaboe, who Saron Wachi, what in the Bon Kubano, Saron Bobo Crossana, about cross at him now so my year for you. Hey, Saron the wall, see what pa or Bobo and idiot. So swear so to Bobo, I'm telling you. Hey, where's Sipek? Saron, no, where you dangerous girl, pa, I mean, I doubt. Saron Samson, no. Oh, ye dangerous, Papa. And Simon Benedicta on the Kutabono. Asempa, Saron, about cross Natchim, Bonin say, Bodua, Obenye, Santelele, Nansuda Bianfa. 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Bonasa Codibon Consu. Akasima, and so. Na match no aba na wiye na na adwoa wo ne se nei se eye tu se ya Ghana qualification na se mno ye first match ne de wo ne se akaba 7 minutes ye first match ne de wi ni ana
1: but ye trying to the 90th minute san se kevet for no omo boss to se se ni a omo nda form omo ya crosses ni bi omo tumi e pass 50-50 ball no omo tumi ne Ghana head e prem unti to say referee no be born ne whistle no dear eni say Ghana for no give up rather no they should hold on keep on pressing because coach Kim mama yati as say ni team no now no they are pressing team unti they should keep on pressing say e be ya e be ya more goals to intimidate our next opponent that is Cameroon
0: unti eno be ma ya next opponent no na say ja omo esro. Bon and say forward call them the blockings of Ghana. A forward advantage. Sima Makumako. And soon Nakemuno Yewe. Akasiman soon. Yebewe Kemuno. But it's an see we are. Your group no Omu and Subebo. Mali and Cameroon Omonsu Ebesia. 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
0: 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Na enam baby cry for chino baby. My men aboard in the main canning in a booning in a. In TNA, Ghana Eba Bayan Sakaya. And Sakaya na Eba, but here we are the Bekosie. Mia Casamini Pa William Ewa, E. Pauli. William Ewa, E. Pauli. Ewa, I don't know. Asempa 94.7 FM. A Yakonaki Kakodema. 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Bakumin Mansa. Wabo cross natim, Nanso Cynthia Colan, Cynthia de Obo. Sabo on the Pabe Ragoponim, on Makai. Santa Boy, Santelen no. Bakumin Mansa, watching a buakum, Tatibona Feninsa, Kevet. And Echo, Nancy Dabi, Ghana Sabe Gibonibim, pass never bana, or the pass not to Nymphosu and Timianco. Pass Nantimianco, Asempa 94.7 FM, live commented by Bia Wobi and Mamentunka, William Ewa E. Pauli, Osigumua, May Tunkan de Nende, Willy Minsukutem, Alas Kwaminas Dun, or none of them supporter of US Abba. Into a gentleman, Chahana Moa, and Mam support the Pauli. What do you say? William Ewa, E. Pauli, or a brutal guy. Sort number announced that bit. Baby, a Doris, a one idea. Doris, one in Nukunu. Atun, yes, I know about 2 goals and about. Bakobi, I say, one go now. One go now.
2: So many are no more than a normal dear man. Opportunities will grow up.
0: Yeah,
2: instead, some babon direct to a normal
0: dear man.
2: And on the manner, I mean, the so big deliver no airless.
0: Nah, yeah, same. So, in TNA, Santa Boy, Ephraim, Santa Lele, Emma, Evelyn, Bedu, Anna, Abba, Bedu, so Abba came in, Evelyn, Bedu, was not kind of Montreal, Roses, Ewa, USA, Brochimamo, born and say, Ebedia today, Bonsu, Onimbono, Bobruta. Left and right back, pa. Ah, Bonsuno, why you play a Dolphin Bonsu, what about Bonin? But where you are disappointed me? What disappointed me, pass was a super cross from Adobia. What do you say? Bono Pimiano, Nukru Grant Mim Pems Abono. I take him, dance one and say, ref is a firework quality, the Black Queens of Ghana. But the book, you see, Revy. Martin Audi, quite a model and came to a power. And to live coming to Babia Wobiano, where you see, Bangal is in India from Obama Sumoki. Today's Indian Potemua, Usuan San Eco, yet not Biaho, a Fawa Kodema, Usuan San. Yet Channel Ashoti Kuma, I gave you the correct score earlier. It is 2-0. For Black Queens of Ghana. I am Brown from Tema Community 12. Greetings to Kobe Stone. Okumanka Bakwa Maka. Inti Ene Nesema Twatum. Emma Kobin Su Esum. Ye check is a possible record with Miambana. Yehwe na possible record dia. And ye kibedi for no womu aswe. Posia boati. Wabo game na che papa papa papa. Uji nechide. Obe bo free kick no. Will be traffic can add your team. Refino, the boot in the idea, the bobo pan, and the editor will come park and the sugar cake. Free kick. Yes. And no, any way say a record, and I say in the sea at here. Red card, and I just said, or the man, or cock or heaven. Ref in Aqua Havano, let's come in a stone. Rodriguez and a Coco Chayano. Ain't he or Aqua Havano, Yasanogo?
3: We see a Nafra reference in some call a year screen, what they are. Likely would say a dinner, a person, and a budget on the deal. I'll be on an AC and an Achilles. Oh, now Achilles is one of them. And then I could see and a record offense. A record offense. Unsurvivable game.
0: You know, game in M1. And you are the best survival. In TNA, our yellow card, Dada. Rodriguez. Oh, yeah, stubborn girl. Pa. Oh, yeah, very, very stubborn.
3: Because we still not down for them. I heard you.
0: Because we still not down for them.
3: I heard you.
0: How many see? Yellow card, no. And now, a man is straight to cry. On fair yellow card, man on the red number, no. Or see, that incident, no, a straight red card. In TNA. Red card, now be the red card, and can we get around best 80 minutes, oh baby? I'm glad to see many Queen Bogos in the building for my own Queen. But the 2-0 for Black Queens of Ghana.
3: Diana Borges.
0: What the red card? No, Sunko Kra. Ni timo diyo.
3: Born a man, there was no way to obey to many access to the ball. It's over trying to play on power, and I bought the boot wrong. Nanka born an age, Nanka often, but so Tianis, I did say, Utian and the dear.
0: Sanka Lunway, it's a coyum, Rice Nancy W. Santelele, Abby, where dear, Sarah and Timianco. And Timianco, and Timianco, and Timianco, and Timianco.
3: Yeah.
0: Enye adwuma ketwa adwuma obo hunsa adwuma we die na ese eso posi abwachi kobi ukai simon bendicta kovodia awosi kovodia no na mame aka jenzo firi ho ba onim ho no he left back na adwuma wa ye ne no enye adwuma ketwa bonsu wa chekama tosu ansa
2: pata pansu ye adwuma
0: pata pizi. Baby, I want to intimate my tumble do a Ghana elbow two strikers. Adobia, or the born after the cocoso, Adobia J, Adobia, Nancy, there be a piano. Back to Bonsu, on the Boneba, or Benanim, Bakumin Mansa, Pachikama, Cross Nevebana, Nancy, there be, short in a room, there be a piano to intimate uncle. Sorting and Timianco, Simanaino, Yabomanaka, Ninina Crayasu, Lars, Sorting Indiana, Answer Abbey, and Timianco, Saron, Wababa Chibuana Kama, and your foul according to Saron, foul advantage, according to Kefe, Saron in the Obu. 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Eddie Akko Neviye, Bakumi and Mian San. Ghana next match. Eye Kwasiada 5 p.m. nti eda kwasi ada 5 pm ene besan asia biom for Ghana against Cameroon. Black Queens of Ghana 2 Cape Verde 0 Sanogo.
3: I think that yeah, winning game need there, but they will be very much disappointed in the scoreline because especially in the second half and the first half, the near chances be if you had been able to convert it and we will be talking about bare 4-5 goals against Omaya, your friend Cape Verde. But that notwithstanding, I think it's a good start at the Ghana because this is your national team, the Black Queens. It's always a problem with Ghanaians when your core tournament starts, you know, you are more running, you lose, then you're catching, oh, yeah, slow started, then we build ourselves into the game. But for Ghana, every win in the first game, it means that we just need one more point, and I say at least one win to get out of the group. And then in Mayanaba, so they should learn from the many mistakes of the committee in the first game. No, now Omuntimi and Shenye in the second game, especially no, the transitional play in the final third year and crosses, no, any and conversion rate.
0: Nanajua.
1: Yeah, disappointed with the results because Kevin, you know, Morocco, Cheno, Eshen, says there were friendlies, Munti say, and now Beshiano, our tournament, Muna Beshen 2-0, and no cry, and your own go never come when Anka Doris one go na and I yet the Beconte, Juma Bebre, our team, no, even though Yahya high P team, they say, Black is team, no, solid, they solid, but solid, no, a baby as no, na say, yen produce results na the Sassan Yetra Blasters in Chi, our Ghana has in Black is no moon support into say, Botro can be our ha and then paying for a bit to me a chum which you pay, but a motivation the man say to me any 3 points. In fact, a young queen dear Magana because although your opening game our World Cup no one with Dan, a teacher blasters. Yes, and the Ama Black Queens into Queen Dino, a Yama football lovers, any supporters of the Black Queens, not Ghana.
0: Okay. Asampa 94.7 FM, you had a comment to Nina Bessia. Na Ura Kufata, Ura Kufata, the Super Kufata, the original CR7, fantastic good evening, Enko and Famao. Yeah, they see Seth Daz in Guma German this year. You quacko jinka to by a bar. Then he send a sports night with Professor Yike Wallace. It was one Asempa 94.7 FM.
4: Do you know how money moves in Ghana and across Africa? How it really moves? It doesn't move once a month. It moves 100 times a day on Ecobank's digital platform. Airtime for that your sister. Transport for Papa. 500 Cs for Saturday's funeral. 2,000 Naira for the cousin sitting jump in Abuja. Because we don't just move money, we take care of people. Money moves in every direction. Uncle to nephew, nephew to uncle, sister to brother on Monday, brother back to sister on Friday. And it moves together. The funeral contribution, the susu, the wedding levy, the hospital bill in the family WhatsApp group. In Africa, money is rarely one person's transaction. It's many people moving small amounts toward one purpose. That's how money moves here. And there's one bank.

0: The National Pensions Regulatory Authority, NPRA, is the regulatory body of the pensions industry in Ghana, ensuring the compliance of the three-tier pension scheme, being the mandatory basic national social security scheme, first tier, managed by SNET, a mandatory fully funded and privately managed occupational pension scheme, second tier, and a voluntary fully funded and privately managed provident fund and personal pension scheme. Employer enforcement has been beefed up, and therefore, we are entreating all employers to enroll their workers onto the first and second tier mandatory schemes and pay their contributions. Failure to do so will result in prosecution. NPRA, ensuring retirement income security.
1: When I wake up in the morning, I brush my teeth.
2: Bia, na what you do say? And now who did you know?
3: Mom, pa, Charles, I took person out there to buy you know. Send me the chichimisi and I'm a num shishime and I'm a boss of no me.
2: Wait, yeah, excuse. Abo fratie, what sorry, no pa? And what's the what you true say? And son, where did you? Now, oh no, so Edna, Yenisri, what you true say?
4: Yes, ma'am, medical kits toothpaste now, or the buy and run, and the chichimisi.
2: Why, dear? Kel kits toothpaste, dear. Yeah, yeah, ma'am, or fratty someone when he infirm you know, or pimum fiancia.
4: That's a strawberry. Let me be some dimple.
2: Debbie, you need a toothpaste. And you toffee, why? Hey, yes, sir, you did Kel Kids toothpaste. Be mama fra, we did infirm you know. Copy me fiancy and the tree one must say. Every say, a boy, a sea, a more bottle crew. Anna, a share, a pamumwa, wa mwa, a hassay. Ne mana want ding my pa. Me boma de say, me the Kel Kids toothpaste. Be mama, me tree one must say. Abrevia, Kel Kids toothpaste. And mama fra, sit you tree, ye need jesse.
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Bibia wo mu bisa traffic ne chia. 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
0: Anything, Tia Bruchenko, Akwa Mankwa, Akuntejo, Eddie Bro was Sempa, 94.7 FM. So,
2: you dream me, Dana, saying you are no woman on it. You almost see a cacra, you almost will hunu, yes, yatia, in a trassia, near Kabum.
3: Memory Debia, a bonusia, a pemusia, a question of what a change lay your home, our approach, said the Akuhu, any diabe drufi, the hu, near her, the ye, near the abba, the enyano, and you can say, ye,
2: Zenaja. 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
4: Robert David me cause of Germany.
5: Kobe. 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
0: Shenison. 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
3: 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Because we don't just move money, we take care of people. Money moves in every direction. Uncle to nephew, nephew to uncle, sister to brother on Monday, brother back to sister on Friday. And it moves together. The funeral contribution, the susu, the wedding levy, the hospital bill in the family WhatsApp group. In Africa, money is rarely one person's transaction. It's many people moving small amounts toward one purpose. That's how money moves here. And there's one bank

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2: As the historic sesquicentennial celebrations roll on, Infantepim invite all old boys, associates and the general public to the prestigious second Infantepim 150th anniversary lecture. 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He will be dissecting a theme critical to our collective future, education for peace, democracy, and responsible citizenship. Date, Wednesday, 29 July, 2026. Time, 5:30 p.m. prompt. Venue, the Accra Reed Church Hall. 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
4: 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Wasi Power Bar Stop. 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
0: Any tea, Tia Bruchenko, Aqua Manqua, Akuntejo, Eddie Bro was Sempa, 94.7 FM. So,
2: it remained that I see young woman on it. You almost see a cra, you almost will hunu, yes, yatia, in Etrasia, Yakabum.
3: Memory Debia, a bonusia, a permusia, a question of what a change lay your home, our approach, said the Yakum, any diabetrufi, the Yahu, near her, the Ye, near the Abba, the Anyano, and you can say,
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4: Robert David make us from Germany.
5: Kobe. Okay, yeah, Amsterdam.
4: Cost of your work for Abrochin for wo mu wa manan ne nemu. 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
0: Shenison. Say me mini da bia. 6 p.m. Bogan near Abrochin Company.

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3: The smell alone. 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
4: No, that shift. You two, they lie. Eh? Now they same stew when they use cook the rice and then they go put them for top.
0: In music.
5: Are you in here? Forget everybody. Yeah.
6: Okay.
5: Put some respect on the goat.
6: On the goat. The only goat I know lives in Tema.
5: Every year, we they give to you back.
0: So who is the goat? Though we may disagree on who the goat is in football, music and jollof, Alumobitis always brings us together.

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2: Anything, Tia Bruchenko, Akwa Manqua, Akuntejo, Eddie Bro was Sempa, 94.7 FM. So,
4: it remained that I say, Yan Muaman on me. You almost see a cracker. You almost will know. Yen Siatia, Yen Yatrasia, Yakabum.
5: Memory Debia, a bonusia, a permusia, a question of what a change lay your home, our approach, said the Yakum, any diabetrufi, the Yahu, near her, the Ye, near the Abba, the Yeno, and you can say,
4: Yay, is there, Abrochin come on a dim tintim pa.
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6: Robert David me ka so free Germany.
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6: Concept no word for Abrochin for wo mu e wa man na nemu. 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
2: Shenison. Say e memene da bia. 6 p Bogenie Abrochin Komunie
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traffic in the chair. 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
2: Yen kwa manusuna yene eye former Blasters coach. Former Kumasi Asane Roko coach.
3: Okay.
2: And then the former Blasters captain so. And then the battery go on. He didn't chance Fabina Akono. The nickname is CK. What is it? Fans like, hey, CK. Oh, fans, oh, stand swimmer and then say to some bank.
3: Kumasi CK.
2: Hey, Kumasi CK.
3: Yeah.
2: Oh, no, you're the Babe Kassan. Oh, heavy man. CK Akono, you're my
4: joke. You too.
2: Yeah, come on, yeah.
4: Yeah, the man, the move. Yeah, okay.
2: Hey, fan slip was a move. Oh, we are down too much. Oh, sir. It's what it's quite sick. That's the same. So, who's happy doing the same security?
4: Oh, we will be laughing. What is the call?
1: A Semper FM.
4: Be training grounds. And on whom I've been, I'm going to lose a job. Oh, what is TDT called?
2: But first of all, TV, do you are disappointed, Kakra?
4: Oh, Charlie, you know, part of we know.
2: That's that time, I'm for a while. Now, wait, I'm at you. No, I could call so. That's a question. Hey,
4: the new rabbit, Olympics, no more correlation. My wife, the brother's in.
2: But no, see arrangement, but that's arrangement. Now we go contrary to the arrangement. And it's not TM, so I was standing there. We are that's not the next year. I'm saying that there was a formal arrangement. Oh. My arrangement, I said, we'll go contrary to the arrangement. And so TM was standing there. What's in here?
4: My cousin, my cousin.
2: Kasa na niye kanu. Hey, Eddie.
4: It's one of those things.
2: It's one of those things.
4: Okay.
2: Yen kwa manusuna yene eye former Blasters coach, former Kumasi Asane Roko coach.
3: Okay.
2: And then the triple former Blasters captain. Alaji mi waju. Bibi ayo boko diye.
5: Yes, I am go kwasi.
2: Okay. When's the Uncle World Cup? Oh, US, Canada.
5: America, Yes.

0: is a minimum. Can I say, as almost every World Cup, you are Kobu, as the other way,
1: Uncle? Oh, me, one, and let me put my chair, Mr. Koba, to my head ticket. Now, Mr. Katrina, or the show, and I remember what truck that I said, on from my Ghana football, said, oh, my, let us say, yes, to November, and the show, or no, the minimum here, and the minimum good, and I, oh, my, let us have my, because, good one, say, oh, my, from the same year, we tell him. So say any time let me tell you, boy, God, the question of it because Omo never saw Ajuma no one who is no. Ah, it's a wonder Ajuma man is never going to be. Any lie Ajuma, but Ajuma is not here.
0: It is say Ghana fans if you pay for my own letter, I'll be going to give you some American.
1: Ah, say American, yeah. Our mom, mommy. Say any fee. Say first, any one no one.
0: How many statue reasons you don't see Omo man?
1: Omo reply letter no ground.
0: My large power, some anyway. What can you do? What's your mobile?
1: Me, madam. 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

0: Professor, Ike Wallas, or the good demon semen can see you da. 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
2: Welcome to another great and exciting edition of Sports Night. I still ASEMP Asempa 94.7 FM. So I'm Rasungu Soetino. Meeting the Prof. Ike Wallas, a good year catch back up. The only nomenclature the professor's degree in sports, the original Wallas, the nation's presenter, and a messing kunyan, I'm a corner quantum coordinates, my address. I can then you subu, our Ghana good him ejao. Catch a bush and phone number four, Oyele Oma, or fast for Nana Mukrumo, and on Prof. Nasa Prof. Nya Transibuma, and then you so near Gugunka and Kadia, now see them come out. PM our Ghana Goodium and Ajao. Channel Swam said now we could 29th of July 2026 and your digital media 18 Saba. And come on, getting one of my matches and say, Betty and Sadia Jow. Now, for your bedroom, I'm a little crumb. Set Dazzy, go more German this year. Was still after commenting, no, so on, come on, what's that day by Tamia Duma or the Anoso, a Betty and Sabija, come up. 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eye reshape the commercial future of the World Cup no and any aspark fierce opposition from eye football governing bodies and the FIFA president Gianni Infantino won invalid a plan on Tuesday to create a 20,000 and that's a 20 million a US of $8. Okay, come back euros, ma, a 17.5 billion euros and I was a company to run the World Cup with private investors. In the World Cup now, everybody, Canada, say league near farmer, a private investors, no, you know, and if you fatty, and I say I woke up no crowd, send my private investor. No, no one can set me organize it. Next with me, a new subscriber sent create the opportunity as I am going for no sweat messengers. Can I know if you five no, ya Canada, work I can say league no Ghana league no. Ya farmer aye preference private company na kon running on pest sponsors na fi entimi en fan ya kan amafo entimi but nay FIFA hu san hyehye no wate en komo no into a proposal commercial air subsidiary or friend say aye FIFA Air Forward Enterprise FFE na eno ebe oversee air competitions including the World Cup and then club air World Cup according to Air Times of London and asan komo kese tensaba into former FIFA president FS Plata, while voicing a concern over close ties between Infantino and U.S. President Donald Trump as one of the potential private investors is reportedly the family of Trump, soon-in-law, Jared Kushner, and the West Mexico, so why UE and as European Union, almost sports chief Glenn Miscliffe, almost so share himself can be as name of it and told FIFA to hands off our game. In Tiniabano, Se sa FIFA team po bonia o se ene yemfa eye commercial future of the World Cup no. Emfa nche e private investor sa ne tiyan sambo ama yinye sika no. 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Intu uwe ma yefene se e Jared Kushner na uwe ma European Union almost sports chief FN say Glenn A. Miskolt Miskolt no ono so e catch the FIFA say hands off a game and then command also at PM and from Europe to Americas no Asia football governing bodies no have voiced concern over FIFA's proposal yeah what they buy at Yamia Doma FIFA from paying for Congress omo e share nim so be ten sa kwaja tun and they Gianni Infantino so copy mo FIFA for catch omo ke bibia what they say na ne enkofo ya kugun mu na say yeah is answer omo so de na kata so mu a e was na hye ni siko. Interofa was among the first organization to condemn the proposal. European football governing body made clear that football is not for sale, warning against turning the sports into a commercial asset. Into OMC football, Yenton, and Afensu Koyen Fan Pesikan Fan Webutum, into this air crosses a line that football governing institutions should never cross. Into UEFA, taking it extremely serious, so should every nation be ano, almost so SS football associations no, on betting safani serious. UEFA say a fierce statement released shortly after say Times article no, omo release here no. Inti the so and governance of football are not an asset to trade, especially with zero transparency as to who gains financially. UEFA and Tuesday and omo address her response to two reports of selling air stakes in FIFA's competition. Inti UEFA vice president FN say Gabriele Gravina wono ana criticize FIFA's proposal no in the football cannot be reduced to a private affairs in the Gravina and so then come on Etienne Samba also we are crossing the line, the balance laboriously structured over the years between between shown football and then football, a great popular passion continues the former fake FIGC number one or more risks being swept away by a business version that is not good for the movement. Inti amon for niyemu di abano nu sen komsi o sen an niyemu si kosno work up no FIFA di proposal biye tiyansa tuja na sa proposal na FIFA di tuja no omo HSA enka work up no yemfama private investor na 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that's 17.5 billion euros to the company, you know, our World Cup professor or runner, no, as a private investor, ne Bomania, my 8 years ago. 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Now the reasons etinya san tuja because we by Sunday ni ma proposal so ho na msum dia kuja FIFA. Se yensu media, oh me represent media no. Me yensu ya adwene kire a wo se na hye ni siko ho. I don't know. But I say because years back media for Ghana, ye ka se league no every phone farmer a private investor bi na mo hwe se obe tinya san hwa bo ma na metinya san ko event organizers kra ana ma for crash ase se yen famom na Hinting Kumono and I acquired a new FIFA World Cup Rankasano and the Omsia de Ma private investor. I want to say private investor, I'm sure not doing a tramp, Nasi, and I edit Kumanitino, Uncle SNS and ECO. Be brina, said Debbie, football in Yadia, D. Pesica, Nibrisa, and Tinadia, Umbitians, Print European City, where's the Mesa Quasso, do not tramp nominally having the Mom de Mano to 10 Kayada, Ebacoma Frank, Oherno, Nancoma Jetum Cransan Ekra, Yabetis and Kumwing. Ghana Football Association for receive up to 40 million if it backs as a FIFA president, Gianni Infantino proposal. No, in the proposal, American is the Ghana Football Association for omenya $40 million. Say a cobasso mo back a Gianni Infantino. Sir proposal, American was to sell a minority stakes in the World Cup governing bodies, a major competition. No? So, Motoma, Ghana Football Association for paying for the yes, say, Oma Jiska $40 million at the Aboma Tasso, Oman country be an Asankra Tenama Bontin. Now, Infantino has written to all 211 FIFA member association, including the GFE, outlining the proposal and setting a September 19th deadline in Tiakwa Kwa Cha Cha Cha September 19th deadline for national associations to support the plan to qualify for an initial 20 million US dollars, which will become available from January 1st, 2027. Into 20 million US dollars, no, say association need to pay by January 1st, 2027. Yeah, this can I already credit that association being 20 million US dollars. It's kind of soon. Into coma, there's another proposal. FIFA International will be to establish a commercial subsidiary to manage its flagship competition, including FIFA World Cup. Now, for external investors will be allowed to also acquire minority stake in the new entry. No, I feel so better move FIFA. Unbelievable, say could significantly increase commercial revenue according to FIFA. The funds no distributed to member associations no will come from the sale of minority shares in FIFA Forward Enterprise. It's a subsidiary created to minimize and then also to required to maximize the organization's commercial potential. No, it's for Ghana. The financial package could provide a significant boost to football development. The GFA could channel the funds into to infrastructure projects, youth development programs, women's football fencing, grassroots initiative, referee development, and then improvement of domestic competition. Sana mafo ajwen yom. Se sa di ya FIFA ken se ko basis kabe two mwa. Aba be digana vwa nam si ye debi. E wumu sa se enka ukima fans way could be channeled into infrastructure. But FIFA Forward nanka sa no as a channel into infrastructure, youth development programs, women football initiative, grassroots, referees development, and yeah, you know, none wonder maybe can Somalia for the HM, say Somalia for the no, and no mudia nya referee atan no FIFA Forward no, and no mudia nya referee atan no must send DBSC infrastructure. But you know, for the infrastructure quite in this in your more. So I say, infrastructure, the young eh, refi back who crashed in Tianco work up, I'm seeing in a young one. What I say, but refi association gradually, one more mere in the testicles, Emma or Jin Hubianji, or send a message, because yeah, dear, says get between a banana, so you had your boy. At the mouse by radio, so what I say, hi, go for them, go for the court, I was uncle, you fancy, and come with you, so Kububia. So I say, it's dear, MY. My initial stage in the MY, it is KBA, baby, MY, and crew, you know, near Abanon. Now, Kevet for and so coach FS Pedro Brito, also popularly known as Aya Bobista, also confirmed was a Ghana football association has contacted him regarding the Blasters head coach position. Into real minister in Mexico, so Kevet for one coach FS Pedro Bresto. Now, we Pedro, yeah, what I say, support now, Aya Kevet for the man. Oba, own ye be. Efense Pedro Bristo no ne seso ne kwasi apia yonesa ne seso pa ne kwasi apia ba kwasi apia wa ha no o ye fa dwuma ma no inti Bristo we se ne Mexico si Ghana for contacting regarding the Blasters head coach position inti okasa in an exclusive interview with Kevedian newspaper from Se Voice inti we se ne ese koso a Voice no edini bi kan Voice edu Achipalago omo ewe no no omo newspaper no the omo experience tactician, no? Erivili said he has received several offers but stresses that no decision has been made over his future. Now, Kevin for coach there, Kofan Krabba Kuma Bede. Kevin for an annual show, according to Bobista, no? Ghana is among the national teams who have approached him. Say Ghana FA no continue almost searching for new head coach. In the 55 years old, you know, were dismissed a report from Air Morocco claiming he had already reached an agreement with Air CAF Confederation of African Football, CAF Air Holders, RS Bekini for. I'm say in ka okoh crowd say nyano cre Ghana for council friend no it is said despite ongoing speculation he has not signed a contract with Air Moroccan Football and has any other employer ɛwɔ ne dwumadi a wɔdi mu. He guided the Blue Air Sharks and Morocco for Cabo Verde for meeting from say Blue Sharks to quarter finals of the 2026 African Cup of Nations. Before I sana only di ɛyɛ I that for nation to a historic air qualification for the 2026 FIFA World Cup. The first ever appearance at the global showpiece. Where at the World Cup, Cabo Verde almost exceeded expectations by advancing from a difficult group featuring Air Spain, Uruguay. The Cabo Verde for home group no more. Honor Spain fee. Our better major World Cup no. Uruguay, 1930 World Cup on the 1st. Saudi Arabia. What I say? Our Messi Mexico. Come on, I did Ronaldo about my league. Hey, in Tunisia, we say Cabo Verde for home bobo. Before AC, their remarkable run come to an end in a round of 32. In the Cabo Verde for one more ever from behind twice. Before San Omulusu 3-2 to the finalists Air Argentina after extra time. Omu performance no further enhanced Air Bobesta reputation as one of Africa's most astute international air coach, having been named Air CAF Coach of the Year in 2025. Inti Bobesta and Dasuno se unye hune dia. What I say, ha, Bobesta ni diankasa de Petro Air Brito. Ana any odaho kama kama paano. What I say, omo boy kivet for no, omay say omi ye vibro fu, omu jerry kes no, omu fati vieta and femukrana stra ye kes ni ketikiti, and on sudi jinema, or den kumoke setia samba. Hey Bobista ubiti abi pi mukuma. Ba unya sa dedicated place na. Unya mo e fence and kivet na womo eye uwe tuanche. What I say, no be a chinam, what I say ugu keeper. What I saw the sun a chinam ewa Atlantic Ocean. Now didn't be pimu unye bisawa.
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2: Let's say, yeah, mouse has support. No, you bet to poor potty, Minus Walker, Krum, who say, where's no more to no? Oh, my debut, or we saw how maybe poor potty, no, sap, poor potty, ah, no, yes, and if and poor potty, only to do. Some of mail. On the national team, the more we are, no more to tune. He said, sa kulikunu. When I say, ah, it beats me sabasa, and I say, credit, my friend, I can say, when I say, no more co competitions, I can say. You know, Bobista, Jimmy. The kwaje club side no cry ya what I say and so be here now sika na sa ko kam we mu o me sa mo sika na sa kam but bista what I say they will let your money remain inside what I say your money will remain inside and I say you go to your money will remain inside they won't pay you know you cry certain there's one athlete what I say boxing for a long while he has not been paid 2014, since 24, he has not been paid. You come and take the next job. You, I'm telling you before you come, if you are, you understand. What I say, if you don't know, go and ask Siki. What I say, if you don't know, ask Kwesiapia. You see, when you want to come, ask, do research. You understand? So that they will learn sense and pick their own coaches in this country. Otherwise, Bobista, when you come, Bobista, I mean, I'm telling you, I'm not your agent, but I'm telling you, if I'm your agent, I won't let you sign this contract. You are fine, coach. You did very well. You did extremely well at the World Cup. Your first time appearance. You understand? Yeah, we brought assistant coach. You understand? Whose CV is not clearly known, but we didn't. Where we got to was not nice. You understand? Yeah, it's not nice, cry. Ufane, una. Bobista, I'm not saying anything. You'll be a man, can't be a semi Bobista Peru for coach, a Kivet for coach in a man in a casano. It's Ghana versus Air Burkina Faso, a New York China, under 20 championship. You see, Bobista, if they have anything, let them give it to their own people. Ghana against Burkina Faso is tomorrow. Bobista, listen to me very well. And the Ghana head coach, Maso Okorodu, speaks ahead of the Air Blast Satellite must win Air Group B encounter against Burkina Faso. Bobista, please listen to Maso Okorodu, the coach for under 20 side.
4: Prepared the boys psychologically and physically for tomorrow's encounter. What happened on Monday, we've kept that behind us. It's past and gone. There's nothing we can do about it. But going forward, I think the assignment ahead of us is very, very important and crucial to all of us. So that is what we are thinking about and working towards to, you know, achieve our objectives. For the positive side of the game, we told the boys that we need to use ball circulation to our advantage and where we are strong at, you know, especially with our wide areas, we need to exploit those areas very, very well. And I think if we continue to do that, we were discussing with the player to help tighten. Secondly, we also spoke about how to defend very well, especially under intense pressure. Most of the guys are new to this tournament and somewhere like FDM. The jittery. But we have worked on them psychologically. And the physical aspects, most of them has recovered and are ready to meet Burkina tomorrow.
2: Enti, where are Masokrundu? Mobista, did you hear him well? Okay. Enti, Masokrundu again said Burkina Faso for normal qualify. But Ghana, you be prevailing on your bubble room.
5: Asempa FM.
4: They have quality, there's no doubt about it. And they play with so much aggression, of which we are also aware. But I think we have, you know, been prepared. We've prepared the boys for all these areas. So I think tomorrow will be a different ball game altogether. You know, now we are, like, anxious to, you know, score or win the game. But that should not also lead us to, you know, train everything at the same time and eventually getting nothing. We manage the game as and when the game progresses. It's very, very important. Game management is one key area that in this tournament, if you don't do well, you can lose the game at the very last end of the game. So we'll see how the game will go, and we'll be responding to each and every minute that, you know, passes. Obviously, we have to be more aggressive because we want to carry the day as well. They have quality, there's no doubt.
2: And see, this muscle can do. Under 24 coach, no. What I say, Ochani Burkina Faso, or say, I'm Burkina Faso for no quality, Maswa. Why don't you also have quality? Oh, when we gave you all the opportunity, with more opportunity, I'm saying, yeah, boy, nationwide, and then, oh, please be, sir, and so rest in Mexico, so I never intend to be a family. Oh, and see, Uma, there's a blast satellite winger, Benjamin Chivagnon, and also I express the confidence and determination ahead. They be a Ghana players, they express their confidence and determination before a first game. No man say will be a bit and baby and TNT Benjamin Chivano on us in coma on us the other.
6: You know, football is 3 things. It's either you win, draw, or lose. In the first game, we didn't plan to lose that game, but unfortunately it has happened already. So we are back on track. You know, in life, everything that happened, how you handle it makes you a man. So I would say our heads are up. We are not going to give up. We go or lose in the first game. We didn't plan to lose that game, but unfortunately, it has happened already. So we are back on track. You know, in life, everything that happened, how you handle it makes you a man. So I would say our heads are up. Yeah.
2: Hey, Benjamin Chivani.
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2: Say, so you didn't plan to lose. You against Burkina Faso, you have also not planned to lose, but it's going to be the same story. Benjamin Chivagnon, players need to be interviewed. Internet coaches, coaches need to be steady players. I know who has said when I'm on a press conference. No, players were interviewed. We didn't plan to lose. Who plans to lose? When I say, because even this one against Burkina Faso, you have no plans to lose, but it's going to be the same thing. To Jema Ghana, Elusu 2-4 to Nigeria. Oh, your first game. Now, not rather than your boss, I can see. Until Benjamin Chivagnon. Thank you very much for letting us know that you didn't plan to lose, but we are hoping that tomorrow you plan to win. When I say plan to win and win. Inti WAFCON 2026, my game, no. They are not so. Ghana 2 and a Capo Verde 0. See, a while ago, and I said that's a good match this year. What they live commentary by. Good morning, when are they commenting by?
7: Many are Sanogo.
2: Yao Sanogo. Oh, okay. And now,
7: Nana Joa Kofi.
2: Najua Kofi, no way.
7: Yeah. Najua Ko.
2: Oko.
7: Mm.
2: No way, already.
7: Producer, I didn't buy. When so bad, ladies night. That is a ladies time.
2: Ladies time.
7: Yeah.
2: Two name na bakosem kra.
7: Oh, my name na bakosem bebre.
2: Okay. Okay. See, we are in Mexico. So, good morning, German. This year, it's a Ghana 2, Capo Verde 0. And then Najua Kofi, unim no baby ya no ne eye commentary nti no ne aba no history made at WAFCON nti first time for the very first time ever a married couple a feature with the same Women's African Cup of Nations match no as South Africa for womu Erubin eye Mondali wane eye Gabriela Sangado both played against Tanzania. We are marriage couples. Our for what I say for the very first time. What I say, we just say our dear Mude. We have so our no. And Ruben Mundali and Gabriela Sangado. Omude both played with the same team. What I say, Omakinsey, assembly being seed a cry. First in Mexico, so first no. But I ask Papa, say, Omay married couples, dear. What I say. Mam, you know my worry. Ah, married couple. So many genuine. When I say, Mam, you know my worry. When I say, Tiny, we are saying, Eba Bedania Queer, no. When I say, ah, when I say, ah, for the very first time, T. Baku, your friend said, Ruby, Aye Mudali, Anna Afi Gabriela Sangado. They played against Air Tanzania. I worry for you, Mam, you know my worry. South Africa, the BBA, the Chrome. 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se wenya Obia, I just say we move on. I do remember now from our project. Yeah, you told me that one. I from you know.
7: Desire.
2: Oh. I'm a country na country. I'm so inari. Cause I die. Inti ni abanono. Inti Ruby Mudali and then Gabriela Sangado. I'm a very four. But I'm a boy. I'm a South African national team. No, first time we been see that. I will be a South African in a first time ever. A married couples who feature with the same Women's African Cup of Nations. It been see that. Now, in Komo Biwan Sabeni, Zambia, almost sports legend, a fencer Rachel Nachula, also achieved a remarkable dual sports feat, transitioning from 400 meters Olympic sprinter into a 2008 to a 40-year-old veteran football forward. A 2026 Women's African Cup of Nations. In Tiwedi Asenpapa. Yes, Papa no. T Benghazi Where Zambia for almost sports legend, your friend said Rachel Nachula. On also Huma Nancy dual sports annoy. Feature transition from 400 meters Olympic sprint to no cool in 2008 not channel bobre pa. But the new D 40 years or bear veteran air forward. 2026 the Women's African Cup of Nations are Zambia for the more transition to my mini ono. Or no sent to Mika Nena Mika number near 3314. Who bought the attack on Lino? Won't lean for the piano or our competing and any was a genuine at the man of mine. A mass in every home of Africano, and your ma worry. When I say, my man and ma worry. Think was Sadian Quaker, Juman, Quasadio, Quasarin, Quasadio, Cuscuman, Quasadian Qua, Adia. 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I go for no. So much in a Swiss. Oh, so pro up or tricky. See, what I say, no, they're not following. See, I see your point, you might buy any fee. They're twenty every. But Zambia, Niba, what I say, Rachel Nachula, or Tumika, the amount of mine, 208 Tumika, would be 40 years, 2026, African Cup of Nations, who have congen him, and was some pussy in Akradiama, Zambia. Sister, say, if I say, me fa mumu lan tu ya no send mumu kan fa kuma no 0244483290 sister say jiji mumu e de kuma no ai jiji mumu e de kuma no o ya de pa because yes nya hwe so de bia mo ji mumu ti 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40 years a veteran a football forward and then in Kuma Bano Tiniaban no Okuma the athletics career and milestone 208 LBG Olympic Games no or compete as 400 meters sprint and reach the semi-finals next and yasem kito 2014 to 2017 and also switch path no to professional football making her debut for the Zambian women's national team Copper Queens and Zambia for team from in Omujumedia Wom Edinum Copper Queens two 2017 or here Nimse Kwambia Sambeboa. After 2024 and also Paris Olympics or returning to Olympics as a football player. Oh, Gilead, you know, oh, impressive Aipa and at 2026 Air Wafcon will make history at 40 as the oldest air player and the oldest air scorer in the tournament history during a match against Egypt. In Zambia and Egypt, they must not share goal. No, two more in the dust. No, very, very fine woman, Benghazi, Dama, very nice woman. Yes, and Lunyam, why? Where are the party? Can story in the camera. In fact, when I'm on phone, yeah, tracking, no, I won't pay you up a bin ye, Nayan Kamasim. I was in an Emma AC, a quiet dear papa. In the 2026 Commonwealth Games and so updating ye, boxing, and also Kuma, Ness a precious Akai Netty, and also a eliminating from the men's air light middle with 70 kg. Event after anonymous decision, Ulusu to air Marvin Clare of Mauritius, I was asking him. Wednesday, and they will call defeat effectively ends Nettie's search for a medal at the Commonwealth Games, no, but Marvin Eclair and so a guarantee to finish with at least air bronze into all five judges almost score 27-30 after three rounds at fighting at the circle five. Nettie was one of five quarter finalists in men's boxing. Ghana's Despon Papu. On also have a draw from ongoing air commode games, no. On say on also prac a creatures and the chrono. Nebusia, yes, a convo papa a pacuco crack day musu and yen and number question attack him. In tea, next moon papu, also a prac to on also have a draw from commode games. In tea, Ghana and Yako, I don't know. A bad letters man Joseph Polamoa, on also make an emphatic start to his Commonwealth air games air campaign. We need hit one of the men's 200 meters in 20.36 seconds, no, yeah. And after Amway or cross line first in a tightly contested race, edging a Jamaica, Oma Brante Bakwe Fence Christopher Taylor, who was also credited with 30.3 seconds, to secure the hit air victory and advance to the next round. And the composed air performance, not every enforcer, Amway, the status as one of Ghana's leading air sprinter. The prospects, no, will continue. Bebuama, the quest for a place on the podium, no, our Glasgow, no, a bit in a circle. Joseph Polamoa, who puts the Atlas, no, team, no, omo ye able to make the podium finish in the relay. Into Joseph Pouamoa kasani ntio.
8: You know, it happens in track and field. In every sport, it happens.
5: He's
8: had a very tough season, you know, getting injured at African champs and all that stuff. So we are even happy and grateful to have him competing here and making it to the finals. God being so good, he's not injured. And we'll get it for the relay as well. So, yeah, we're all wishing for at least a podium finish. But, you know, it happens in track and field. In every sport, it happens. We go into every race hoping for the best. Sometimes you get it, sometimes you don't. You know, it happens in track.
2: Into no Uyoma Joseph Pouamoa ni na seminar it happens it is sir and on also Ediaba now here for that day and so be the second para athlete we winning air medal for Ghana at 2026 Commonwealth Games and he set to battle in the men's 800 meters T47 air final na nadwi ana obetu no into be dey chiri yeba air club issues ma house of folk in fence say Accra house of folk no Ghana Armed Forces to lead an intense air 4 year and that's a 4-day air pre-season air fitness and air conditioning air camp into a rigorous air combat star. Omo air training no a take place ewo military air combat school ewo teshi omo prepare squad no for the 2026-2027 football season. In the as of folk video no and edawa obetin asahwebe no ti omo engage with Ghana Armed Forces normally the an intense 4 year but human 4 day pre-season air fitness and omso eye the beyond babe ya mom 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trainee with the club no a signal a highly anticipated air frontline reinforcements if ongoing contract negotiations are successfully concluded. 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According to Nana Udo Safugaka, our administrative manager, this year tournament no be feature only the teams that finish in the top four of the last. According to Nana Udo Nyako, the top four last season Ghana Premier League campaign. As a result, league champions Medeama Sporting Club on be competing with the Benin Ghosters. Now, if he has any dreams, on so they are born. To Medeama, one more tournament will be key in getting the side ready for their campaign in the CAF Champions League preliminary stages. In the way, Udru, Nana Udru, Nyakun, formerly na Oko United, or board secretary, Obo Juma Pa, is the longest S7 football administrator in Ghana. You can say football administrator. I want to hear football administrator. Because any more DDD club, you also a football administrator. No, we administrator churchro. Osan, we teach a leader that osan churchro, pass churchro. When I say churchro, the handwriting fair pa mi hu. Fence, akokure biya na se abam abemu biya. Apart from my handwriting, mi hu biya the handwriting facing. Odo nyako. Handwriting fair pa. Football phone bitura hu a rebel hu. Tumu di biya mo type form to computer chibat. Nana odo nyako diye. I write here for the do. We tell Chuchu Nipa, Trout Missampa, because you're typo, and Eddie Amau. Now, formerly on the ACU, Edema, Wa All Stars. Oko United for the Munimino. Can once upon a time, hey, match Oko. So now, hey, Udo Nyako, well, so what is your money inside you? So what is your money inside you? Oh, my dear Cragra. Eh? Nipa, say, I'm going to announce Udo Nyako, well. So what is no? But Udo Nyako, so what do you those days, no, you fear, you banana, you United, a media. No more generous, I have a one to trade this, I'm one room there. I know my mom, come on, you panel room. How many pens are bonnet? And I say, I'm going to go United. Into appreciate our time, our support, dedication provided throughout a partnership. No, into grateful for the experience and the lessons learned during a SIP. No, Samuel Tetchi continue his journey no in boxing. He remains fully focused on his goals, career growth, and for representing Ghana as the highest air level. And he has further updates regarding his future plans and management arrangements. No, also be communicated in due course. Samuel Tetchi and the team no ebe pese umbeda obiase supporters na for partners for their continued encouragement and support. And Samuel Tetchi on a call aye nano Commonwealth Games on the or say any. One day, any managers at Unquanta. I'm a manager, no, I'm a pie.
7: No, no, Okoji, Bronze Olympics.
2: I'm a car.
7: On any managers, not Unquanta pie.
2: I'm not Unquanta pie, you know.
7: Say,
2: I'm contra Nabanavi,
7: Trabanavi, and to us, we. But no one ever fraud here.
2: Mint Mitchell.
7: Okay. So, I'm going to say, players, and I say, sports personalities, the BBC, and they know where you're from.
2: Okay.
7: Okay. Because say look at how many of them who are here, be a some of them are not even a player, different one be a ba.
2: Okay.
7: Until so system.
2: Okay. Until CEO's ultra cool coolant, but more than that, some sabi tian kasa coolant ibi wati bebi a ubi a. CEO's from pay info say say okay na a private vehicle, commercial vehicle na say truck and a bus. Ubi tian from 0244-577-559. Now, only CEO's ultra cool coolant. The right additives ni make it the right coolant. But more than that, CEO's ultra cool coolant. UTM now take care more coolant. A bit and sabo macano. The efficiency mechanism say uminate and sabo jumano. A CEO's ultra cool coolant. Gana hadi. The boy bring now M5 air coolant CEO's. But Michelle, who get any of these latest cars here to answer by media coolant. I have an CEO's what it. The cars and maybe a bit and sans so shiny is unione. Engineer sooner than the dear good. And Sufim be a cranumus or sell gumisel, and necas abane de. We have sea horse or truck coolant, coolant, papa pity and sabwa, and macano. You may be a diabiano, et medin ye at the amount. Power specialist about hospital for Swaba, almost a sciatica and a etetio, arthritis, gunuan, syphilis, after broken bones, or more ewan super glue, or sanihenia, kidney problems, now firma, arthritis, naffia, dear bay, hepatitis, onsi A, B, C, D, and copim ye. Nina, power specialist about hospital beside the amount. Fiasi legusum chun road, Opsi just broke filling station. And now, Fita Kradia, Naji Estate, Opsi, the Anaji MA Primary School. Oh, na, what do we need HMA, Kwabena off the ACP main road on Cybercom? Afi, omo add the product bit say button herbal mixture ba and then the powder immune system supports now but no yo jiri kajiri and also a male vitality na fe do aya herbal malamis and also malaria 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Omle Samsung, TCL, na fe media, na school. E TV ben kwa na ape. Bro nye idea. Omo mama funye TV ya kese ene nketu wetu mensa kwa she. Omo PM ni omasa. E so e momo she. E work up no. And they say big so tao, but more than that's all between San Quacho de Wati. TV Papa Padia, a Nasco phone paying for Madama, a Electroland Ghana, Omnaco Faba, Ubetia from 050-315-9739. Now Electroland Ghana, Omsi home of luxury and affordable luxury, Ness and Bonnet FM. Electronics in terms and then conditions, air applied, oh, only a Electroland. Entry from boom, a beboa, a maniama, a champi, a diamond. Club beer, and so say, yet in Sapana Abba. Abusia, near Nika Pafa Club beer, and say, when your club baby, Nasa, when your crown cockna, ubiye sope, underneath the crown cock, no bone say, and pa club jesse, absolutely a free. Ubetia winning instantly a brand new club jesse near the mound. Club beer phone paying for say, only in Sapaba. Ya krache fwa sebe nyado, mwuyo ufuinsa. 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This advert is FDA approved, ya na washe nonsun. 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Open sandoko doko ya mwe bie tiansa noma Storm Energy Drink ene papa nono. While others rest, you are pushing. No pause, no excuse, just your lane. Into Storm Energy Drink. there's no amount energy I bet you sabo e keep moving the mouse stay focused and make you mark no grab a bottle of air storm energy drink today proudly produced by Casaprecon PLC. Excessive drinking can be detrimental to health. Not recommended for persons under 18 years, lactating mothers, pregnant women, and then people sensitive to caffeine. This advert is FDA approved. It's not passion, so Eddie, I'm on I feel be more. Let's say we move any air sponsors. I'm not touching up. Now, Maga United Industries. Maga United Industries say, Western Mexico, sir. We move a blush red wine. A flavored drink on set me can be beating a boy. I feel almost king maca and no a king spirit, king maca spin king spirit. There's a person in Mexico, so and sunny a friend spirit. No, it's a yes, spirit. No, you papa papa dear a king maca king spirit beating a boy. And I feel heat with a real ginger alcoholic air drink and also a boy juma. Aha, almost the vodka and lemon flavored alcoholic drink on set and saba. So, Maga United Industries a frame 02400 654 64 Maga United Industries some the distance papa pay amaka fu na dia ma no etia ba wo no ma en ton ma akola oni mu firi ngotwe not recommended for pregnant women and then lactating mothers don't drink and drive. This advert is FDA approved. In the room, and this is the Mexico. So, Bella, the all round amo, almost sink, no more pensanoma, a maca for monsa papa ebi, and a woman to be sure, guess, you know, Casa Cromon, born no, sir, no Casa, ancient, you refuse now, ancient fuse, ancient. 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Two phone him dear for them, preeminent, my own pencil, and as answer no, not a month for every year. 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
9: 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God bless you and protect you in Jesus mighty name, amen. From your grandma Amma Abwajua in Italy, and then Fernanda Buampong ti Fernanda Buampong wina na mosquito say omo e wish happy birthday enti nkomo bakwa ba eh William Eza se Accra Intercity Air Marathon. Omo make highly anticipated return on Saturday, Nyamia Duma, on the 10th of October 2026. A major new air milestone. And Eba, until this time, Omo headline on Tampico, and Eba Tachi Abuama Accra Intercity Marathon. Nyama Etina 20 William Eza. A man for Becca Hippa, na Enkano, no swag, general secretary, swag secretary, Chidino. When they among for the swag secretary, Equifem, I was sending Yama AC, of course, into William Eza. Bebia ubia kamaraton. Rene etine se di eche de hunkumo. Eja gana fododo na. Clement Ajamai. Say good evening to the crew. 20 years ago, I was in Melbourne, Australia for the Commonwealth Games. I pray for strength and victory for the team. Inti we efi eye...
7: Clement o...
9: Clement Ajamai.
7: Oh, yeah, strong there. Still ah.
9: Mini papa no. Mini papa no. Afi eye... Big Sharif. And so if he Antwerp Naba, I was in a Yama ACL court on Shishaudua, and also 18 PM. Nuru Bremen, so Ose Ken Step ne na busia fon su tie den den den den ti large large Ken Step large Ken Step ne large new brand Ken Step microfinance and a face so ma ka fa loto ni hunko
7: be ni Mr. Dazi mu nyina
9: Mr. Dazi mu mu tie den den den den pa obizu no koma ba se professor good evening. This is why I think FIFA shouldn't be sold to a private entity. Obi di abaten ten ten Jacob from Asmankese. Yes, Asmankese for Brekrom kakra na Serbia nkomo no beti ayi. Na me aduma me kofia okay, mame kenka kakra. Asi prof, good evening. This is why I think FIFA shouldn't be sold to private entity. No more air voting power for countries.

0: for 8 years at TSE, although in the FED books, no other say, will be any criteria based on research, minimum family criteria. And I'm saying there be a case I make a dear local based coaches. I will move you media, oh, would you know me? Sunday, maybe 12, so nothing much for phone come with so. Now, fair, I send a bear, you beat your boy, Emma, I could in 18 cent to all over the world. Into Mr. Hayford Boateng, or no, a historian, fantastic evening, and come out, a bibia, who be a good see you media, Oscar 80, woman, fantastic evening. And come on, we say, I'm going to feed in 18 cent to 20. I think Iman Abba, I'm out of my dear boy. I think Iman. Kwani name wa Waba. I just say, oh yeah, yeah. And you know, Coach Mbouma.
1: Coach Mbouma. I mean, when you want me to know, Pupo, you.
0: Sir.
1: Around 5 o'clock near here.
0: Sir.
1: I was hanging with him. I'm so be a trinity. I'm so Coach Mbouma.
0: Oba around.
1: Asante Boati. And you're Asante Boati.
0: Mr. Asante Boati.
1: I'm going to run.
0: Oba around.
1: I'm going to run. I'm going to run.
0: Hey, Mr. Asante Boati.
1: Mr. Asante Boati. I'm going to run.
0: Okay.
1: But problem, I'm in Angola.
0: Okay, Angola.
1: Yeah, Isao.
0: Yes.
1: Abdullahi.
0: Yeah.
1: New Town Zungu Rice. Ewo New Town Total Filling Station opposite Maminti Angola. Angola. Fantastic good evening. And confirm my only workers in your wife. Nyami unkosu wa nchidao na onyo kesi. New Town Zungu Rise. Ambassador na nkasa.
0: Ambassador
1: na Professor Yiki Wallace.
0: Emu nede se. 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Inti Bella the all-rounder neba.
1: Hey, Bella neba.
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1: 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Bella.
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1: neba. Yes, yes.
0: Western neba.
1: Pijafu aba. Pijafu aba.
0: MC Kresun 10
1: tiyan. Yeah, yeah. Na mi nimu hono obe tiba fa side na na.
0: Mun na Mrs. Kresunte na abeyi.
1: Okay.
0: Be Mrs. Kresunte.
1: Bella.
0: Nti una e ba be take over.
1: Mun se Bella dear girls, ladies time be Bella.
0: Nti perfect backup.
1: Oh yes.
0: For all programs.
1: I'm telling you. Mun se nti na say all rounder. Ni bia bibia.
0: Okay, if say is I do just one say me say host na no part 2 na.
1: Bella. Ni bia wo fi bia how the challenge of here. Oh yeah, bruta.
0: Bella na bibia e come dear.
2: Na me adum.
1: Bia come. Say do say microphone no. We say microphone.
0: Only microphone mu so.
2: Well, practice make man perfect.
0: Practice make woman perfect.
2: Where a woman.
1: To say so much.
0: And no dey come about.
2: And na dey e be di come about. Say see bibia bibia.
0: Bibia bibia.
2: Dear Kati across.
0: Obibia.
2: Maybe near Tremwen, just a near Tremukromo, if you ever come once.
0: Wow. Okay, my penny, that I did you run a senior. I'll have my penny, Kufon and Yere. Nansen tell me who cheddar down soon in Yere. 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Or also make us empowerment. Empowerment. So for no.
1: Asempa FD.
0: I'm credit on any area. I will be doing it. Now, if you have Bella, you will be doing it. Bella, you will be doing
2: 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I don't know what that is. You will
0: be doing it now.
1: Oh, and then you
0: can. You will be doing it now.
1: Oh, it's good.
0: It's a kind of baby. We have some kind of baby.
1: It's
0: a couple of hours.
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0: Bella, the all-rounder. And Bella coming up next with baby, baby. I'm doing the prof. You will ask. Philip will turn the producer show you. And I think so. Seth Dazzy and a boy and I feel so be Pima Naja say Benghazi boss pass for abo shirt for abo kaki for and I feel wabo a year fence sneakers for crowd in Sampa Massam Yeezy
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0: 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Yeah, sorry so.
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0: Epa cho wa join me live for dear na make I say join me on Facebook. 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
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Into a meaning. And a madam from the US, or your doctor. Or your bar, or your doctor, Linda Bedu. She in if ye, says you on any abusianini. 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

0: 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Oh, yes, I dear, no. You wish to talk about it with Obi. Bibia, bibia, your mawa quinano. Say, for who how you na bra? 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
1: sa pepe pepe
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0: All right. 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Me from prophetess. And I'm from my mommy, Aquina, and I'll be casting me for
1: you. 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
0: All right. 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Confession time. Dear no more, because mean to me, coming how? Mean to me, family how, but two are bonting. The sentiment, Jimmy, unquamu, na sem nasa. As would you won't quana woo, as sem nasa? Ashego.
1: Yes,
0: I. Nancy, I didn't know you being share. Naya for say, yen pebby be near you. Ye wu ahi na yeko baby wo ho anansi ebetua so ka daachi bia
1: bela ho fe
0: yes mami
1: bebre se wa mami sa akonye
0: me so me dase
1: yo na ne ye wo ho nie uhu sesese ano eya na nipa ye buaten dan se ye bema enipa de listening ear
0: okay
1: because obu of felisa okay nipa we ameko kama se makere ni apparently on taking in a good heart and no bias no was our knowledge now know how to so bi nam circumstances bi musi onene be kama som dwe aye den
0: aba
1: obi wo ho kra na the world be condemn me on kra no you will feel say I came to the wrong place.
0: Okay.
1: And it's never better. But the solution is also not say you keeping it to yourself to go and die. Because two heads are better than one.
0: Sure.
1: And it's also better than you. Now, when you say, I'm a prince, I'm a prince, I'm a prince.
0: Okay.
1: You're a prince.
0: ye wu ansa ye.
1: Aha, so obe nye 70 years ansa na we wu na wuko wu 30 years. A obe buwa sasa.
0: Hmm.
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0: 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Wu wu ye no.
1: Yes.
0: Wow.
1: Obe buwa sasa sa ane na mho sa akwa pimisa wata embeso.
0: Mm-hmm.
1: You will not find comfort.
0: Okay.
1: Because you will not be allowed. Get ni miye mao.
0: Hmm.
1: Eh ma unko baby e chasa wo yeden.
0: Okay.
1: So problem solved no. Eh you're very very important. Eh say you taking notes
0: of
1: that. All right.
0: Enti enwo say ye di ye boy ye ho abro ye ku ye ho. Abra ye ko situation bi mu. 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
1: Bella won fe oni bibi. That is the mistake so many people do. 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
0: Mm.
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0: Wow.
1: 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Yen fan some no mo solve problem.
0: Okay.
1: We don't run away from issues that are haunting us. 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
0: We need to solve them.
1: You solve them. 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
0: Hey, Asempa 94.7 FM. Mami picky calls. Kakra while Sami picky calls. 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
1: Okay.
0: But wo hwe akwa ne muscles no. Then the sex packs now to Miss Mammy's spec. 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And oh, yes, I mean, for we be ass, and oh, dear, for papa, but on one catch them, I say, wait, Bella, wait, let me taste you. 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Dear no bay.
1: Mammy, then your friend is spec. One said at certain points, no one.
0: She said, the words in the banny, you, Jesse, never ba, Afibian in ye pie, where spec, I spec it. 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
0: okay
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0: 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I bet you will bear the nikakra. 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
1: Stepson, stepfather, because wouldn't mean a jan and a benyan at the same time. San yin san, who they come away?
0: I did with my friend in movie, their banner, no. Nah, boy, no. Nigel, there was some way I dream back, no me, papa, ni free war.
1: Exactly what I'm saying.
0: Morning in prenu, so no.
1: What, and that is papa, no, so you don't be in free war. Because he's an innocent man. And so many ladies are doing this mistake.
0: Yeah.
1: Mommy. So who feel it? So who will time it? Chuma, nyami mo bi atan yo batu. What's na snow bua? What time? So me time it? Chuma, nyeku nu ware na. Me pato ko pedu me bi na ye.
0: Okay.
1: Why? And take care of yourself. And come mercy obi babra bo.
0: Wow.
1: Because who ni panet? Who ni misa me no no. So why are you there?
0: Tiano na kono bon.

0: they are still men of God.
1: Yes.
0: But this same men of God are doing things. Am I sorry, baby, cry to make us say, and so for crying, hey, ye, na se me dia me ya, se ne ma anya shi yu. Oh, so for ne, o wa jiri, but o ne in sorry mani bi sebi, eh, de da, ma wa mo mu yi ni se ngu. 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
1: Meda Sibela, one who say, Adia Nini, I saw four be brave for because of young members, and so I acquire Yakahon. Because ladies need be brave or home off, I will form more best already acquire sorry demon, and yet encouraging at all.
0: Okay. Since after 1 minute, and I'm in far phone and number in Tuja. May patch or move to Yena challenge, Kakan to meet me after Messi 0551224822 0551224822 O fresh is here now. I confess a 0551224822 0551224822 Hello, we
1: are line is all right. But dress in a crown. I would have a question. A big problem. Se say yen suro nyankopon.
0: Okay.
1: Ye ye yen kola na sori dan ya yenyi wo. Me be very hard so be hu oba na nkokum se.
0: Okay.
1: But se si ano. Sunday dure pia bonte na hwa ye mayo dress yom de kwa sori. We won see ye nyina ye shebi. 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
0: Yeah. Hello. Hello. Yeah, me ma kwa baba bibia bibia show iso. Nepacho udini baby ya ukase free. Hello?
2: Hello?
0: Yeah, udini baby ya ukase free.
2: Eric.
0: Eric, all right. So on best odu udini betu jwe ya na men ha on hun baby. Pacho ukase free hi. 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Hello? Me patch also wouldn't it would you reba ada? Okay, but you're in your way. Quite best enough, fire away. A colan in your manner. Hello.
3: It happened 3 years ago.
0: It happened 2 years ago. Patcho ba ne sen.
3: O mi ami o ni happen yes.
0: Akra over how many years?
3: 17.
0: Akra no was 17 years. Misre ni die mu patcho how many years?
3: Then na me 40.
0: Na wo 40 years. E na one ne die akra ne temo nchen. Tia na twetwe akola na ye ne ho nya ma bi ma wa attract wo. Ana what happened?
3: Nyanga sa. It happened and all that on me. You feel me when you happen. I was born by the Nyanga
0: for fun. Enfancho. It happened once no once anya bi. Well,
3: ni kura me ni ma me je.
0: Kuni ne jai. Based on this particular issue.
3: No.
0: Okay. Wow. What confessing, bro? I'm in a fire.
3: Yeah,
0: so what call on any panel? Hey, so soon you are and can you say to me about you are away?
3: Oh, but me, man, release
0: you. Well, release you, Eric, Matty, what's your problem in Pui? Oh, see, oh, see, a condom, what protect you?

0: Eric. Yati, All right, Asempa 94.7 FM. Over to me, Alfredo Confession. Abba, ye wie nkomo nyina na ye twetwa so fo ma me di number betudwa ebia na wo be hia no so no ne be e discuss ya na wo problem bia wo pese wo ne ne share so fo ma me available ma 24/7 and untime o dal na menda he ya me nyin firi ya kosi se wo be nya ne contact. Hello. 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
1: Oh,
0: Papa. 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
2: Hello, good evening.
0: Good evening. 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
0: 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Now how many years?
2: I'm going to go to the hospital.
0: Okay, impacho mi ti yo. 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
0: Once pe. Okay. But afterwards no for a very long time no unye comfortable. Oh. How? Na ohun wa ono so react sen.
2: Okay.
0: All right, so for my me waha enti ento ase ye be ko no. Why? Na mi shira o pa se wa kan wo ha. All right, hello. Hello. All right, so for my me. Yeah. Yen fa first caller. Hello. Yeah, hello. Me ma kwa baba bibia jumedi eso.
3: The first is said be fama nana.
0: Nana mpa cho ho ti sen.
3: Eyo ba me fami te nya. Dia ha me ni sen.
0: Mhm.
3: My wife, am I in one?
0: I'm
3: in a three-year-old fight.
0: Mhm.
3: Now, while you die by the way, and my son and my yawan.
0: Mhm.
3: Wokoya, what you see, one past 5 years was not by.
0: Mhm.
3: I saw the friend, ma.
0: Okay.
3: Emma, the son and the die. Son in the hammock. A hammock, I say. About me, the Jaya Wokwana.
0: Like Momo, we dey win in Jim. Okay.
3: Yeah,
0: that's the same with Naji D. Will you, Muna? What confesses of Mammy, prophetess, Ewaha? Why? we will be checking biam na di bibia akompai bom why all right miss medasi nana hey hello okay prophetess yen jo twen komo asemi e mode
1: yeah abranche no so ne ne yere badan
0: yeah
1: on say sani ama we ya kono boni
0: mhm
1: in as much as ankola ni bi so yom yen kola boni
0: yeah
1: eye ya kono boni
0: mhm
1: a day pound of a moon who you're about as attractive as your wife, I wouldn't be back on your baby.
0: Yeah,
1: what the do me up, baby? She knew we will show a banner free which into a giant. Now, who free in a would you free in the more? No, I would you want to free? So, what you say? And to move back at some winning, I would do me at the circus, and I'm the barber to more so. Now, with the confusion about two about tiny banting. Sassam was me just walk about tiny. I want son of your warren. So, wow, Bano was say.
0: Okay.
1: Listen we busia fo.
0: Okay.
1: Musa akula na nye du level bi ankola na maba na mo ho hene. Fa ne ma ne papa. Ma ne tina ne senchen.
0: Prophet ze bi kura ne omo ma ne da wo. 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
1: Mame, so no anga sa behwe ne ba na nim na one na da. Because who be kwa kwa ware. 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A young dinema won't swap our time.
0: Wow.
1: No matter, Mamma, I'm obey some way a cleansing. Is he? Wow. Ubano be when he said, Oh, cran, I said, Oh, day. And 2 years a baby cram out banning chalky.
0: Okay.
1: Bearman is an inchang who bet who couldn't inch and I call an intimate and I bear no way bushing.
0: Okay.
1: Monsia Colan, so need that stage in Quandia, or by our best row. 1 day, 2 days, watch out 1 week, or back.
0: Okay.
1: So that you can have your peaceful marriage. Also, what time I walk over
0: the prophetess, dear Punanka, will bar wa wuno. I will need Tinka, Conno Benko, and I'll see your bar.
1: My say, and Yamel Cosso. And Yamel Cosso. Obinia, Obinia, bet me in Kunada.
0: Yes, I will back walk us and chair
1: on any sister Kunubeda. And see, those things are going on, and sometimes, you know, it is spiritual. Other okay. Side, so no, a yakono bonny, be many people who need no hunches war. Or till you saw Ben saw by way, we do this age, and a perception is hard about 2-3 months ago.
0: Okay,
1: and you never quack was home.
0: Okay.
1: Bella Wooty has a Yawooty, Sabina, a ye, Yabra Prince, a bad many Joe Pow, bra, me patch on me who couldn't.
0: Aye, to try on some so.
1: What do you remember? They have found a song one more tie.
0: Aye,
1: so I'm a man of quiet 9 beer with him,
0: sir.
1: Who could be a beer with him? No. That is also about who accepting it.
0: There's a woman who am accepting a Mayan and Mayan.
1: A sin is a sin, and you can't judge it on one person. So long as I call on one tonoman and I call on a collabon.
0: Okay.
1: And a papa knows also the agreement bonny, a century. And see, and Yama San, I had been a pa.
0: Near make us a cost worker, so a gusuka, ye me, papa yanyam nebano. One in the banana das a nyamono. My bema be a banny banner moi. Wopamono. It's one in the banana with two. One in the banana with two. Girl, na bre, and after the war confessing. Or send papa see your car, obey Diana Shea, obey Kunaka. And way with this threat, you know. I was saying, your children, we know, Monco. Omo Fambe Diana Waha. One mumbra prophetess of war. And that's all Monco.
1: Oh, especially Akolano here counseling.
0: Eye papa ne bano.
1: Ohia counseling.
0: Okay.
1: And then no medical kan kan sankola ne yankola boni.
0: Okay.
1: Then ti na papa no wada all these years ne wa unkola tu.
0: O se papa o sankola ne papa ne die no se o 9 years.
1: Oh. And you couldn't, you couldn't tell anybody.
0: O money na wo mienu.
1: You couldn't tell anybody from the age of papa asse wa bra body what na say from the ages of 9.
0: Yeah.
1: Wa hu eye ankola no forget to say nipa ne threaten. All threaten was say. Yeah, you know, you're young, Colan, one way or the other, we experience this thing. Ube Johnny, you run away to save your life. I want to go out over
0: there.
1: But I'm Colan, keep you quiet.
0: Prophet, as always, sometimes, you know, se papa no was that intentional. Or what way be or the new Colan closer? Daddy loves you. Nobody loves you like daddy.
1: No.
0: Oh, or the same issue with him. Daddy is the only person who can touch here. Daddy is the only person who can do this. And as naive as they are, no. na eye ne se eye ne papa nti no o papa ntu ade ne nya o papa ntu mi ni ne bone before be rely 9 years on in ada
1: exactly.
0: Nti ofu se ne papa se sa na o ye ne kire se wodo no ne ba no no wodo no enti ne anytime papa be ba bi ofu se eye fatherly love bi e na oda ne di a kire no e na abedu ne edu so se onya wo bi
1: a se se onya mfie sen
0: se se o se wo 22 years
1: wa
0: wo two already
1: you see you were saying say okay yan fan say from the ages of 9 or naive
0: into unim
1: what you say about age me little daughter 5 years wo ye ni bibi oka
0: okay
1: as a child that really wants to talk you don't tell me say akula wo 9 years no wo unim the differences of the fatherly love and that part of life wo dey usha you are naive yati as here when you're 10 when you're 11 when you're 17 when you're 20
0: yeah
1: until 24. So what you say? I am calling the count. All these years you accepted this. And when you are 17 years, and when you say you are born in a war,
0: yeah. All right. Maybe I have five phone lines and then two jack a crana. Yeah. Zero. All right. 0552 1224822 0551224822.
4: Meet your program, no, but I want to add my submission.
0: All right, go on.
4: Yes, I really have an issue with the, I don't know if she's the host or she's the prophetess or I don't know. It's my first time listening, but I really have an issue with the reason why she's blaming the victim.
0: Okay.
4: A child who is as young as 9 years is naive. Just like you were saying, ne papa ne beti me abo. I phobia to me to him, sir. Uko ka same way. Inti blaming the victim there, please, it should be out.
0: Okay.
4: I say blame the victim. No, sir. Even somebody that is as old as 25, 30 crown, maybe more crown, remember to me that down. How much more in Kuala over 9 years?
0: Okay.
4: You see, inti, we shouldn't be blaming victims because you need your papa ne catch
0: up. But sweetie, 9 years, na Kuala ni ye naive, yes, we know. But they say when you 26, 28 years.
4: So now, because akwala oni na wutu. Ebi a mami ni o ibusi ni ho bi ni ho oko wanya ho. What I say?
0: Yeah.
4: While oni na ni mwa wutu. She say ano ni baby ako. Inti no feeling so kwa. Onye ubi obeshen ni ni ma.
0: So afina what na say? At the end of 22 years, afina you feel say this is the right time to confess.
4: 22. That time maybe a 15 years, 16 years, Obi and you. Once I maintain from the beginning, to me be and the family were one.
0: Okay.
4: Because me crano, I can say that when we were even 25, can he ni nyansa. I'm telling you, women are many 50, 40, kwa mema dada omo.
0: Okay.
4: The length at which men can go just to sleep with a lady, ever shock you.
0: Okay.
4: So me, I will never blame the girl.
0: Okay.
4: She's a victim.
0: She's a victim.
4: Yes, and then probably she trusted her father. And her papa need to take advantage. See, you only the impartial, a victim.
0: Right.
4: If there's a way we can help, we should all help. But okay. We shouldn't blame her.
0: All right. May that say.
4: Yeah.
0: All right. Frame is 0551224822 0551. All right. Entered the medias where baby into two colleagues na yeah the calls nacy but prophetess my member also.
1: Yeah. Asemi a lady kanye. She's trying to say wahu say na ye ye mana omun shiade. So what you say? There are certain stages akuledu ayeteteno. And this is bringing us mothers a lot of problems.
0: Okay.
1: You won't tell me, sir, akula 9 years, no? She's a victim. Why are naive after almost 28 years?
0: Yes.
1: Mommy, your man, you have to tell me, you
0: okay.
1: And this is why go have certain times for the children to know what they have to do and what they don't have to do. And these issues will keep happening. And it's in a show, you can't bring your akula. And there where you're fat. A father must do this. A father must not cross this line.
0: Okay.
1: A father must not come here.
0: Okay.
1: Talk to my children.
0: Okay.
1: So what you say?
0: Okay.
1: Oh, papa, only right to saw best
0: okay.
1: It is our papa start to say, oh, yeah, this kind of thing. So, we say, totally wrong.
0: So, we have a platform to educate them.
1: These children.
0: Yeah.
1: We need to educate them what they should do. But say, they be blaming and say, she's a victim after 28 years. Say, am I 40 years crime? Am I dad? Then we are still being feeble minded.
0: Nebo, some crown has been produced. And I thought that you can say, oh, my, we'll be soon. But I thought that I say, is it? Sanya man e de ba.
1: E de problems imagine.
0: E no me.
1: We no papa wo too. San kra no be from den. E ti see creating all this education here about be blaming he said the child is a victim. 28 years is a victim. A 40 years old woman can be a victim. What are we doing, mommy? Sabi wo so wo kwadwa ya say won impact say wo twitwi.
0: Of course.
1: E ti you won't tell me say at your age be ma bet me abe dada.
0: Mhm.
1: And one amede me ye example wa hey. Yet he me be ka say ah bella me ni je ho pa one penis wo show.
0: There
1: be a say you find the ways are you better to see your man than always there be a person you didn't maybe
0: but the man can go the extra mile.
1: Mommy, that is why your mind belongs to you. You don't need anybody to decide for you. Okay. Your mind is your own.
0: Okay.
1: And to why be near with the ano? Someone so act smart.
0: Okay.
1: And to the upper panel die up to the age of 15 years, 16 years, you still cannot talk to anyone. Who said tone up in him? They waiting you will be so you won't tell me that person is a victim.
0: Yeah.
1: We have to call a spade a spade.
0: Okay. Asamba 94.7 FM. Hey, bibia bibia na ye de bra ya catch us ye de baby ade ne wo bia ye de bebre wo. 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
1: Me pa cha ye o malam. Munya be du malam taxi rank be obefre ofre ya e ba be fa wo.
0: Malam taxi rank.
1: Yes please. Unya be du ha ofre ya ye ba be ye ba be foul. Social media obi eliminations oracle of truth. I'm very popular on all social media platforms.
0: Okay.
1: Yeah, go everywhere. So nation's oracle of truth.
0: Listen ti etie nkomo e na akokoso. 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
0: okay
1: sa na be ya so man no e be mold ye
0: all right
1: na ye hu bebi aye
0: prophetess for number 2 dwa na o ma ye kra do e twen me pa cho
1: 0502 0502 330 330 167 167
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1: I pick my calls.
0: All right.
1: Nobody pick my calls.
0: All right. 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Na che se FM. 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

0: all the glory.
1: And onyam enka onyankopon.
0: Now I will share with you the word that I've chosen. I've tried to team it, learning to be quiet.
1: Me pese mene mo che no ye ensempo bi a matu ni din se suase ye ye kom.
0: Learning to be quiet.
1: Suase ye ye kom.
0: Learning to be quiet. You see, the Christian life places a demand on our newfound faith.
1: Christosom abrabono ehwekwanse gidie fofra yanyano yebeyi no adi.
0: That we no longer live to please ourselves, but to the one who died for us and saved us.
1: Yentena se se yeso ye hu ani.
0: Now, so as a people of God, we need to be men amongst the men.
1: A people
0: amongst the people. We need to prove to the world that we are children of God. People should see that we are born again. So Christianity places a demand on our way of life. Now, so this year we are saying that we are a people of God unleashed to transform our world. The only person that is the transformer, the real transformer, is Jesus. So what we are saying is that let us all try to be like Jesus and be unleashed into our world and bring transformation in our world. So I will take my maiden scripture from Mark chapter 15 from verse 1 to
1: 5.
0: So Mark 15 from verse 1. I'll take it from the NIV. Very early in the morning, the chief priests with the elders, the teachers of the law, and the whole Sanhedrin made their plans. So they bound Jesus, led him away, and handed him over to Pilate.
2: Amen.
0: So the verse 2 is saying that, "Are you the king of the Jews?" asked Pilate. So Pilate is asking Jesus, "Are you the king of the Jews?" asked Pilate. "You have said so," Jesus replied. The chief priests accuse him of many things. So again Pilate asked him, "Are you not going to answer? See how many things they are accusing you of." But Jesus still made no reply. And Pilate was amazed. Now he was overwhelmed with surprise. Because naturally, the tongue wants to talk.
1: Nia anka eye ne kwan ne se wo ka wo so esese wo ka bi.
0: The tongue is restless evil.
1: Takrama no omre.
0: He always wants to say something.
1: Abia opese o ka bibi.
0: Whatever the eye sees, the tongue wants to comment.
1: Bibi biara eni ne hu no. Takrama no pese ka ho asem.
0: And when people are accusing you, you always want to kind of tell the side of your story.
1: Sa nipa ebo so bo a ne ewo mu ni sa wo ba ho maden sa wo so wo be kire wa dwana na wo be ka wo fa ewo mu.
0: These people were accusing Jesus of many things.
1: Nipa yi na wo bo Yesu so bo ne o ma bebre mu.
0: And Pilate gave him the opportunity to respond to what they were saying.
1: Ana Pilate mano akwanya se anka onyi ne ho ano.
0: But Jesus still made no reply.
1: Na so Yesu wanyi ano.
0: And then Pilate was amazed.
1: Na aye Pilate wanwa.
0: Those of us who are pastors and preachers.
1: Yenya yeye asofo ne adumayefo yi.
0: Sometimes there is a tendency to come and stand here and try to defend yourself on certain things you have heard people say about you.
1: Atoda bia na unya kwenya na upese wo kirekire wo nsemu na uyi wo ano wo nsem bia enkrofo ka wo wate.
0: But you see, this lectern, this platform, this opportunity is for defending Jesus, not myself, not yourself.
1: Nanso sa asenka gwai eye egwa ye gina ho a ye defending anase ye kasa fa Yesu ho.
0: Now Jesus was quiet.
1: Yes,
0: in the midst of all the accusations, he remained quiet.
1: And somehow,
0: and Pilate was surprised. Because it is not natural, normal with the human being to be quiet in such circumstances. Now, Pilate actually wanted to redeem him from the claws of these Jews.
1: Na Pilate pressure and kwahwe kwan say Yesu yi anu a na bia ye no na tom na nka wade na fi ohawa ewo na nimu nimu.
0: But Jesus still will not talk.
1: So Yesu so on kasa.
0: Isaiah 53 verse 7.
1: Isaiah 53 yimu so no.
0: Isaiah 53 verse 7. So he was oppressed and afflicted. Yet he did not open his mouth. He was led like a lamb to the slaughter, and as a sheep before its shearers in silence. So he did not open his mouth. This mouth, he did not open it. Let's learn to be quiet. You see, quietness goes with patience. Quietness goes with patience. You see, this body is normally controlled by the mouth. And the Bible says that if you're able to control your mouth, you are able to control your whole body.
1: Now,
0: if you're able to hold your soul in check, start from your mouth. Now, in Luke chapter 21, from verse 16,
1: Luca asampa eti adionu baako imudu nsia ekon.
0: Now Jesus was talking about what was going to happen in the last days.
1: Na Yesu akasafa nyoma eba besi wa wiye mreni.
0: Then verse 17 he says, everyone will hate you because of me.
1: Na dunso no kasa nipa nyina betan esani minti.
0: But not a hair of your head will perish.
1: Na utirinwi baako po ensai.
0: Now in the midst of all the hatred and all that is going to happen to us in the last days, verse 19, Jesus made this profound statement in verse
1: 19.
0: Now I want to take that one from the King James Version. I think it has been projected. Those of you who can read, let's go, ready, go. In your patience, possess ye your soul. Can you bring the key version of it? In your patience, possess.
1: Mubuasitomu na mubenya mokra.
0: In your patience, possess your soul. Said that quietness goes with patience.
1: Verse 7
0: says this. Be still before the Lord and wait patiently for him. Do not fret when people succeed in their ways. Now that word simply means that do not fret means that just hold your soul. Do not fret, hold your soul. Because of what you see. There are so many things you see and hear that can tempt you to open your mouth and open it at the wrong time. So in patience, possess ye your soul. 1 Thessalonians 4:4 says this. 1 Thessalonians 4:4 from the NIV. That each of you should learn to control your own body or your soul in a way that is holy and honorable. And
1: a
0: way that is holy and honorable. Now, your body is your body. Your soul is your soul. All of us have to learn to possess our
1: soul.
0: And one of the ways to be able to hold your body and your soul in check is to be patient. And patience goes with quietness. Now, if you have to speak, weigh what you are going to say carefully. Now, today I'm saying that let us learn to be quiet. But if you have to speak, weigh what you are going to say carefully. Because the Bible says that we must be swift to hear, but slow to speak, and slow to become angry. Slow to speak and slow to become angry. So because quietness and patience, they work together. Now, if you have to speak, weigh it carefully. Ask yourself, what do I have to say? What do I have to say? Because your words do not just drop and then it comes out. It will come into your mind as a thought, and then you, from your own volition, will give it some verbalization. You let it come out. So you can control what you say. So ask yourself, what is the substance of what is in my mind that I want to say? Now let's say that your spouse maybe makes you angry and a certain word comes into your mind. The word is spelled F O O L. What is that? What is that word?
2: Asempa FM.
0: You have the option to stop saying fool or to say a fool.
1: Yam fani se ohokani ajejo na fe ni oye ni munu asembi abautrim na asem no sadia osperi no ya kanu ojimfo na uwo sadi no bautrim a uwo ho akwanya se wo beka ana se wonka.
0: What do I have to say?
1: A day na asese
0: meka. Because anything you say might have implications.
1: Adie biara asem biara wo ka no ebe ho nsunsuanso be wo ho.
0: Number 2.
1: Ya tosu mienu.
0: When should I say it?
1: Emre bay na asese meka.
0: Let us learn to be quiet, but if you want to speak, ask yourself when. You see, there are certain statements that can be made, but if you don't make it in its right time, it could be misunderstood.
1: Ya ya kan se esese usua se uyeko but ekoba se esese wo kasa ya ya du su ni se emre ben mu na esese wo kan na opese wo kan.
0: The next one is, where do I say what I have to say? Where
1: ya du su no se ehefa en esese me kan na me pese me kan.
0: You see, there are some of us who are too frank.
1: And
0: then they think that they are frank and that is why people don't like them. Now, it is only because, not because of your frankness, it's because you have not learned to weigh what you are saying, weigh when you are saying it, and you have not learned to weigh where you say what you say. So you create so many enemies for yourself.
1: Ye mu bi wo ha ye pempen asam no ba ya na ye ka ni sadia ti na enu nti ayo se wanya atamfu bebre nipa bebre mpa wa asam ni nyina ne se asam bia wo ka no wa mi sa ho se asam no me ka no ehu hia ehifa na se me ka asam no e na emre ben na se me ka asam
0: no. Now the most important is, how do I say what I have to say?
1: Ni a enyam pa so ni se kwan ben so and I may can sum noa as I said may come.
0: Now if you have to say what you have to say,
1: sir, who can as I say who pass who can,
0: and the time is right,
1: na emrani ya,
0: and the atmosphere and where you are standing is okay.
1: Well, baby, I would not walk us nipa wahono.
0: You also have to weigh how you are going to say what you have to say.
1: As I said, who share senior who can was a mukwaya.
0: Now, why should I be careful of what I have to say?
1: I don't think that me shouldn't hear ever as someone me person me come.
0: Because words represents objects.
1: A son is and someone here come a jinahoma bibi.
0: Your way will always stand in for you.
1: What someone what cano a bit jinaho amau.
0: You and your way are one. See, that is what the Bible says, that in the beginning was the Word, and the Word was with God, and the Word was God. The Word was God. So your Word will always stand in for you. So sometimes your lawyer can say that, oh, there's no need for you to come to court. It is okay. What you have written is okay. Your word will stand in for you.
1: Enti Asempa FM. Ebia wo lawyer betimi aka kire o se o. Enya se wo anka sa ba court. Ni a wa tro agu krata aso no abegina ho ama wo.
0: You see, words will always chart a course for you to follow.
1: Asamoa wo ka no betimi abokwan bi ama wo ama wa fam.
0: Your word will always chart a course for you to follow.
1: See,
0: there are certain people who never speak any positive things. They are always talking about negative things. And with time, you see that from the crown of their hair to the soles of their feet, they are negative.
1: nipa bi wɔ hɔ a wɔnsɛm a wɔka nyinaa yɛ nkukuo sɛm, wɔnka abasobɔsɛm biara da, enti wɔka no saa mmerɛ kɔ mmerɛ no, afei wobɛhu wɔn no fi wɔn ti so kɔsi wɔn nan ase no, na abrabɔ no nyinaa ayɛ nkukuo.
0: Now your word will always create a path for you to travel on.
1: Wɔsɛm a wɔka no ɛbɛbɔ kwan ama wafam.
0: Then you also have to be careful because a person is snared by his word. Wasam betchu.
1: As I said, wo hwe wasam ye san say wasam na wo kan no eno na ebetchu.
0: You see, you be emancipated by your word or you be trapped by your own ways.
1: Wasam no no ebetimi achikire wo. Wasam anso ebetimi abokwa.
0: Proverbs 6 verse 2. You have been trapped by what you said. Ensnared by the words of your mouth. You see, in the court of law, sometimes the lawyers know that this my client is guilty.
1: I told them, a lawyer for no to me who said, onipa mi twa charge ni no odifo,
0: but he will still say that you let us go.
1: And so obaka kira se wo dia ye nko,
0: and he will tell you certain things to say and how to say them.
1: Na wa kira ensem bi aka na kwan a fa so ka no.
0: Now he knows that you are guilty,
1: odo ni mi se odifo,
0: but he's going to pay attention to the words of the one who is supposed to be a victim. But if the person falters in his word, then he holds on to that word, because a person's word can trap the person.
1: Now on him say would you for now so okon or ko ye di atie nia anka obedi kunim no ne nsem a wokam e say say ohwemu di na onya asem bi wo mu a wasom na ode agina ho so.
0: Your word can always trap you. And then the Bible also say that the tongue is a fire.
1: It's
0: a deadly poison. Deadly poison. The tongue is evil. It is restless. It is a trouble causer. Now, if the tongue is described like this, and you also have one, if I were you, I would check it. God knows how dangerous the tongue can be. So when he created us, he hid the tongue. And then he guarded it with strong soldiers. So before it will come out, these soldiers and all will have to give this space. So if you don't want it to talk, check it. When you go home, read James chapter 3 from 6 to 8. It will tell you about the tongue. James 3, 6 to 8.
1: Yakubu umano eti miensa imu ensia kono ukofi akain ebe kasa chreo techrema neho asem.
0: Now if you have to speak, what should you say?
1: Sir ekobase sese me kasa eden na sese me ka.
0: We are advising this morning that we should learn to be quiet. But by all means you have to speak. And if you have to speak, apart from all that I've said, that is cautioning you as to how to open your mouth and all that, but if eventually you have to speak, what should I say?
1: Ya tu ya hun fo se ese se ye hwe tekramani ye na ye hwe ba bia ye kasa na ko ba se ese se wo kasa e den asem na menka.
0: I cannot tell you what to say at any material time t.
1: Mintimi enka nkyere wo asemo aka ewo mre bia ene nia esim.
0: But I will give you a principle that you want to live by.
1: Na mekyere wo kwan a ubetimi afa so abo obra.
0: Number 1.
1: Dear Dickine,
0: 1 Peter 4 verse 11. 1 Peter 4 verse
1: 11. Petro huma edikano eti enan yimu dubaako.
0: If anyone speaks,
1: obikasa,
0: they should do so as one who speaks the words of God.
1: Sa obikasa onkasa sa obi a oka onyankopon asem.
0: Now if you have to speak,
1: sa obesa sa okasa,
0: not if you have to preach, I'm talking about the normal conversation.
2: Asemba FM
0: discussion. Conversation.
1: And yes, sir, me canyam samwa debi. No mum se ye ka ye dia ya hunkomwa.
0: They should do so as one who speaks the very words of God.
1: Essa ya yes to se obia or ka onyankupon asem anka.
0: So the one who is listening to you should know that this one is speaking the very mind of God. If you see a Christian speaking the mind of God, it shouldn't be myself and him gossiping about a fellow elder. No, you should speak as one speaking the very word of God.
1: Enti sakoba se odi nkomo anase wo kasa esese asema wo kanu eye onyankopon asem enye nia nipa mienu ye jina ho na afa ye ka obi foforo ho asem.
0: Are you here? Let me see by show of hands. Please pay attention.
1: Yes, sir. My wife, Jane Emrahapa.
0: It may be an evidence, Miss Metro, send me one. Yeah. I'm for one now, Master Fachenko for Sir Ubi. But the person who say, Yammy, Yammy, and Crawford, or Cassim. Now, number 2.
1: Yakasumi,
0: Ephesians chapter 4.
1: Ephesians 4, 89.
0: Verse 29 to 31. Do not let any unwholesome talk come out of your mouths.
1: Now,
0: do not let it out. It means you have control on what you have to say. But don't let anything that is unwholesome come out
2: Asemba
0: of your mouth. But only what is helpful for building others according to their needs. That it may benefit those who listen. So when you are going to speak, don't let any unwholesome talk come out of your mouth. But the one that is helpful and beneficial to those who are hearing
1: you.
0: Then verse 30 says that, do not grieve the Holy Spirit of God. So the things that grieve the Holy Spirit of God, one of it is unwholesome talk. Now, verse 31. What will help us not to speak evil about one another or to speak well and to speak something that is gracious and good is to get rid of all bitterness, rage, anger, brawling, slander, along with all forms of malice. Get rid of all bitterness, rage and anger, brawling and slander, and malice. Get rid of all that. Are you going to get rid of it?
2: Asemba FM.
0: Get rid of all this.
1: So,
0: do Because we want to be found as people of God. Then the third one, Luke chapter 4, verse
1: 22.
0: Yes. All spoke well of him and were amazed at the gracious words that came from his lips.
1: No,
0: Adomusema. And then they said, isn't this Joseph's son?
1: Now
0: this is Joseph's son. We know him.
1: Where Joseph Uba Yenimono?
0: But he is so different from the young guys we know here.
1: Now, Oyasrunkukura Efi Emrantia Yenimu.
0: They were amazed. Now he amazed Pilate with his quietness. And here, if he now he is speaking and just reading the scripture, the people were amazed at the gracious words that came out of his mouth.
1: Now
0: if you have to speak graciously. Now let people know that you have spoken graciously. Let your husband know that there is so much grace in your mouth. Now let your children know, especially fathers, let your children know that you speak graciously. Let's amaze people with our quietness. And let's amaze the world with the gracious words that will come out of our mouths. Now, as I try to bring this message to a close,
1: now,
0: to be able to manage the tongue well, you have to set some high standards for your mouth.
1: Now
0: there is this man called Job.
1: Papa bi wo ha, wo frɛ no Job.
0: Very righteous man.
1: Oyɔ tene ni nipa.
0: Now to the extent that God could tell Satan, have you considered my servant Job? There is no one like him. And the Bible says that he eschews evil. How many of us eschew fufu? Let me
1: see.
0: Hey. Very few. Kanena ni ewo fufu pa na ko fufu bebrechi. Emi se na kwajuro ti na mo muchi. Now when somebody eschews anything,
1: sir, obi

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1: Job kumano eti adionu song
0: from verse 1.
1: Yakaya fi imo edikain.
0: As surely as God lives, who has denied me justice, the Almighty who has made my life bitter, because Job felt that his situation has been created by God.
1: Job kodu babia na ohu se ase onyame eja anu na oka se enkozi se nyame a owo ho waja anu o manu justice na afesa onyakopon no wa ma onu Job no wa ye bitter.
0: Verse 3, as long as I have life within me, as long as I have life within me, the breath of God in my nostrils. The next verse, my lips will not say anything wicked. And my tongue will not utter lies. As long as
2: Asempa FM,
0: my lips will not say anything wicked. Now, when we say anything wicked, it is simple, like myself and him saying something negative about another person. It is wickedness.
1: He's
0: saying that my lips will not utter lies. Now look at the standard
1: that
0: he sets for his mouth.
1: I am
0: praying that God will help all of us, that as we live our Christian lives, people should know that we are a people of God. From our quietness, we shouldn't be speaking and talking all the time. Don't be defending yourself all the time. It's not necessary, because you cannot convince all the people. Now learn to be quiet. There are some people who are always commenting on people's dress, people's shoes, people's spectacles, everything they see. They are mouthful talk.
1: You see,
0: if you are like that, eventually you lose your respect. Now learn to be quiet. When we were in the Bible school, there was this lecturer who came in. He was in a very nice green tie. Up until that time, I had never seen somebody in a green tie before.
1: Na yeah, I did chirafo no ba ko e bai. Na wasiesie no huye na ni tie wa bo no eye ahabamuno. Na ekosi samre na mi se dan hu. E tie eye ahabamuno da.
0: So it looks so nice and beautiful for me.
1: Na e fe pa.
0: So I went to him and said, hey, Esha, your tie is very nice, very, very beautiful
1: tie.
0: The next time he came around, he gave me a parcel and it was a green tie. I was happy and I took it. But you see, one day he was teaching, and then he said that the other time when I came here, Eric said he wanted my tie, so I gave him his
1: tie.

0: kisa ayɛ no fɛ enti me de ama no wasu ɔpɛ enti me de ama no.
1: So I just bow down my head and the whole class, every eye and every head was swung to where I was sitting, and I just did this.
0: Afe na maye kom mesi miti ase na
2: Asemba FM
0: no obia ni ebaya behu babia ebehwe babia miti no.
1: Now when we broke in the afternoon and then we went back to our rooms, I held the green tie and I was weeping like a baby.
0: Emra ye wie adesua no na meko midam no meko fa tie no na na misu sabofra.
1: But who can I blame?
0: What?
1: My mouth. Yeah. I can't blame anyone. I should have just kept quiet. If I had not gone to comment on the tie, these things would not have happened. Ever since, when I see that you are wearing a nice shoe, my eyes will say, how many of you have heard the eyes talking? But my eyes will say your shoe is nice, but my mouth never.
0: Efi samre no, me wuso obi she bibia, eya me fa. Me de bani na ahwe, na mani akasa akira me. Me mbie ma no da.
1: Brothers and sisters,
0: Adofonom,
1: we are unleashed into the world to be signs and wonders.
0: Wasuma na yakwa wiase se yenkoye awade ne sanchirane
1: to our world, including amazing them with our quietness and amazing them with the gracious words that come out of our
0: mouth.
1: Let us in quietness and in patience possess our soul by blessing people with words, gracious words that will come out of our mouths. Now, if we can do this, we must be conscious and intentional about controlling our mouth. And if you do that, like Job, you will bless many people in this life.
0: Say it to me any year, sir. A bad to say Job or no or no masam a year in Shrama and you probably bring.
1: Learning to be what? Quiet.
0: See, sir, we are cool.
1: We are going to pray.
0: Yeah, bomb pie.
1: But if this were a Sunday school class,
0: sir, where ye, Mofra, this year, and I yes, ye moi.
1: And then I gave this lecture on learning to be quiet. And then I asked that we all stand up for prayer. Some of the children will reach out to their mouth like that.
0: Mofra nubi, Edwan Sabeso ano, nwa yekom.
1: And then they will pray specifically for their mouth. That is what I want you to do. Pray for your mouth. Many of the issues we have in church has been caused by people's mouth. Now there are some people who always think what they have is right, so they will say something. Your words will always
2: reduce.
0: I
1: want all of us to stand up, please, if you can. We are going to pray. We are going to pray that God will help us to be able to hold our souls in check. And if you're able to do that, we have to pay attention to patience and then pay attention to our mouth.
0: Jesus, ɛne abotire so.
1: Let us learn to be quiet.
0: Mama, yen sua sɛ yɛbɛyɛ koo.
1: Shall we lift up our hands now?
0: Mama, yɛma yɛ nsa so.
1: And then lift up our mouths unto God.
0: Na yen bie ya no ɛma Onyankopɔn.
1: Let us pray that God help me to learn to be quiet.
0: Yɛma mpa sɛ Awurade boa me. 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
1: 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And if I have to speak.
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0: 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And you may know be saying, I may say, Kaka, you are a genus right ahead of the bumpire. Amen.
1: Amen.
0: So for an especial bumpire and echo.
2: Uncle created our say,
1: Amen.
2: And there, Anna Green, so a Wakunya with the Amaya, ever win him.
3: Sir,
2: he giant shamed ye at the show and sir. Waho at dinner and new to me and daddy.
3: Yes,
2: he shamed ye ever call ye. Na a tear for any our dear,
1: amen.
2: Now, my any hotel,
1: amen.
2: Jay a tear for war or my money. If you are singing, I shall answer. Say, and I dream so on Concroma one, I come my pa, whatever dear assuming. Now, what to me, dear assuming, I a Jumana, Suabana, I see with Dean and Munyam, and we Yesu Christo Dinimo. Amen.
1: Amen.
0: Yamin shall,
1: amen.
0: Yamin shall, what with ye, and so,
1: amen.
0: And you may, your name by drinking, as some can crab you home after when Yamia Samon. 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
2: Company
0: 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No moon gunny from a bunny home. 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
1: what kind of free verse one day by
0: us today?
1: Or say, now Radia Samba, mean chance. 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
1: Nakachua one say,
0: Nakachua was sir.
1: Send me the encranter bass, I see so.
0: Or so I didn't can't be at the bass, I see so.
1: Na asase so man no nyi won mu marmeru mabi
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0: 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You're a poor baby.
5: Yes.
0: Well, no one does. No one less. No one less. No one less. No one less. No one less. No one less. No one less. No one less. No one less. No one less. 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
4: Yes.
0: Mwumuye we na maye.
4: Yes.
0: Mwumimo bo.
4: Yes.
0: Na facheme.
4: Yes.
0: Unkutuwa na mjani tuwa.
4: Yes.
0: Una udi boni che.
4: Yes.
0: Se wafacheme ya minu obiala.
4: Yes.
0: Eti anajufe rade. Yes. Baba we ni mo.
4: Yes.
0: Mwumimo bo.
4: Yes.
0: Enfusu bia maye biala.
4: Yes.
0: Mwumuye bia maye biala.
4: Yes.
0: Emlatu biala miwo.
4: Yes.
0: Rade soni nti. 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
5: Amen.
0: To Chemi,
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5: Amen.
0: Now Pamu Catcher Radia Radi do Foso Becho,
5: and
0: Radu do a mumu Yabecho,
5: yes,
0: Unamisha,
4: Amen.
0: No count,
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0: And I over to my phone number 0556-1787-92. 0556-1787-92. So for fully, Bissam. I send one may I make you one and Bissam. No, when you're cooking one more bromancola, or some more bromanco crying and blower. Now, first, Sam Lena, no one, Leno Sono. I then the one who nipamable, and the one who and Colane are painful. Besides, I said, Cacra.
7: I just said, I woke kind of an idea. No, I can't 7 1
8: a separate FN
7: or Monty,
0: Penty.
7: Do honor,
0: do honor,
7: nothing in Yamen, yes, or yes, or yes.
0: Natchez and Mobrono, and you will be. Hey, Ampa. It's yes, and there is who, when I mean, Hunipamo. Reverend, me besides Sankaka. No, I'm Leno Sono. I pray for and Colau,
2: yes,
0: Escafo,
2: yes,
0: I am for
2: yes.
0: Not that I can second says you, oh, now so young coupon who's annual money in Amobo. A groom lord is so you there, the Esseno. Name, Mr. Bessisa.
1: Sani Bessiano,
0: we are sure.
1: Sani Bessiano.
0: I send Uncle Fosse, Satana, a dire can save you,
1: Debbie. And I can see any hope. Nelson is here. And the country is here and say, send a yellow radio, ye Kenya, me and Sam, ye Kadri, such as Sam, so be a such an adjain, on Finny Bonnie home, on Finny Mumu Yahoo, and Nipa ain't, you know, Sanda no was so ye, Yanono.

0: found the post hour, I found it to me, I found one in your crab. Uber Jenny,
1: yes,
0: you bebu what? Come on me.
2: No, be a woman.
0: A Bible so be a woman.
2: No, be a woman for
0: a baby. I said, be a woman for a baby and I had a woman.
2: No, and I'm a some hour to run on.
0: Babu Jadan says, and I'm a summer at 2 1 woman. Adding
2: a subu, a woofer at 10.
0: A fanny the bubu woofu in the at 10.
2: Said the woman,
0: you
2: might
0: send your baby a lad and you might hear.
1: Yes.
0: Work us out to old man is saying. Abrababo, who did he say, a sonia miani? Who did he say on your cup of piafina in your ma? O canema?
1: Yes.
0: She shall have bravo yo.
3: A simple
0: answer. Muenente. David Cassabis or Radia. 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Mamma Tate, the Manda Wonder. And Nabia Wadan, a wonder. Abrabobia, a war brabo. A young wasada, a brabo. Muenem now or so. Not solidja. Not so fair ratte. No yame betu.
1: Amen.
0: Yasin your dear. Hey, ya buy ya baby, ya see a messenger.
1: Yes.
0: Yesi be chemene na akono. Yesi chemene na ho fe. Yesi chemene ni enwa japade.
1: Yes.
0: Dia yeye. Da kupe ya kan esegu ya.
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1: Yes.
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0: 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A dada ja. 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Now tell me, ba. Only I knew you. What you make us a when I am a mammy, yes, say. What you make us a ba say?
1: I'm
0: with you, auntie. Missy Canty,
1: I'll
0: be my japa, dear auntie. My wife, Fenty,
1: I'll be.
0: And I'm a quiet, yes, say.
1: Hey.
0: If you say. Samuel and I now was and your money nano. Nanya Mesu wanna D for Namesu wanna so for Namesu wanna sample cafo. I catch us and Yawiano and Dobaco say it's more name Lamasu. And I went here and I don't want to Yawasu and I don't want to Nyansasu or don't want to a Japadiasu or don't want to a Wafaso or don't want to Minister Bissu or don't want to present me. President Bebunati. Minister Bebunati. Police bebunate.
1: Yes.
0: Oh, Pia bebunate.
1: Yes.
0: I saw for a giant nigh away. When I mean, can say, yeah, baby, yeah, yeah, yeah, yeah. Home we are telling me. Oh, bebu, yeah, yeah, yeah, yeah, back.
1: Yes.
0: What I say?
1: I am okay. I'm about to say, as I see Rizzo, Namidi will be our permanent.
0: Yes. Yeah, yeah, yeah.
1: Judgment day. No.
0: A dano besu. A dano besu. Amen.
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1: Uni obia ye boni sa otimi jabon afi boni na dane ti se aduane a otimi
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3: Yes,
1: no, no, I can't say, or Pesa with Janus, so Tim Jan. I rather wouldn't more pop. Not Jenny, if you want in
3: me, man.
1: One Jenny, if you're Jamal,
3: yes.
1: One Jenny, if you're Chronomo,
3: yes.
1: One Jenny, if you're with this, one Jenny, if you're with Susan, one Jenny, if you're with you. I did Biala,
3: Jesus,
1: yeah. Never buy on Yakupe Purna, take our Bunimu, a rather wouldn't more
3: pop.
1: Amen.

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3: cheese,
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2: 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Amen.
3: Amen.
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3: Yes.
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1: And I hope to have a number 0556-17-87-92. Yaba baby phone line.
0: Yes.
1: Amen.
0: Amen.
1: So for your patch up no man.
3: And you may obey me a friend and so I bet you may be so. Oh, 030-221-6545. 030-221-6545. And I said 030-221-6546. 030-221-6546. And I said obey my friend. Oh, 0548-95-5947.
4: Hello.
1: Hello.
4: Hello.
1: Hello, mommy.
4: Yeah, good evening.
1: If your mommy an opportunity to say.
4: Hello.
1: Hello.
4: Yeah.
1: Me patch you with you.
4: I'm about to be doing the mommy because I see I'm at my intelligence.
1: What's he, ma?
4: Yeah, me doing a very much.
1: Mate, me patch you with you.
4: Amen.
3: Wait me so I friend one bag media in so. Oh, 030-221-6545. And I said 030-221-6546. And I 0548-95-5947. 0548-95-5947. 030-221-6545. 030-221-6546. 0548-95-5947. 0548-95-5947. 0322-16545.
1: Every Thursday, be as you watch water first. And friend, they are going and pipe water.
5: Hello.
1: Hello, Papa.
5: Good evening, Papa.
1: Amen.
5: Hello.
1: Hello, Papa. Meet you.
5: Ejan Pacho, quotation on Pacho. First one, now the preaching on Pacho.
1: Ezekiel 33, verse 3.
5: Pacho,
1: Ezekiel 33, verse 3.
5: 33.
1: I order Blawano. Ezekiel chapter 3.
5: 33, verse 1.
1: But your world, and they say, Nami, I do a war beside watch what up for his wife.
5: But
1: you only have a bomb pay you, watch it. I had a time with our shooting. Nami, I do a Thursday, I watch what up for his care.
5: Number to you,
1: Martin.
5: I mean, I'm to make you ask from ABM number now.
1: I had a normal super tuga, and the anomaly tuga. Why?
5: Number to you,
1: Cosweti, Nami, come.
5: Number to you.
1: Every Thursday, I watch what up for his a bomb pay. Essentially, I'm asking into black. Uba, or honey, I may be swear what is swearing fruit. Amen.
0: Amen.
1: When I mean, Jaws, or say, obi mba ni fie ensanfa one how ya ensanfa ko bi wunya ba nyame fie dia urade beje wo
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0: sa
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3: number no I will bet my friend wa bed medie no so 0302216545 and 0302216546 and 0548955947 and I am quotation adie adwuma no eh first one here Ezekiel 33 verse 1 downs Ezekiel 33 verse 1 downs and a Revelation 20 verse 11 downs Revelation 20 verse 11 downs to enumerate so obetime afre no abed medie no so 0548955947 and 0302216545
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0: Bacho, I'm a Reverend
1: Fan Norman
0: and Tujan, Norman, on Fan Tujan. Amen. Amen. What about over frame, Biala, over so Water Forest, down here, one pie. Norman, bet my friend, 0595715252. What person never bumpa ye wo problem bi person ye e share ne ye bumpa ye ma obibia no ye free hap ye pe normal bet my friend 0595715252 wo first anoma na ye beje so ye no be bumpa ye ni a chere obibia ye wo na wo so ne ya be bumpa ye amen
7: amen
1: hello
8: hello
1: hello
8: hello
1: Bacho, good evening. Hello, Bacho, good evening. Hello.
8: Hello.
1: Hello, Bacho, good evening.
8: Good evening.
1: Let me say you. Me Bacho, I'm free from the Odin they say.
8: What say?
1: Free from the Odin they say.
8: They
1: say, free from Budumbra.
8: Kasua,
1: Bacho, you. Now you're first, eh, mommy.
8: Bacho, the Mary.
1: Sister Mary. Me Bacho, meet you when you mean.
8: Bacho. What?
1: Me Bacho, what's today? Me Bacho, you're more on Pai Boom. Me Bacho, what down?
8: No problem.
1: Problem, baby, mommy.
8: Bacho, my
1: name is Mandy. Yeah, me, I do, mommy. Yeah, Puma, no, I'm afraid. Why? No, mommy, the normal bed to draw. No, man, I'm ready to draw. Mm-hmm. Over some of Susie, I know I sent you. Not one more.
0: No, my dear Puma, over Frey, and it's our normal way. 0595715252. 0595715252.
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1: amen and I over to my friend number 0556 17 87 92 0556 17 1787 92 Number me, you will be a pon. I'll bet me a friend, a mubiala. A bejo so near no wedding come. Why? Now make a moon now. Papa Joe, Bobo Norman.
3: And you may so over to my friend, what about Median so? Near no one bompire. I was 0302216545. And answer 0302216546.
1: Amen.
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0: 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What when he has a man? Why? Yamika. 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
1: Amen.
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